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It was just two lovers sitting in the car, listening to Blonde, falling for each other. Thinking orange skies, feeling super childish. No Donald Glover. 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

0: beating the most unbeatable quiz in Joburg was easy, everyone would be walking around with 10,000 rand in their pockets. So, how much do you want it?
1: 10,000 rand up for grabs. Can you beat the year in Joburg's hottest quiz? Let's play Hear Me Out. Nomfundo, you reckon you can do it?
2: I'm going to try.
1: Okay, let's give it a go. In January of 2007, which American teen drama series followed a group of privileged high schoolers at a Manhattan private school? And someone that used to go XOXO.
2: Gossip Girl.
1: Yeah.
3: All right, let's move on to Feb then, Nomfundo. What animal is the hero of Happy Feet?
2: It's a penguin.
1: It is indeed. March we in.
3: All right, let's move on to April quickly, Nomfundo.
1: Okay. In May of 2007, Spider-Man was released. What was his girlfriend's name in the movie?
2: All I know about Spider-Man is that upside down scares
1: me. Me too. And then Nomfundo, like, that's literally all I know.
0: WhatsApp the keyword, Hear Me Out, to 066-381-8609. 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

0: All right. And just like that, it's gone 5 a.m., which means good morning and welcome to a beautiful Monday. It is another full week, but we're here and we'll manage it together. Kick butt, take names, own this day like a boss. You know the mandate by now. 011-8838-947. You and I get to wake up the city in the next 10 minutes, but first things first.
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2: In order to achieve greatness, you must first believe you can. 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You don't believe in you.
3: What would you like to do? 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

0: It's music from John Legend teaming up with Andre 3000, Green Light. Back to back with Miles Smith, Gold, getting us going into the show. And at exactly 10 minutes past 5, 011-88-38-947. Let's wake up the city.
1: Hello.
2: Hey, what's up?
3: Stuff.
2: Cool. Hanging and chilling, you know. Stuff.
3: Cool.
0: 947, hello.
4: Good morning, Nick. Good morning, Dad Breakers. There's Robbie from the Vale. What's up?
0: What's up? 947, hello.
5: Good morning, Nick. Good morning, Daybreakers. It's Yolani from Pretoria. What's up?
0: What's up? 947, hello.
6: Good morning, Nick. Good morning, Daybreakers. I'm not Joe from Springs anymore, but I'm Joe from Pretoria. What's up?

0: 7, hello.
1: Good morning, Nick. Good morning, Daybreak. It's Christopher in the Hill there from Mpumalanga. What's up?
0: What's up? 947, hello.
2: Good morning, Daybreakers. It's Kanye from Tata. What's up?
0: 947, hello.
3: Good morning, Nick. Good morning, Daybreakers. Webster from Eden Park. Welcome to a new month, a new week. What's up?

0: It's music from Charlie Puth, Beat Yourself Up, back to back with Jesse Clegg, Speed of Light, some Jennifer Lopez in the mix there as well, if you had my love, getting us to exactly 21 minutes past 5. Good morning.
1: If you're ready to take on Joburg at 5 a.m.,
2: you're ready for this.
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0: All right, let's wake up that brain of yours on 0663 818 609. A brand new chance to get a 5 out of 5 for the week. And this morning's brain teaser takes us back to the year 1904, when two of these vehicle manufacturers meet for the very first time in Manchester, England, and go on to merge their companies together to make one vehicle. Now, the founders' first names were Charles and Henry, and they used their surnames combined together to give us the name of this particular vehicle. Most famous for making the Phantom, the Ghost, as well as the Cullinan. And the first one that put them on the map was the 40 HP. So let's put your vehicle knowledge to the test. Which car manufacturer came into existence today, 124 years ago? 0663 818 609. Take a bash at it. Closer to your eyewitness news, I'll give you one more clue to get you closer to the money.

0: It's music from Dermot Kennedy. This one right here is called Kiss Me. Shekinah Suited, getting us to about a minute away from your Eyewitness News. We'll take a trip around the world to find out exactly what's happening. In the meantime, your brain teaser taking us back to the year 1904 when Charles and Henry meet up at the Midland Hotel in Manchester for a vehicle exhibition and decide to form a vehicle together. The clues I gave you is that they've given us the Phantom, the Ghost, and the Cullinan as well, which are famous models. Which car manufacturer came into existence today 124 years ago? Another clue is that Charles, his surname, is something that you would find in the bakery.
1: One thing about the young ones,
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1: and massive viral moment begins with a fire.

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2: For the headlines this morning, I'm Thembekile Mkhototo. A crime intelligence officer dealing with agents and informants will testify behind closed doors at the Madlanga Commission today. The officer will only be referred to as Witness G. The commission last month granted the witness application to testify partially in camera, with his lawyers arguing that revealing his identity could potentially place him and his informants in danger. KwaZulu-Natal disaster management teams have been put on standby following a warning for severe thunderstorms. Heavy rain is expected in the province starting tomorrow. Forecasters say the storm will lash areas including eThekwini and Msunduzi municipality. And the US President Donald Trump has announced that American forces will now help ships get out of the blocked Strait of Hormuz. He posted on his Truth Social platform that many countries have asked the US for help to get through that shipping route, but Iran's head of national security, or the National Security Commission, that's Ibrahim Azizi, has now responded on X, warning that any US attempt to interfere with the Strait of Hormuz will be regarded as a breach of the ongoing ceasefire with Washington. A partly cloudy day in store for Gauteng today, with isolated showers and thunder showers expected. Joburg 15 and 24 degrees, Pretoria 12 and 26, Vereeniging 11 peaking at 24 degrees. Those are the headlines. More eyewitness news at 6 or as it happens.
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0: Luis Fonsi, The Biebs, Despacito on 947. I think it's become a staple diet, especially around December time, right? Poolside vibes, but those poolside vibes are going to have to hang on for a while since we've officially entered our winter. But are you on the money for the brain teaser this morning? 20 minutes away from 6 a.m., taking us back to the year 1904 when Charles and Henry meet up at a car show out in Midland Hotel in Manchester and decide to team up together and make a vehicle. The vehicle shares both of their surnames. I've mentioned the fact that Charles' surname is something you can find in a bakery. And they gave us the Phantom, the Cullinan, as well as the Ghost. And the most famous one was the 40 HP, which was the first one that they had ever made. We'll start off on the text line this morning. Quinton and Rodeport, good morning. Definitely on the money, my brother. Tabello, I got you. Ford Mustang, he said, maybe. The Ford Mustang only came around the 60s. Chantal, you're definitely correct. So is Amanda, Liam. I see you, Yaz, as well. Pranesh, on the money. So is Nadia this morning. Deline, also correct. As for the rest of the city, you shared your voice notes.
1: Stacey from Zimbabwe, and I have no idea this morning.
2: Ooh. I must admit, you had me stumped. But with some of the models that you said there, my guess is going to be Rolls-Royce.
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6: Happy Monday. Is it Rolls-Royce?
7: Not happy. It's a new week, but okay. It's okay. Nick, you're looking for the Rolls-Royce.
8: Nice, easy one for Monday. You're looking for Rolls-Royce.
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10: Hey Nick, you're looking for a car that doesn't have an advert. Mm-hmm. It is the most beautiful sold car, and it's called Rolls-Royce.
0: And then David and Victoria Beckham had their altercation.
11: We're very working class.
12: Be honest.
11: I am being honest.
12: What car did your dad drive you to school in?
11: So my dad...
12: No, one answer.
11: My dad...
12: What car was it?
11: All right, it's not a simple answer because...
12: What car did you get your dad to drive?
11: It depends.
12: No.
11: Okay, what in car? The 80s, what? My dad had a Rolls Royce.
12: Thank you.
0: Look, if the working class in the 80s in the UK had a Rolls Royce, then clearly our working class needs to do a lot better. A lot better, though. That was taken off of the David Beckham and Victoria Beckham Netflix documentary that they had put together. One of the most iconic moments of all time, where David walks in and says, look, you have to be honest about it. And it is indeed the Rolls-Royce, which came into existence today 124 years ago. And Rolls, by the way, is what you'll find at the bakery.

0: It's music from Euphonic teaming up with Mikasa. Don't want to be your friend on 947. Stay break at exactly 15 minutes away from 6 a.m. Good morning.
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0: All right, let's find out what your weather's packing for today. Expecting a fine sunny day right across the province of Gauteng. Pretoria's kicking off at 14, reaching a beautiful 26. Joburg, 13 and 22 is your high. Meanwhile, Vereeniging starting off at 10, reaching a cool 25 degrees as well today. Well, you might not need to pack the umbrellas, but make sure you pack the sunscreen because the UVB sun index is set at high for today. And if you're leaving the house this morning, a nice jacket will definitely come in handy as well. If the plan is to head down to Durban today, expect a beautiful sunny day today, becoming partly cloudy from the late afternoon, starting off at 19, reaching a high of 31 degrees. Perfect day at the beach. And yes, I'm saying that in May. Meanwhile, if you're heading down to Cape Town, those umbrellas and raincoats will come in handy, expecting rain right across the city, starting off at a low 15, reaching a high of only 17 degrees. For a more comprehensive look at your weather, check out ewn.co.za. Otherwise, expect a beautiful sunny day across the province of Gauteng. And if you're heading down to Durban, pack that swimwear.
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0: It's music from Will and Lindley, Tough, the girls' song, back to back with your choice of soundtrack to wake up this beautiful city of ours, the Black Eyed Peas, I got a feeling. Coming up next, Anila and the club are ready to rock your world, kick butt, take names, have an absolutely beautiful Monday, and I'll catch you nice and early tomorrow.
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1: and massive viral moment begins with a fire.

0: Fort Lawrence Police Station, giving an update on the investigation. Lesufi revealed that a group of people consisting of South Africans, Ethiopians and Malawian kept Mazwi Kubega hostage. The premier says they cannot rule out the possibility of the motive being a dispute over Kubega's spaza shop. This is because his family said Kubega had been in conflict with some other shop owners over territory.
1: Confirmation that we can make, one is that they're using hijacked buildings, and number two, where the victim was kept, there were two Malawians that were guarding the victim.
0: Lesufi adds that there are currently no arrests and the investigation remains open. Jabulile Mbata, Eyewitness News.
2: KwaZulu-Natal disaster management teams have now been put on standby after a warning for severe thunderstorms. Heavy rain is expected in the province starting tomorrow. Forecasters say the storm will lash areas including the eThekwini and Msunduzi municipalities. The Provincial Cooperative Governance Department spokesperson is Senzelwe Mzila.
3: MEC Buthelezi has assured residents that all necessary precautions have been made to ensure that the province is safe during inclement weather conditions.
2: And U.S. President Donald Trump has announced that American forces will start helping ships out of the blocked Strait of Hormuz. He's posted on his Truth Social platform that many countries have asked the U.S. for help to get through the shipping route. Iran has maintained a stranglehold on the Strait of Hormuz since Trump and Israel started attacking the country in February. The head of Tehran's National Security Commission, Ibrahim Azizi, has responded to Trump's latest comments on X, saying that any attempt by the U.S. to interfere in the Strait of Hormuz would be regarded as a breach of the ongoing ceasefire. A partly cloudy day in store for Gauteng today with isolated showers and thunder showers expected. Joburg 12 and 26 degrees, Pretoria 13 and 27, Vereeniging 11 peaking at 26 degrees. The top story, Gauteng Premier Banyoza Lesufi says police are still investigating whether the kidnapping of a Fort Lawrence businessman, Mazwi Kubega, was carried out by a syndicate involved in spaza shop turf wars.
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5: Good morning, I'm Cindy Paluta. Manchester United beat Liverpool 3-2 to secure Champions League spot next season. United were ahead early through Cunha and Sesko. After halftime, Liverpool dominated, equalising through Szoboszlai and Gakpo. It was Minor with the winner in the 77th minute. He says the players will give their all for interim boss Michael Carrick.
6: Yeah, he's played a huge part in it. I mean, the confidence that he puts in, not just me, but all the players. You know, you want to follow him, you want to fight for him, you want to die for him on the pitch. And that's what I feel like, that's what we've shown today.
5: Aston Villa failed to capitalise on Liverpool's loss. They stay fifth after losing to Tottenham Hotspur 2-1. For Spurs, a crucial win, moving them out of relegation, 1 point above West Ham. Bournemouth beat Crystal Palace 3-0 to climb to six. At home, Mamelodi Sundowns beat Polokwane 3-0. Reyners, Matthews and Santos with the goals. Sundowns coach Miguel Cardoza says the fans really helped them.
7: And it's really marvellous to see how we can also give energy to the people that support us, and through then our performance make them happy. So this is a mutual relation where we get energy, we give energy and we live together. I hope that in the next matches that we play home also we have this and more people cheering us, pushing us forward, because we need their energy, no doubts.
5: At the World Athletics Relay, South Africa's men's 4x100 meter team won silver, an African record 37.49. They finished 0.06 seconds behind the USA. The team has qualified for the World Athletics Champs in Beijing next year, along with the men's 4x400 meters team, who won silver, and the mixed 4x400 team. In rugby, the Junior Bucks won the Under-20 Rugby Championship after they beat Australia 56-17. Argentina beat New Zealand 25-17. In tennis, Jannik Sinner is the first man to won five consecutive Masters titles, needing just 58 minutes to see off Alexander Zverev 6-1 and 6-2. And Kimi Antonelli got his third Formula One win in a row, victory at the Miami Grand Prix ahead of the McLarens of Norris and Piastri, and then Russell in fourth. Already the youngest pole winner and the youngest driver to lead the championship, he's now the third driver in history to take his first three pole positions in a row.
8: We don't know what you've got lined up for today,
9: but we do know you're about to start your day the best way.
8: Anele and the Club on 947.

0: And just like that, things are back to normal.
1: No public holidays.
0: I know, I was sitting, I was counting with my fingers. I was using my fingers, I was like, when's the next one? When's the next one? Yeah. My word, I got an insane amount of sleep this weekend.
1: Rest.
2: Really?
0: Oh my word, every street corner I turned, I was asleep. Like literally, I was just asleep. We stepped out a little bit on Saturday, because the kids wanted to watch Michael.
1: Right. So just, went to the movies.
0: Yeah, went to the Monte Casinos there, just took them to watch the movie. But otherwise, whoa!
1: If Discover Vitality apparently now uses your sleep score. You can use your sleep score for points.
0: To do what?
1: For points, to get Vitality points. You would have 100,000.
0: Oh, I'm not signed on to the Vitality. I should, hey. I'm sleeping on money.
1: Well, you clearly sleeping on money.
2: Well, this week is off to a roaring start.
3: Snoring start.
0: Cindy, high five. 6:10 on the clock. Good morning. Welcome to it. Thank you for picking Anele and the club to celebrate your Mother's Day week with.
1: Yes.
0: We are going to give moms a chance to win tickets to the Magical Marble Family Fest happening this weekend. You'll find out how we're going to do that in a moment. Lots happening on the show today.
1: Yeah, busy day today.
0: Including your chance to score your share of 200,000 rand.
1: Yep.
0: With Lotto Land. Okay.
1: This is going to be lots of fun. If you and your friend, we're going to test your partnership. If you've both placed a bet on Lotto Land and we phone you, big money up for grabs.
0: Frank is being diplomatic. Basically, we're going to show you today who's the one pulling the real weight in the friendship.
1: Yes.
0: Okay. Friendships will be built and friendships will be broken this week with Lotto Land and 200,000 rand. But most importantly today, guys, we've got a visitor.
1: A very dignified one, huh?
0: Dr. Khumalo. That's what he's Dr. Squared now, okay? Dr. Khumalo's in here.
2: Doctor.
0: Hello, doctor. Doctor. He got his doctorate, his honorary doctorate from the TUT, University of Technology.
1: Yeah, looked very grand. Big ceremony.
0: I say to him, excuse me, doctor, we need to come and celebrate. So I also spent the weekend like just watching his old matches. He was a menace on that field. Hey?
1: No, he's amazing.
0: I think you forget just how much of a legend he was. This man started playing for Kaizer Chiefs in grade 12. What were you doing in grade 12? I was trying to stay in the Open A team for netball, and he was playing for Kaizer Chiefs against Pirates in grade 12.
2: But that's isn't amazing. He like, and I don't watch any soccer, but he's like, you know when football stars were superstars in South Africa? Mm. He's part of that. Think Dr. Khumalo, Brian Bello, where you're like, I don't watch soccer, I don't know what's what, but I know you.
3: I stand to be corrected, but I think they retired his jersey. He's played like a number 15 or something, but they retired his jersey, and that's how you know you've got legendary status at a club.
0: Yeah.
3: If a club retires your number and nobody else can have it, that is when.
0: I think definitely they may have made his number 16 for 16 valve.
3: 16.
0: Nah? Hey, you guys are more than welcome to correct us, hey? Send us voice note 084-000-947. Also followed by your celebratory voice notes for, Dr. Khumalo himself.
2: We should actually get another holiday, Mr. President.
0: You know, speaking of your legendary status, I was watching a few docies of his over the weekend as well. He was playing overseas when sadly his dad passed away, Pro Khumalo. Nelson Mandela sent his daughter, Zinzi Mandela, to go meet him at the airport. And at the airport, it was just a sea of reporters. This is how big this family was, guys.
1: Amazing.
0: So, I mean, is this honorary doctorate overdue? I don't think so, but it is just on time. And after 8 o'clock right here on Anele in the Club, we're going to celebrate him. Another thing we're going to make him do is pick between the two songs that we think should be the World Cup song. The FIFA World Cup song. America's slacking. They don't have a song.
1: Yeah, because we've been speaking about this for weeks now. Is that the official song isn't? I don't think it's out, and we think it's rubbish anyway. So we've been saying, can't we come up with another one? We've done so well.
0: We have two options.
1: Yeah,
0: the doctor will pick the one that he likes with your help, of course. Good morning.

0: Medusa teaming up with Hozier. This is Tell It to My Heart. So we have been speaking about the magical marble family fest for a good 3 months now.
1: And it's the week of the fest.
0: We are in the week of the fest. Can I tell you the preparations to make sure that this is the most magical time that you and your children and your family are going to enjoy? We are holding nothing back. Last week, they announced the 947 area. It's just going to be at the center of everything as well.
1: Oh, I didn't see.
0: Yeah.
1: I'm just going to look at what it looks like.
0: Oh, please do not mess with us. No coin has been spared, okay?
1: Okay.
0: And I know there was a bit of drama. We're waiting for our double story carousel to arrive. It was stuck at customs, but we're good now.
1: Got imported.
0: Do not mess with us. Okay.
1: For this weekend?
0: Just for this weekend and for no other reason.
1: Wow.
0: Okay, there we go. The Magical Marble Family Fest falls on Mother's Day. So it's on Saturday and Sunday is Mother's Day. And dare I say it, Cindy, that's your birthday.
2: Monday.
0: Are you 11?
2: So if I'm not here Monday, it's because I went on the carousel and had too much fun at my Magical Marble.
0: We'll know exactly what happened. We've got tickets to get you and Mom there. What's that word? We're playing What's That Word? The Mother's Day edition. We're going to play you a mother scolding their child, and you have to figure out which word have we taken out of this rant, this scold, this talk down.
1: I think every mom will relate to this. At some stage, you have a go, you just lose your patience.
0: Yeah, and some mom is going to be like, hang on, isn't that me?
1: Yeah, exactly.
0: Hang on, isn't that me? We want to get you to the Magical Marble Family Fest, the luxury playground designed to excite and delight explorers of all ages. There's food, there's fun, there's rhythm. They'll all collide to bring you unforgettable moments this coming weekend. 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Now, that's like the ultimate upgrade.
1: Yeah, apparently you've got personal service happening there.
0: Uh-huh.
1: You're going to be able to have a great view of the stage as well.
0: So they baby explorers, you're under the age of 2 years old. They're young explorers, you're 2 to 17 years old. The experienced explorer, you're 18 years and plus. And then the grand explorer, that's for the magical grandparents. Everybody's going to be catered for. How are you going to get there? By buying tickets on howler.co.za.
1: There are still some tickets available.
0: Saturday sold out.
1: Oh, is it?
0: By the way, yes.
1: Okay, but that's fine because Mother's Day is on Sunday. Yeah.
0: Sunday, we're still good for you. We're really good to host you. The same magic will be happening on Saturday and on Sunday. What's that word? Let's do a team round first just to warm the rest of the city up.
1: Okay.
3: Wearing a full school uniform, a parent saw you.
0: Oh.
1: Wearing a full school uniform, a parent saw you.
0: I think kissing. or maybe holding hands.
2: That's a good one.
0: Yeah.
1: Oh.
2: I'm going banking.
0: Oh, okay.
4: Smoking.
0: Yeah, vaping, smoking, yeah?
1: Drinking.
2: Oh,
0: Frankie. Just those
1: kids of today, guys.
0: Okay. 011-8838-947 for 4 tickets to the Magical Marble Family Fest. What is the word? Oh, wait. This is the team round. This is ours. Okay. Okay, sorry. I was like, what's happening? Okay, so I say kissing.
2: I say banking.
4: I think I said smoking.
0: Smoking.
4: I said
1: drinking.
0: Reveal?
3: Wearing a full school uniform, a parent saw you smoking.
4: Oh, you see. Don't ask me where I grew up, but things used to happen.
0: You're ready to have children, Tembekile.
4: Also, no one ever.
0: Get on it right now. Okay, Tembekile would have won 4 tickets to the Magical Marble Family Fest, but the tickets are actually yours to win. Ring us right now. 011-8838-947. What word is missing from this family rent?
5: But I mean, there's certain rules that we have to adhere to. I mean, there's just no ways that you're going to school with no ways.
2: I think I know. Yeah. No, I don't want to guess. It's for Joburg to decide and win.
1: Well, this was worth 4 tickets.
0: Okay.
1: Come on.
0: 084-00-00-947 if you're sending us a WhatsApp. Let's say it again.
5: But I mean, there's certain rules that we have to adhere to. I mean, there's just no ways that you're going to school with no ways.
0: Cindy, are you guessing around the appearance? Yeah, me too as well. Okay. It's your go. 4 tickets.
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0: good time this weekend at the Magical Marble Family Fest. 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
1: Yes, because you're the fairy godmother.
0: I'm the fairy godmother. All week I'm going to be practicing how I'm going to wave my wand and make your wishes come true.
1: What are you
0: going to
1: find there this weekend? Suite Emporium.
0: Mm-hmm.
1: Tasting Station. Oh. Main Stage. 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Magical Beings. Mm. 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Nerf Wars. Hair bedazzling, jumping castles, so much more.
0: Can I tell you, as soon as I found out the type of food that is going to be there, I went back to the ladies making me my fairy godmother dress and I said, we're going to need a stretch. It's going to have to stretch, please.
1: If you breathe.
0: Four tickets up for grabs to the Magical Marble Family Fest happening this weekend. We'll give you four tickets and we'll put you in the draw to be upgraded to the Explorer Suite. We'll decide on Friday who gets that upgrade. But for now, all four tickets are up for grabs, provided you tell us what the missing word is in this mother's rant.
2: But I mean, there's certain rules that we have to adhere to. I mean, there's just no ways that you're going to school with no ways.
3: There is no way you're going to school when you are so untidy.
4: He's going to school with either a cell phone or a crop top.
5: I think that's you cannot go to school with a cell phone.
6: Good morning. It's certainly with that short dress.
0: Ah.
1: I think everyone is projecting at the moment because this is what you were scolded for at some stage, I'm sure.
0: We're going to Midrand. Good morning, Jackie. Welcome to Anele and the Club. Thank you.
7: Good morning.
1: Good morning, Jackie.
0: Morning, Jackie. How are you?
7: I'm good. I'm fabulous, actually.
0: Oh, you sounded. We love that. We want you to be more fabulous with these tickets to the Magical Marble Family Fest. Tell us, what's the missing word?
7: Earrings.
0: Oh, is it earring?
7: Oh.
0: But now that we're here, Jackie, were you scolded by your parents for wearing the wrong earrings to school?
7: No, it wasn't me. We used to pierce the boys' ears and then put a bristle in the ear to keep it open.
0: I remember this because our headmaster used to go around looking for people keeping their ears open and then you just take it out. Like, oh, sir, no way, no way, sir. And then Mr. Rory would be like, yeah, and rub that gel out of your hair. Is it Shanoa?
7: That's correct. Good morning.
0: It's a beautiful name. That is a beautiful name. Well done, Shanoa.
7: Thank you.
0: You're in Santon. Let us know. What is the missing word?
7: I think it's a tattoo.
0: There's just no ways you're going to school with that tattoo. Is she correct?
2: But I mean, there's certain rules that we have to adhere to. I mean, there's just no ways that you're going to school with no ways.
0: No.
7: Aww.
0: Wait. Guys, did you say the thing again?
2: But I mean, there's certain rules that we have to adhere to. I mean, there's just no ways that you're going to school with no ways.
0: Oh, she says no ways. I thought she was saying on your wrist at the end. Okay.
1: You thought that was a clue.
0: Okay. I was digging for you. 011-8838-947. The correct answer is still at large.
1: So it's not tattoo. It's not earring.
0: Mm-hmm.
1: Right?
0: It's, I mean, you listen to the voice notes as well. All of them were absolutely wrong.
1: Yeah, none of that.
0: If you've just joined us, I'm going to play the voice notes for you once more so you don't repeat an answer that we've already said is wrong.
2: But I mean, there's certain rules that we have to adhere to. I mean, there's just no ways that you're going to school with no ways.
3: There is no way you're going to school when you are so untidy.
4: He's going to school with either a cell phone or a crop top.
5: I think that you cannot go to school with a cell phone.
6: Good morning. It's certainly with that short dress.
0: It's not a cell phone. It's not a short dress. It's not an earring. It's not a tattoo. What is it? Send us a voice note as well. 084-00-00-947.
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1: Please keep me updated if you come across any delays this morning. You can drop a WhatsApp voice note, 084-00-00947. Traffic lights out and pointsmen on duty across the city this morning at all the big junctions. You can expect them at Winnie Mandela and Monte Cassino, and Mike 1 North at Grayston Drive, Old Pretoria at Olifants, and the N1 South at Olifants.
10: Headlines this morning. At least three cruise ship passengers have died from a hantavirus outbreak on board the vessel. The health ministry says one person is in intensive care at a hospital in Johannesburg. The hantavirus outbreak happened on the MV Hondius traveling from Argentina to Cape Verde. The illness is usually transmitted to humans from rodents. A crime intelligence officer dealing with agents and informants will be testifying behind closed doors at the Madlanga Commission today. The officer will only be referred to as Witness G. The commission last month granted their application to testify partially in camera, with his lawyers arguing that revealing his identity could potentially place him and his informants in danger. And U.S. President Donald Trump has announced that American forces will start helping ships out of the blocked Strait of Hormuz. But the head of Tehran's National Security Commission, Ibrahim Azizi, has posted on X warning that any U.S. attempt to interfere in the strait will be regarded as a breach of their ceasefire. Those are the headlines. More Eyewitness News at 7 or as it happens.
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0: It's the Jonas Brothers with Love Me to Heaven. And with artists like Jeremy Loops, Zinqumalo, San Al Musician, DJ Zinhle, as well as Mikasa gracing the stage this coming weekend at the Magical Marble Family Fest. This is going to be us the entire weekend. This is going to be us the entire weekend at the Magical Marble Family Fest. Four tickets to be won by you right now.
1: So we've got a voice note, a recording of a mother scolding a child for something.
0: She's having a meltdown because her child once again did something wrong.
2: But I mean, there's certain rules that we have to adhere to. I mean, there's just no ways that you're going to school with no ways.
0: I think right now, every mom to try to get their hands on these tickets is looking at their child to be like, Konje, what do you usually want to go to school with? That's absolutely ridiculous. What is it? Vanina in Florida, good morning.
3: Morning, how are you?
0: We're good, how are you?
3: Good, thank you.
0: Okay, what is the one thing kids just constantly are trying to, you know, sneak past their parents and go with it to school?
3: I think it's shoes.
0: I was hopeful. There's just no ways you're going to school in those shoes. Sorry, Vanina.
3: Okay, cool. Thank you.
0: Bye. We are giving four tickets away every single day. And then on Friday, we're going to upgrade one of the winners from the week to the Explorer Suite. That is going to be the ultimate place to take a breather. And you know, and there's just kids everywhere. We want to have a place to take a breather for the kids to have like a bit of a pit stop.
1: So many people say that. I don't want to go to like a big festival like this.
0: Yes.
1: Because I want my own little space. This is your way.
0: This is exactly it. If you're not winning them today, you can go to magicalmarblefest.com. to grab your tickets, use Anele Magic as the keyword, and then you could be upgraded.
2: But I mean, there's certain rules that we have to adhere to. I mean, there's just no ways that you're going to school with no ways.
4: There's no way you're going to school with pajamas. Ah. Yeah.
5: Flops.
6: With your pets.
7: With dyed hair.
8: There's no way you're going to school with that hairstyle.
9: With that hair.
10: With those fake eyelashes.
0: Not with your pet. You guys are so cute because I've seen little kids try to take their kittens to school. It's like, but she's my friend. Yeah, but she doesn't need to learn math now, does she? Okay, I also thought it was going to be with that hair.
1: Yeah.
0: That's the one I thought. So evidently, I'm also wrong. Let's hop on over to Little Falls. Good morning, Ishmael.
11: Morning, Anirang
0: Zimai. Morning. Good. How was your weekend?
11: It was good, thanks.
0: Lovely to hear. Okay, so there's just no ways this child is going to school with
11: makeup.
0: Cindy was thinking that.
1: Yes.
0: Is it makeup?
2: But I mean, there's certain rules that we have to adhere to. I mean, there's just no ways that you're going to school with makeup. No ways.
0: Ping!
1: No way.
0: Ishmael, it's makeup.
11: Oh, wow. Okay.
0: Somebody wants to go to school with a little bit of blush and a little bit of foundation and a little bit of lipstick, and the mom is like, no. Ishmael, were you winning these tickets for the mom in your life?
11: But I'm actually going to take my sister's kid that I haven't seen in a while.
0: Oh.
1: And that's your sister's going to appreciate this. She's going to be like, Uncle Ishmael taking you all.
0: That is the ultimate Mother's Day gift. Take the kids away. Oh my word, I'm so jealous. You guys are going to have a good time. But I'm going to be there as well. Yay. Ish, if you can, please make sure that you and your little one come say what's up to the fairy godmother, which is me, okay?
11: Yeah, sure, definitely.
0: See you this weekend at the Magical Marvel Family Fest. We'll do this again tomorrow.
1: We've got four tickets every single day this week. And then at the end of the week, we're going to upgrade someone into one of those little private spaces.
12: We are going to guess makeup.
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0: Sabrina Carpenter on 947. This one is Espresso. We, you know, from one winning with the Marble Family Fest tickets to the next winning, 20,000 Rand. You enter at primemediaplus.com. 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
1: So many.
0: So many things going down. If you do go there, when you do go there, one of the things you have to enter is the Suzuki 20,000 Rand pop quiz. Because if you answer 10 questions, pop culture questions, you should know them.
1: Yeah, you'll know all the answers.
0: You'll know all of them. I think you panicking may make you forget the answer, but it's really things within your realm of thought, right? You answer 10 questions correctly in 60 seconds, you'll win yourself 20,000 Rand. And this happens every day.
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1: 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Thanks for the messages coming through this morning. We've had reports of traffic being very slow because of an accident. It's in Eldorado Park on the N12 east off the Klipspruit Valley Road. Heavy delays past there. Devlin queuing traffic at on the Golden Highway between Union Street and East Street. And Mike 1 North delays between Xavier and the Double Decker section.
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0: It's gonna be May. Sorry, her name is May. I had to say that.
1: On the 4th of May?
0: Yeah. May the 4th be with you. Good morning, May in Pretoria. Welcome to Anele in the Club.
12: Good morning, Anele in the Club.
0: Oh, girl, all month you're going to have to put up with our jokes. All month.
12: I'm all for it. I'm all for it.
0: I mean, I think it's a good sign that points in the direction of you winning 20,000 rands today. Are you with me, May?
12: It's fate. It's written.
0: Okay, who's helping you out?
12: So it's my husband, Fiaz, and my sister, Cindy.
0: Okay, and do you guys know how you're going to split the money when you do win it? 20,000 Rand three ways or 10,000 Rand for you when they split the other 10?
12: like you said, it's my birthday month. I shouldn't have to split the money, right?
0: Okay. Here we go. Thinking like I would. May, 10 questions, 60 seconds with Suzuki. You could win yourself 20,000 rand in the next 3 seconds. We're going in 3, 2, 1. Good luck.
1: Who won the Nedbank Cup final on Saturday?
12: Skip.
1: True or false? The Suzuki Fronx is designed for fuel efficiency in mind.
12: True.
0: Yes.
1: Believe is a 1998 song by who?
12: Skip.
1: Spell the word derive.
12: D-E-R-I-V-E.
0: Yes.
1: What's the largest province in South Africa by land area?
12: Northern Cape.
0: Yes.
1: Sheldon and Amy are characters in which sitcom?
10: Big Bang Theory.
0: Yes.
1: Dr. Kamala got his honorary doctorate from which university?
12: Skip.
1: Faf de Klerk is associated with which sport?
12: Rugby.
0: Yes.
1: Sasco and Albany are famous for selling what?
12: Bread.
0: Yes.
1: Which K-pop group is set for a major 2026 reunion album after military service?
12: K-pop Demon Hunters.
1: Who won the Nedbank Cup final on Saturday?
10: Durban.
1: Believe is a 1998 song by who?
12: Cher.
0: Yes.
1: Dr. Kamala got his honorary doctorate from which university?
12: Skip.
1: Which K-pop group is set for a major return after military
12: BTS.
1: Service?
12: BTS.
0: But you're right. Out of time. 1, 2, 3, 4, 5, 6, 7 out of 10 is what you got. We can't give you Durban because the team's name is Durban City. So that's the one that you got wrong. Who won the Nedbank Cup final on Saturday? It's Durban City. Dr. Kumalo, who'll join us after 8 o'clock to discuss his honorary doctorate. Got it from which university? The Tshwane University of Technology. And then which K-pop group is set for a major 2026 reunion album after military service? BTS.
12: Aww.
0: Not K-pop.
12: I'm happy. It's a win.
0: No, no, a win's a win. 7 out of 10 is 1,400 rands in cash. Well done, May. It's gonna be May. Leave me alone. Leave me alone.
3: 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Suzuki turns everything into a fun adventure.
0: Let's pop on over to the east side of things.
1: That's where we're going. Edenvale High School in Edenvale, Johannesburg, sent us the words My School Top 5 to 084-00-00947.
0: We love you guys, by the way. Easily one of our favorite schools that we have ever gone to for school invasion.
1: It was so much fun. So much fun.
0: I still dream about the toasted sammy that you guys gave us. Mm-hmm. Alas, today it's you who's taking over My School Top 5. Eden Glen High School in Edenvale. What you got?
11: My School Top 5.
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14: Morning, everyone. I'm Mr. Benetto from Eden Glen High School, here with our head leaders. Like Eden Glen High School, nothing's going to stop us now. Our

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1: Good morning, everyone. My name is Charlton Cyrus, the head boy of Eden Glen High. My top song is
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2: 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I am the deputy head boy for 2026, Owe Tumkonto, and our top one song is
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0: It's the number one song at Eden Glen High School in Edenville, Johannesburg. If you are feeling a little envious, why does Eden Glen get to be on the radio? No visas are required, friend.
1: Nope.
0: Simply send us a message on our WhatsApp line, 084-00-00947. Send it off to, well, send that off, send my school top five to that number.
1: Yeah, because everyone's back now. Schools are back this week. All the breaks are finished. Now it's the grind. It's going to be the grind to the next one, right?
0: We in Q2, right?
1: Yeah.
0: Properly Q2 exactly. Now. A little bit of an uninterrupted Q2. So if you want to let us know what your school is planning this coming term, then it's your chance to use My School Top 5 on the way at 10 past 7. Believe it or not, Michael Jackson's kids didn't get everything they wanted.
1: That's shocking for me.
0: Yeah.
1: Because if I had to look at one celebrity, you'd think he's just spoiling his kids. It would be him, right?
0: I don't know. It's like, no, we didn't get everything we wanted. We had to earn it. Just like, babe, you had a giraffe in your backyard.
1: I was going to say, you had a petting zoo.
0: What more do you want? Find out more about that at 10 past 7.
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4: 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I thank you.
1: 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Eldorado Park, an accident on the N12 east of the Klipspruit Valley Road causing delays. Devlin, queuing traffic, Golden Highway between Union and East Street and the Mike 1 North, a little bit slow this morning between Xavier Street and the Double Decker section. If you do come across anything major, please let me know. 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
8: A hantavirus outbreak lands a British tourist in a Joburg hospital and a kidnapped

0: Nappers. Good morning, I'm Timbeki Lemhototo. At least three cruise ship passengers have died from a hantavirus outbreak on board the vessel. The health ministry says one person is now in intensive care at a hospital in Joburg. The hantavirus outbreak happened on the MV Hondius traveling from Argentina to Cape Verde. The illness is usually transmitted to humans from rodents. A statement from the World Health Organization says hantavirus infections are typically linked to environmental exposure. While rare, hantavirus may spread between people and can lead to severe respiratory illness, it also requires careful patient monitoring, support and response. A crime intelligence officer dealing with agents and informants will be testifying behind closed doors at the Matlanga Commission today. The officer will only be referred as Witness G. As Witness G. The commission last month granted the witness application to testify partially in camera. Alfara Mushwana reports.
1: The Matlanga Commission says Witness G will be testifying from an undisclosed location with only his voice being audible. The commission says some parts of Witness G's testimony may be heard fully in camera, meaning none of the testimony will be made public. Witness G's lawyer, Tshepo Matlala, previously told the commission about the potential dangers of his client's identity being made public.
2: For instance, somebody who has witnessed our client with a particular informer, you know, there could be conclusions drawn correctly or incorrectly that the particular individuals that may have been seen with the witness were acting in a capacity of, you know, being informers and the like.
1: Witness G is likely to be asked to confirm the status of controversial political fixer Brown Mukhotsi, who told the commission that he was also a crime intelligence informant. Alfa Ramshwana, Eyewitness News.
0: And Gauteng Premier Panyazala Sufi says police are still investigating whether the kidnapping of Vosloorus businessman Mazi Kubega was carried out by a syndicate involved in spaza shop turf wars. Kubega was released on Saturday after he was allegedly kept a hostage for at least a month. He was allegedly abducted while on his way to the bank and had his cell phone stolen. He presented himself at the Vosloorus police station on Saturday after hundreds of people had marched demanding his return. Jabali Limbata reports.
3: Gauteng Premier Panyaza Lesufi was speaking alongside Police Commissioner Tomim Tombeni at a briefing on Sunday at the Vosloorus police station, giving an update on the investigation. Lesufi revealed that a group of people consisting of South Africans, Ethiopians and Malawian kept Mazwi Kubega hostage. The Premier says they cannot rule out the possibility of the motive being a dispute over Kubega's spaza shop. This is because his family said Kubega had been in conflict with some other shop owners over territory.
4: Information that we can make, one is that they're using hijacked buildings, and number two, where the victim was kept, there were two Malawians that were guarding the victim.
3: Lesufi adds that there are currently no arrest and the investigation remains open. Jabuli Lambata, Eyewitness News.
0: A partly cloudy day in Storf Gauteng today with isolated showers and thundershowers expected. Joburg 12 and 26 degrees. Pretoria 13 and 27. Vereeniging 11 and 26. The top story. At least three cruise ship passengers have died from a hantavirus outbreak on board the vessel, while one British tourist is in a hospital in Joburg.
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7: Good morning, I'm Cindy Paluta. 21-year-old Kobbie Mainoo is the hero of Manchester as United beat Liverpool 3-2 to secure a Champions League spot next season. United led through Konya and Sesko. After the break, Liverpool came out blazing. Szoboszlai and Gakpo equalised. Mainoo, who this week signed a five-year contract extension, scored in the 77th minute.
8: With committing my future to the club and then winning Liverpool and topping off with a goal, and it's amazing. I mean, I hope I can do it for the rest of my life and just bottle up that feeling, you know. It was bouncing to me and you just focus on keep it low, keep it away from the keeper.
7: Tottenham Hotspur's out the relegation zone after a 2-1 win over Aston Villa. Villa missing the chance to go fourth. Bournemouth beat Palace 3-0 tonight. Chelsea host Forest. Man City away at Everton. City trail leaders Arsenal by 6. Mamelodi

0: Sundowns beat Polokwane City 3-0 at home yesterday. Reyners, Matthews and Santos scored. Sundowns are 5 points ahead of Orlando Pirates, who have a game in hand. Elsewhere, Inter Milan clinched a 21st Serie A title. They beat Parma 2-0. While in La Liga, Real Madrid beat Espanyol 2-0, which means Barca need only a draw in El Clasico this Sunday to win the title. At the World Athletics Relay, South Africa's men's 4x100-meter team set a new African record, 37.49 seconds, winning silver just 0.06 seconds behind the USA. They've qualified for next year's World Athletics Champs along with the men's and mixed 4x400-meter teams. Jannik Sinner needed just 58 minutes to beat Alexander Zverev 6-1 and 6-2, winning the Madrid Open. Sinner's the first man to win 5 consecutive Tennis Masters titles. While in Miami, Kimi Antonelli got his 3rd Formula One win in a row, with victory ahead of the McLarens of Norris and Piastri, with Russell in 4th. Here's Antonelli.
1: There's still a lot to improve, but definitely in terms of driving, was good today, keeping it cool after, you know, a difficult start, and also trying to apply pressure and then trying to keep it cool under pressure. So we had a bit of everything today, but it was good. I'm very happy with that.
0: And the Junior Bucks won the Under-20 Rugby Championship after beating Australia 56-17, and Argentina beat New Zealand 25-17.

0: Damiano, David, Tyler, and Nile Rogers. Let's talk to me on 947. 7:10 on the clock. And everyone is speaking about one of two movies. Either The Devil Wears Prada 2.
1: Yes, so many people went to watch that.
0: Or Michael Jackson.
2: A new movie about Michael Jackson is giving audiences a front row seat to the king of pop as never seen before.
3: Just have all these songs in my head. Just gotta get them out.
4: Biopic about the greatest entertainer of all time.
5: Let's talk about Michael, a.k.a. the brand new Michael Jackson biopic.
6: Michael the Jackson movie.
7: Michael.
1: Michael.
8: Michael.
7: Michael.
8: Michael.
7: Michael.
5: Michael.
0: Michael, Michael, Michael. Everybody's talking, Michael. When we're at Monte Cassino this coming Saturday, three cinemas.
1: Packed.
0: Packed for Michael Jackson, bruh. People were like, it's the third time I watch, it's the fourth time.
1: But it's so good. It's so enjoyable.
0: It is so enjoyable. And somebody made a comment saying what they enjoyed the most about it is because in movies that are about like a musician, they'll never play the full performance of what happened on stage. It'll be like snippets. No, with Michael Jackson.
1: They will.
0: They went there. It was like watching a Michael Jackson concert all over again. And obviously, because he and his family are so topical, like at the moment, he's like the most streamed artist in the world again. On Spotify, he's out there being number one and stuff.
1: Yeah.
0: But because anything that is Michael and anything that was close to him, his kids, his siblings, Janet Jackson, LaToya.
1: Clips everywhere.
0: Even the mother of the guy who played Michael Jackson, Jafar, her story is coming out. Quickly, she married the one brother, had two kids with him.
5: Yes.
0: Oh, Tim Bigley is interested all of a sudden.
5: Oh, I'm very familiar with
0: the
5: game.
0: The one brother, had two kids. Divorced him, married the other Jackson 5 brother, then had two kids with him.
1: No.
0: So the kids, finally black people, the term cousin brother
5: applies fully.
0: Finally. It makes sense. So in and amongst the Michael mayhem, I caught up with an interview with his daughter, Paris Jackson.
9: He literally had everything. I never had to worry about, like, my next meal or roof over my head, whatever it was. Like, I got to see the world, but things weren't just, like, the good stuff wasn't just, like, thrown at us. We had to, like, work for it. So our dad had us use, like, books as currency. So it's like, oh, if we're going to FAO Schwartz and you want 5 toys, well, you have to read 5 books and I will quiz you on it.
0: This is wild that the kid who's got literally Disney World in her backyard has to earn toys.
1: That's interesting, hey? So that was his sort of reward system.
0: Yeah, he had a metric in his household. Just because you're Michael Jackson's child doesn't mean you can have a chimpanzee, but you can't have a toy.
1: Well, I mean, like you said, they got everything. They were never hungry. They traveled the world. But if you wanted a specific toy, you'd have to read books to get that toy. That's interesting.
5: I think it's a good system.
0: I love it. And he'd quiz you on it, so it means he's also reading it.
1: Yeah, of course.
0: Nah?
5: Oof. Oh, but that's stressful, because not every kid enjoys reading. Not every adult enjoys reading.
0: But that's the thing. I think you should encourage your kids to get into reading. It's something that, like, I think when kids are younger, you kind of have to force them to read, and then they'll grow like a love for it. Mm-hmm. And then as an adult, you can decide if you're not going to read anymore, but definitely set your kids up to be readers.
1: Yeah, but I think that every parent, because obviously that was his thing. He wanted his kids to read, right? Because obviously he also had a massive imagination. Mm. So I suppose it stems from that. So every parent has the reward system based on what they want their kid to do, be it discipline, be it hardworking, whatever you have for your kids. I think it stems from that. Right?
0: Okay, yeah, I definitely have a reward system. Currently, I would like a dog, a little dog, Max.
1: He's already named it Max,
0: and we said 5 A's. And then you get your dog.
1: Okay, so you're...
0: But not like in a term, the entire year. Your average has to be 5 A's.
7: Okay, fair enough. So ours is also, I mean, I think a majority of parents, it'll be around academic performance. So the usual, you know, get a certain number of marks and we'll give you some money because money talks. But also Wi-Fi. You got to work for your Wi-Fi. Oh,
1: screen time.
7: Yeah, I've got to see some active like schoolwork happening before you can get some screen time. So you get your allocation per day, but if you want over and above that, you have to show me, like actually go outside and jump on that not used trampoline and then come back.
5: Are you guys still making your kids wash your cars, all that child labor, in exchange for something nice at the mall?
0: Absolutely. So the car has to be clean. I'm not paying 150 rand for it to happen. You've got two hands. There's water, there's soap. Giddy
5: then
0: up.
5: Then you get your game.
0: Giddy up, horsey. Giddy up.
1: Yeah, so for me, it was always chores. or cleaning your room. I think that my mom just wanted me to make sure that my room is clean for the rest of my life.
0: So she wanted you to inhale rat poo.
1: Exactly.
0: For you to.
1: So you'd have to clean your room if you wanted something, or, you know, she'd sort of have that kind of system.
0: There's no shame in your game, parents. We want to know all about it. Ring us 011-8838-947. The kids can call us as well and be like, my mom says if I do this, I'm going to get that. My dad says if I want a motorbike when I turn 16, I have to do that. What is the current, your Dis-Chem rewards in your household? Vitality is not the first person to come up with the Vitality points, my friends. It was your mom or your dad. We want to know, what is the reward system in your house? If you do this, you will get that.
1: Is it sports related, maybe? If you perform in the team, you get this.
0: If you get 5 wickets, you'll get that.
1: Right.
0: You know, if you mow the lawn, you will get that. If you wash the cars, like Tim Bigile was saying, you'll get that. What is the rewards matrix system in your household? And right now, what are you currently working towards?
1: And how's it going?
0: How far are you?
1: How far are you along on the rewards?
0: 011-8838-947. Talk to us. Send us a voice note as well. 084-00-00-947. If Michael Jackson is doing it, well, if Michael Jackson was doing it, so can you.
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0: on Justin Timberlake on 947. Can't Stop the Feeling. 7:21 on the clock. Paris Jackson, Michael Jackson's daughter, said this about her dad last week.
1: He literally had everything. I never had to worry about, like, my next meal or a roof over my head, whatever it was. Like, I got to see the world, but things weren't just, like, the good stuff wasn't just, like, thrown at us. We had to, like, work for it. So our dad had us use, like, books as currency. So it's like, oh, if we're going to FAO Schwartz and you want 5 toys, well, you have to read 5 books and I will quiz you on it.
0: Our parents, you're welcome, because we're setting yourself up here to remind the kids when they say they want something, you can say, Michael Jackson had $1 trillion and his kids still had to earn toys.
2: Yeah.
0: So if Michael Jackson's kids are doing things to earn their toys, so are you, my child. We're asking you, call us right now, 011-8838-947. What is the reward system in your household? What must you do in order to get the pocket money? What must you do in order to get the Wi-Fi password?
2: Yes.
0: What must you do in order to get the sneakers, in order to get a shopping spree at Cotton On?
2: The new phone.
3: My children wash the car, and obviously academic is a non-negotiable, but with over-exceeding marks, you get compensated. And I force my children to send me an invoice of all the chores and the services that they have rendered, and then I pay them accordingly.
4: So my daughter is not even 1.5 yet, and I've already started the whole reward system. So if she wants a snack, like a little biscuit or a snack, then she has to clean up all her toys first.
5: So my daughter is 2.5, and we have a star sticker chart system where she needs to earn at least 25 stars, and then she will get R200.
2: 25 stars?
6: Yes, Jesus. That's a fair deal.
2: Well, it depends on how easily you get a star.
0: I was about to say, how many stars can you get in a day?
7: I promise you, brushing your teeth is on there. Because that is a chore for kids.
6: I think about it, guys. 25 stars for R200. That's a good trade-off.
0: And you're 2.5 years old.
2: Yeah, but if you're getting are you getting more than 1 star a day?
6: Yes.
2: Okay.
0: No, as long as we average, but think about it, guys. If you're getting 3 stars a day, that's 200. You could easily be getting R200 like every 2 weeks.
6: Even if it's R200 a week, 2, 4, 6, 8. That's how much? R800.
0: Okay, that's a lot of money.
2: Yeah, but if it takes you 25 days to get 25 stars, then
0: you're 2 years old. R200 a month sounds just about right.
7: No, you're 2 years old. 25 stars is a galaxy of stars. It's literally like, so I got 3. I'm lying down.
0: Fair for you in Soweto. What's the metric in your household?
8: Basically, in my house, it's money. It's money. You have to work your way to your money. So I was raised by my uncle. He taught me that when you want 50 rand, you gotta actually ask for 55 rands. So when I ask for 50 rand, he'll give me chores. And then when it's time to get my 50 rands, he'll give me 45 rands. And I ask, where's the other 5 rands? He says, well, I take taxes off of your money. So I'm actually implementing that with my boys. I've got 2 boys. When they want 10 rand, I say, okay, go wash the car, go do something. And then when he's done, I give him 9.50. He says, where's my 50 cents?
0: It's tax.
8: I says, there's tax in the world. You have to pay tax. So it's actually money. That's our reward. That's our reward system in the house.
2: Tepo,
8: but you have to actually work for it, break it down, and learn everything.
2: This uncle of yours that started this system, because obviously it's come from him to you now, how long did he work at SARS for? Like, what was he there alive for his whole life? How long was he there?
8: It was actually a clerk at Natal Spring, the hospital. Yeah.
0: Did he wear a leather jacket and carry a baseball bat?
8: a brown, one outfit I remember of him is a brown leather jacket and a cap.
0: And his friends used to call him Lakasha for fun. Indeed.
8: So, yeah.
0: No, that's lovely. And, you know, 2 things now that I've heard. One in the voice notes around the invoicing. Teach your kids how to do an invoice. Dude, the first time you had to invoice someone,
2: no, it's
0: the world
2: very
0: was spinning, and you were like, well, where do I put the money? Where do I put this? Must I put my address? Do I write, dear Frankie? What?
6: Your tax number.
0: Tax number, invoice number. All. I think it's very important to teach kids to manage money, including how you ask for it, right? And then, B, it's important to tax them as well, because I'm sure the first time you got your salary, it was taxed. You're like, sorry, I just want to go to HR. Ravi and I agreed that I'm getting paid 5,000.
2: Why is it 4,000?
0: Why is it 4,000? Who took my 900 rand? And there's been a break-in in the Louvre. Yeah? Stop it. Craig, you're in Randburg. Good morning.
9: Good morning, guys. How are you all doing?
0: Craig, how are you?
9: Lekker, thanks, man.
0: So
9: I introduced the reward system a long time ago. My boys race motorbikes. Ooh. One is 12 now and one is 17. And I need a B-plus minimum for them to qualify to race.
0: Okay, but now the petrol price has gone up, so have we gone to A-plus?
9: Fortunately, they're both sponsored riders, so I don't have to pay for everything.
0: Oh.
2: You just have to get them there, though.
0: Brad Binder.
9: 100%. Wow. Yes, we know Brad very well. He's an absolute inspiration to all of us.
0: Wow. Okay. I like that. Because even if they sponsor you, like, just because we're not paying for nothing doesn't mean that it's automatically yours. You still need to earn your right to race.
9: Absolutely. And they pack everything for the track. They do everything because I say to them, if we get there and you don't have A, B, or C,
0: that's yours.
9: It's you that don't have it, not me. I don't race motorbikes.
0: Yeah.
7: Good parenting.
9: So
7: well
9: they're
7: done.
9: Really organized.
7: What are their names so we know for future?
9: Caden and Blake Roberts.
0: Okay. Shaden and Blake Roberts.
9: No, Caden. Caden.
0: Oh, Caden, yep. and even winning names. They're ready to be famous. Oh, my God.
2: Blake Roberts.
0: Brothers from South Africa.
9: We also don't have a domestic at home. And I say to them, they got to clean their rooms. They got to clean their own bathroom. And the reward there is you clean your bathroom, you have a clean bathroom.
2: Which
9: you clean your room, you have a clean room. That's the reward.
2: Which bikes are they riding at the moment?
9: They currently ride CBR 150s on the short circuit, and then Caden has stepped up to a 600cc on the big track.
0: Yeah, I know that one.
2: Those are big bikes. How old is Caden then?
9: Caden is 17, but he's tiny. He only weighs 49 kilograms, so it's a bit of a challenge. The bike is quite heavy.
0: No, it's not a challenge to weigh 49 kilograms. It's a challenge to weigh twice that, which is where I come in. They're still looking for a bike that'll take me.
6: No, they gave you a truck. Racing a truck.
9: I got one for you, Anele. Don't worry. I got one for you and me. Don't worry.
2: It's got to be at least 2,000 cc's or 1,200 at least.
6: Safer in a golf cart.
2: It's like a little car.
0: Hey.
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2: 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Currently, and thanks to the messages coming in, Alvarado Park, an accident earlier this morning. It's on the N12 east of the Klipspruit Valley Road, still causing heavy delays. Boksburg roadworks continue to cause delays on the N17 between Heidelberg and Osborne Roads. Kempton Park, Esther Park, there's an accident on Parlin Drive before Zierfontein Road. And in Waterfall, just be lookout for the stationary vehicles on the N1 South just before the Buccleuch Interchange. 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
6: Headlines this morning. At least three cruise ship passengers have died from a hantavirus outbreak on board the vessel. The health ministry says one person is now in intensive care at a hospital here in Joburg. The hantavirus outbreak happened on the MV Hondius traveling from Argentina to Cape Verde. The illness is usually transmitted to humans from rodents. A crime intelligence officer dealing with agents and informants will be testifying behind closed doors at the Madlanga Commission today. The officer will only be referred to as Witness G. And suspected human remains will be tested for DNA to confirm if a suspected flood victim was eaten by a crocodile. The remains were found inside the dead reptile on Saturday. Those are the headlines. More Eyewitness News at 8 or as it happens.
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2: Paris Jackson, Michael's daughter, tells a story now that the Michael movie is obviously everywhere and all the other people are getting interviewed. You see stories pop up. Paris Jackson tells a story about how her dad used to make them read books to get toys. So they had to read 5 books if they wanted 5 toys.
3: For every A we get on our report, we get 100 rand. And if we do something wrong, we get our devices taken away for a week.
4: My dad makes us read, and he says when if we read, we'll get a surprise.
5: If I get good grades for the whole year, I'm going to get a PS5 this year.
0: Oh, yeah.
6: So we definitely bribe my child. For trials, he gets 5 rand. And with swimming this year, I said if you want a race, he would get Minecraft coins for a mod that he wanted that I just don't buy. And he literally finished the race, and the first thing he says as he touches the wall was, looks like somebody's getting a mod. So yeah, definitely a future politician, or his response to bribery and corruption.
0: Oh my word, I forgot we went through a Fortnite phase where the kids are wanting skins.
2: Yeah, I'm sure it still happened.
0: Oh my word, they were polishing air. Like, look, mom, I'm cleaning. Can I please buy a Fortnite skin? Is it Ompemetsi?
7: Yeah, Modimo Ompemetsi.
0: Modimo Ompemetsi. Good morning, welcome to Anel in the Club. What is your metric?
7: Thank you, Anel.
0: What's the metric in your house?
7: Yeah, you want a new app? To download a new app, you read a book. You finish that book, I quiz you, you get your app.
2: And even if the app's free?
7: Even if, well, I still have to approve the app.
2: The app, you see. Okay. Oh, wow.
0: So how many apps are we in this year?
7: This year we've got about 3.
0: Okay, good going. 3 books in 4 or 5 months?
7: 10-year-olds, yeah.
2: I love this because apps, it doesn't feel like it should be a currency, but I think for a lot of kids it is because they see a new game or they see a new thing. And if you just...
7: And they actually never finish them.
2: So. Yeah, exactly.
0: Never finish what? The app or the book?
7: The app or the book. So the app, they'll be creating an avatar forever and actually not playing the game. And then, yeah. So you get them to actually start and complete something.
2: Yeah, it also, obviously, it teaches you the value, because this is the thing with phones now, right? Mm. So it's very difficult.
0: Everything's so easy to get
2: so
0: hold of.
2: It's so easy. So it teaches you the value of what it is actually costs you to download an app, to choose the thing you're choosing, to finish it or to play with it.
0: I'm loving all of these calls coming in, but I must flag one. There's a lady in the voice notes who said, well, it wasn't a lady, it was a baby girl. And she said, when they read a book, they get a surprise. Oh, what's a surprise? Do you know what I'm saying? What's a surprise? We must have a solid metric. It must be an app for a book.
2: Yeah, but you don't like surprises. Maybe she loves surprises.
0: Yes, but the surprise could not, you know, match up to what I did. Imagine now you wash 3 cars, you get a surprise. A surprise is a stock suite.
2: But maybe that's...
0: That's what you want, a stock suite.
2: Well, maybe the surprise is just the fact that there's a surprise.
0: I'm just a consumer rights person here. Like, I'm looking out for you, kids. Prosper in Midrand, good morning.
8: Good morning, guys. How are you?
0: We're great. Prosper, where are you driving to?
9: This call is now being recorded.
8: I'm on my way to Pietermaritzburg now.
0: And then you're going to come back later today?
8: Yeah, back to Midrand. This afternoon.
0: You're just going for work? You're going to drop something off?
2: Is it like,
8: I'm going to collect a small stuff. I'm going to pick up some stock. So we got a small little business in Midrand. So,
0: okay. Yeah. All right. Well, yeah. Drive safely, Prosper. Before you hit the road, talk to us.
8: All right.
0: What's the metric in your household?
8: Okay. So because my wife and I are entrepreneurs, what we've done is the boys, I've got 2 boys, 6 and 10, and the boys sort of work for almost everything they want, almost, not all. Mm. So the basic chores, house chores, clean, do your bed, all that they do, it's a must. There's no rewards there. Simple. Mm. If you get good grades, the tablets are available during the holidays only. Mm-hmm. And then if you do extra stuff, and help out with the pets. We got 8 dogs. and a couple of other things that we do at the business, which is a plot. They come there on, they help me out on the weekend and stuff, training, putting order. We then pay them. So just to crush it quickly, the money from all the chores and the Tooth Fairy stories, because we're in that season, all goes into savings. So the big toys, bikes, bigger things, the big guns, water guns and things like that, anything that they do need, then comes from there. And then when I'm paying, sometimes I prefer to pay cash and I always request coins. Now we've got a piggy bank. We've been doing this since the first one was about 3-4 years old. Now they're two with a 4-year gap. And these guys have saved every single year, $1,500, $2,000, $3,000. Last year, between the birthdays, the Tooth Fairy stories, and everything that they've collected, including the chores, because then the business grew a little bit bigger last of last year into last year, they saved just shy of $5,000.
2: Wow.
0: So, Prosper, when are your kids eligible for parole?
2: I was gonna ask Prosper, they sound very diligent. These boys sound amazing. Do you wish that they weren't as good at saving, that you didn't have to put so much money in?
8: Look, what I've done is I've also tried to just manipulate the mind instead telling them about what are assets and liabilities. So whenever we talk about toys and spending money on things that are useless, I just ask, is it an asset or it's a liability?
0: Oh.
8: Immediately they have the answer, right? But where we fight is when it's time to spend their money on takeaways and food, which then they don't want to spend. So now I've created little monsters that are saving maniacs. They do not want to spend their money. They're always after my wallet and my wife.
0: Oh, my word. So now, if there's like a treat, like, okay, we're going to KFC, you like, no, spend your money. They're like, no, we're saving our money.
8: Especially the six-year-old one is like, but then those are, they call them the lifetime savings. I'm like, how much is your lifetime savings? What's your lifetime?
0: I'll be ready to take pension at age 15, Dad.
8: So the cherry on this one is this year we're going big. We went for a 10 or 12 liter. So you know those little metal can looking like piggy banks?
0: Yes, yes.
8: The one that they come with a US dollar print on it?
0: Yes, yes.
8: I picked up, I bought a 10 or 12 kg, 12 liter size. That's like, that thing is
2: That's
8: big.
2: Like a JoJo tank, dude.
8: Yeah. So now we've started. So what I've done is on my own, without them knowing, I throw in a 50 and 100 randomly in between the week.
0: Nice.
8: So more like between 2 and 400, or depends if I've got petty cash or if I'm okay in my wallet.
2: Wow.
8: But then all that they save, they then put, so the coins go in the plastic piggy bank. When it's full, we then go and deposit it, we withdraw the cash, and then I put it that side. But eventually the plan is for them to buy something that they can then actually start to use. Or earn money from.
2: Like the house.
8: Either towards, yeah. Well, they were looking at a small little vehicle on a certain auction site, I won't say. And then they're like, but then we can afford to buy this one, and then can you sell it for us? And then we can start getting the ball rolling.
0: I'm just listening to the fact that he's got like 10, 15 liter JoJo tanks in his house, because, I mean, if they're not saving, at least they can, you know, gather water since they live in Midrand.
2: I want to be part of the stock farm. That's what I want to be part of. This is amazing.
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2: Traffic is brought to you by Outurance in partnership with 947. Boksburg roadworks continue to cause delays on the N17 westbound between Heidelberg and Osborne. If you're traveling N12 west towards Buccleuch Interchange, heavy delays between Kraft and the R24. And in Waterfall, be on the lookout. There's a stationary vehicle southbound on the N1 before the Buccleuch Interchange. 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

0: Goldfish, we come together on 947. You and your best friend could strike it lucky all of this week with 947 and Lottoland's lucky line, because one call could change everything with your share of 200,000 rand. 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Then we'll call your friend, and if they have two, you win even more. This is what we're about to do right now with Lottoland.
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0: So it's easy like this. You enter. When you come on the line, we'll give you 2,500 rand thanks to Lottoland. We then call the friend that you nominated that you're pretty sure they're going to answer their phone. If they answer their phone and they've placed a bet on Lottoland, they'll also get 2,500 rand. And then because you guys have both placed these bets, right?
1: Yeah.
0: We then go into a mystery amount that's in an envelope, and then that's when you're winning your share of 200,000 rand.
1: So we have this envelope in studio. We don't know what's inside it, right? And we'll only open it if your friend says they've placed a bet. That's the only time we'll open it, so we don't know.
0: Otherwise, we're going to move on. First one up, Shimani from Vlakfontein. Good morning.
4: Good morning, Anel and the club.
1: Morning.
0: How are you, Shimani?
4: I'm fine, and you guys?
0: Okay, let's see how far, if you can get even better than you are now. Have you placed a bet on Lottoland on or after the 27th of April, 2026?
4: Of course, yes, I did.
0: Okay, go. Celebration time.
1: 2,500 grand is yours.
0: That's the first champagne that we're popping. You gave us a few of your friends' numbers. We have picked one by their name off. Not gonna say it in case she's listening. Let's give her a ring. If she answers and she's placed the bet, she's going to win 2,500 rand. And then we may win the mystery amount in envelope.
5: Hello.
0: Good morning. Please may we speak to Yoliswa?
5: Yes, it's me.
0: Hi, Yoliswa. How are you?
5: Siyaphila kunjani?
0: Siyaphila nam. Okay, Yoliswa. Uyamazi uShimani?
5: Yebo, ngiyamazi.
0: Okay. So Shimane was supposed to ask you to make sure that you've placed a bet on lottoland.co.za so you can win 2,500 rand on Anele and the club on 947. Did you do it?
5: Yes, I do. Yes.
1: Okay.
0: There we go. 2,500 rands for you as well. So we're 5,000 rands in for this friendship.
1: Wait. Now we're going to open the envelope.
0: Okay, give us the envelope.
1: Give us the envelope there.
0: Okay, I'm just going to tear it open.
1: All right, tear it open.
0: Okay.
1: What does it say inside?
0: Hebana.
1: Whatever it says here, you guys have won.
0: Hebana.
1: Shimani, you won this.
0: Shimani and Yoliswa. Because you guys did the right thing and placed bets on Lottoland, you guys have won an additional 15,000
4: wow.
0: rand.
4: Thanks,
1: Anela.
4: Thanks,
1: Anela,
4: in the club. Thanks,
1: wow.
4: guys.
0: Hey!
1: That's a total of 20,000.
4: On Monday. Thanks, guys.
0: Okay, so, guys, how are you going to split it? Half-half?
4: I don't know. We'll see.
0: Shimane is about to pull a fast one.
1: Shimane is going to say that 15's
4: mine. No, Anela, I'm just saying that.
0: The way you said, I know, I'm going with your first reaction. You're taking 10, she's taking 5. I can see it right now.
4: I know, we'll talk about it, Daniel.
0: Yoliswa, are you listening to this?
5: Yes, mommy.
0: What, we'll talk about this. Yaiv, okay.
5: You better. I'm very excited. I don't
1: She's shaking. She's shaking.
0: She's like, I'm just good with the 2,500 rand. I don't care. Either way, the mystery amount in the envelope with Lotto Land was 15,000 rand. Like Frankie did the maths. Before 8 o'clock, they're 20,000 rands richer.
1: We're going to do this again tomorrow. So the important thing is you place a bet on lottoland.co.za. You get your friend to do the same, and you go to primemediaplus.com. All the details are there. Give us your details, and let's see if your friend answers.
0: If your friend doesn't do the same, they don't get the 2,500 rand, nor do you guys get to figure out what's inside.
1: No. Yeah.
0: What the mystery amount is inside the envelope. And today it was 15,000 rand.
1: Wild.
0: We've got 200,000 rand to give away this week.
1: Yep.
0: You do the maths of how much is left in there. I'll
6: make you feel good. They can't help but make you feel good. Anele and the club on 947. I'm sorry.

0: It's Benson Boone on 947. Sorry, I'm here for someone else, guys. There's an entire choir outside as we welcome Dr. Khumalo into the show. He's going to be here after 8 o'clock. And we wanted to get a choir that sings the...
1: Because he graduated.
0: I mean, he became an honorary doctor last week with TUT. I think we're also going to get the choir in here because we wanted to surprise him so that as he walks in, they can like do this, you know, big thing to welcome this man who has literally created such a legacy for himself and for the rest of the country, right?
1: Yeah, he's so super. He's what happened in terms of soccer. He must be one of our most famous footballers, right?
0: Top three, and not number three. That's all I'm going to say. Amazing. Top three and not number three. We'll chat to him after 8 o'clock. Another thing that we're going to do after 8 o'clock is that your chance to win yourself a 5,000 Rands Woolies voucher. If you snapped a pic of your bulk buy value goodies from Woolies, the one thing I buy in bulk from Woolies is the chicken breast.
1: Yes.
0: And then they've also got like a bulk fish thing, like hakes.
1: Okay.
0: They come in the see-through plastic.
1: There's
0: about 10 of them
1: little
0: in there.
1: Portions, yeah.
0: Yes, there's about 10 of them in there. That's what I'm bulk buying. What are you bulk buying from Woolies? You posted it on Twitter, Facebook, or Instagram, tagged at Woolworths_SA, as well as at 947 Joburg, using the hashtag MyWoolliesWeekend, and we could call you back right here on 947. 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
1: 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Boksburg roadworks continue on the N17 West between Heidelberg and Osborne. Traffic slow past there. We've had an accident in Kempton Park in Esther Park. That's on Parland Drive just before Zierfontein. And then traveling N12 West towards Buccleuch Interchange. Heavy delays between Kraft and the R24. 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
5: A British national is rushed to a South African hospital after a deadly hantavirus outbreak on a cruise ship, and a crime intelligence officer is expected to reveal sensitive information at the Madlanga Commission. Good morning, I'm Thembeki Mkhototo. At least three cruise ship passengers have died from a hantavirus outbreak on board the vessel. The Health Ministry says one person is in intensive care at a hospital here in Joburg. The hantavirus outbreak happened on the MV Hondius, travelling from Argentina to Cape Verde. The illness is usually transmitted to humans from rodents. Now, while rare, hantavirus may spread between people and can lead to severe respiratory illnesses. It also requires careful patient monitoring, support and response. A crime intelligence officer dealing with agents and informants will testify behind closed doors at the Madlanga Commission today. The officer will be referred to as Witness G. The commission last month granted the witness application to testify partially in camera. Here's Alfara Mushwana with more.
6: The Madlanga Commission says Witness G will be testifying from an undisclosed location with only his voice being audible. The commission says some parts of Witness G's testimony may be heard fully in camera, meaning none of the testimony will be made public. Witness G's lawyer, Tshepo Matlala, previously told the commission about the potential dangers of his client's identity being made public.
7: For instance, somebody who has witnessed our client with a particular informer, you know, there could be conclusions drawn correctly or incorrectly that the particular individuals that may have been seen with the witness were acting in a capacity of, you know, being informers and the like.
6: Witness G is likely to be asked to confirm the status of controversial political fixer Brown Mukhotsi, who told the commission that he was also a crime intelligence informant. Alfa Ramshwana, Eyewitness News.
5: Suspected human remains will be tested for DNA to confirm if a suspected flood victim was eaten by a crocodile. The remains were found inside the dead reptile on Saturday. Police Captain Johan Portgieter was lowered from a helicopter into the crocodile-infested Komati River. That's when he emerged with the dead crocodile. Here's police spokesperson Mavela Masondo.
8: The acting provincial commissioner of the police in Mpumalanga, Major General Dr. Zef Mkhwanazi, has commended the team that has been working tirelessly in difficult and dangerous conditions to find the missing person.
5: A partly cloudy day in store for Gauteng today with isolated showers and thunder showers expected. Joburg temperatures 12 and 26 degrees, Pretoria 13 and 27, Vereeniging 11 peaking at 26 degrees. The top story: at least three cruise ship passengers have died from a hantavirus outbreak on board a vessel, and one patient is in ICU in Johannesburg.
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1: Good morning, I'm Cindy Paluta. Mamelodi Sundowns beat Polokwane City 3-0 to go 5 points ahead of Orlando Pirates with goals from Reyners, Matthews and Santos. But Orlando Pirates do have a game in hand. In the English Premier League, Liverpool boss Arne Slot fuming after a VAR decision went United's way yesterday. Man United won 3-2 at Old Trafford with goals from Cunha, Sesko and Mainoo. Sesko's goal was referred to VAR as it appeared to be handball. Here's Slot.
2: That has been our whole season, but the second goal we did not concede because of the handball. We conceded it because we lost the ball in a stupid position and we lost a few big moments afterwards in duels. So we have to first look at ourselves, let that be completely clear and obvious. But decisions have gone every single game against us. That's also completely clear and obvious.
1: Spurs move out the relegation zone after beating Aston Villa. Villa missing the chance to go fourth. They lost to Spurs 2-1. Spurs, Bournemouth beat Palace 3-0 tonight. Man City need to close the 6-point gap on Arsenal. They play Everton. Chelsea hosts Forest. Elsewhere, Inter Milan clinched a 21st Serie A title. They beat Parma 2-0. Well, in La Liga, Real Madrid beat Espanyol 2-0, which means Barca need only a draw in El Clasico this Sunday to win the title. F1 championship leader Kimi Antonelli won the Miami Grand Prix, his third win in a row, finishing ahead of Norris, Piastri and Russell. Coincidentally, each of Antonelli's wins have come on the same day that fellow Italian Yannick Sinner has won a tennis title. Indian Wells, the Miami Open, and yesterday in the Madrid Open, Sinner beat Zverev 6-2 and 6-1 to win in just 58 minutes. And the Junior Box won the Under-20 Rugby Championship after they beat Australia 56-17 and Argentina beat New Zealand 25-17.
3: Anele and the club.
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3: 6 to 9 a.m.
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3: is 947.

0: sound that makes you win on 947.
1: 6,000 Rand Sound of the City. We got a clue on Thursday. This thing is mostly found outdoors, but this particular sound was recorded indoors.
2: When this sound is cracked, please can you just tell me which song was playing in the background?
1: Yeah.
2: Because my word, it's that's what's haunting me more than the sound, eh?
1: Well, it makes sense now because we know it's been recorded indoors.
2: Okay. Jabulani in Soweto, what's up? Jabu.
3: Hello.
2: Yes.
3: Yes.
2: How are you, Jabulani?
3: I'm cool, and you?
2: Are you good for 6,000 Rand?
3: Yeah, I hope so. Yeah.
2: Okay, what's your guess?
3: My guess will be a borehole.
2: A borehole indoors, huh?
3: Yes.
2: I even you, you're laughing at yourself. You're like, yeah, ish maragi bambi. Yeah. Yeah. No, Jabu, sorry, you're wrong, my baby.
3: Okay, thanks.
2: Bye, Teboho in Randburg. Good morning.
4: You.
2: How are you, Teboho?
4: I'm good. How are you?
2: We're great. This is a wonderful guest because A, this is the season, and B, you can switch this on outside and indoors. What's your guess?
4: It's switching on a thing like a gas heater.
1: A gas heater.
2: Okay. That little kickling, kickling, kickling you do.
1: That makes sense to me.
2: Then you must push it down, yeah, and then you must push it for 10 seconds. Sorry, this is not lighting any flames.
4: Oh, no. That's okay.
2: Okay, you'll try again, eh?
4: Thank you.
2: Bye.
1: Bye.
2: Alvin Simon Theodore.
5: Dude. And my surname is Alvin, ma'am.
6: Oh, hysterical. Come on, make this up.
5: Yes. Oh. I'm very grateful to be my first time on the show, ma'am.
2: Oh, welcome. There you go. Good to have you. Good to have you. So, Alvin, what is the guess? I feel it. It's good.
5: My guess is a garage door closing. I think it's an electrical garage door closing.
2: Electric garage door closing.
5: Yes, ma'am.
2: This is not a terrible guess.
1: But it's in between.
2: Is it outside or inside?
1: Inside. It's in between the two. No?
2: It's closing for outside to keep everything inside. So maybe that could be the play on it. Are we winning 6,000 Rand with Alvin? Are we?
1: No.
2: Sorry, Alvin.
5: No problem.
2: Keep trying, my babe. Keep trying, please.
5: I will do so. Thank you very much.
2: Okay, the money now goes up to 7,000 Rand. But before we do that, let's see if anybody on the voice notes is correct.
7: That's trolleys being stacked together.
8: A nozzle being placed back onto the petrol pump at a petrol station.
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13: My guess is a compressor with a nail gun attached to it.
2: Wrong. Yes.
1: Oh, we got another clue.
2: This is because Dr. Kumalo's in the house. Otherwise, they would have never given us a clue. Oh, the song in the background.
1: What is the song in the background?
2: Ungenzani dlala tukuzini.
1: Oh, wow.

0: Okay, thank you for the song. Doesn't bring me any closer to what the sound is, but thank you for that.
1: But where would the song be playing?
0: At a gym.
1: At a gym, ne?
0: But they already said it's not a gym.
1: It's not a gym.
0: Ryan, is it a gym? He says he doesn't know. So it could be a gym. Yeah, this could definitely be at a gym.
1: Because that's what I'm thinking. Where would you hear the song playing in the background when they're trying to record the song?
0: Is it not maybe like a festival where they're setting up chairs and all of that?
1: Or fireworks?
0: Am I close? Oh, Ryan says fireworks indoors, Frankie.
1: Okay, I'll go with you.
0: But maybe those other ones, those
1: maybe
0: other pyro ones, the electric ones.
1: Them.
0: Oh, man. Okay. The money has gone up to 7,000 Rand. I don't know if we've gotten you any closer to the correct answer, but time will tell. You have 24 hours to stake your claim. Go to primemediaplus.com. You can listen to the sound over and over. And over there, you'll also see what the wrong guesses have been, so you do not waste your guesses.
1: Keyword is sound to 0614 947 947.

0: Miss Zara Larson, who's actually quite topical at the moment. She's got a song with everybody, including our Tyler. Zara Larson, Lush Life on 947. We're looking to give somebody a 5,000 rands Woolies voucher, but they had to have shown us their bulk buys that they did at Woolies over the weekend.
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0: So, bulk buys is what we're looking for. So many entries coming through. Honorable mention, definitely going to Mosebudi Madidimalo, who bulk bought the rotisserie chicken.
2: And a lot of tomato tins. I
0: have no idea what is being planned there. But
2: making pasta.
0: I'd like an invite. But Frankie's eye went towards Sipiwo Mendu.
2: I love Sipiwo.
0: Run us through this picture, Frankie.
2: Okay, so he's got two big 2-liter bottles of Amasi, right? Loves yogurt because then it's stacked with three or four yogurts. I presume that's for the kids.
0: Is he having a sleepover?
2: And then there are two. He's bulk bought a lot of juice and he's just placed the bread in the front to make it seem like he does eat every now and again. It's not just drinking.
0: Simbiwa, welcome to Anele and the Club.
3: It's Anele and the Club. Morning.
0: What was happening in your life? Why were you buying all these things from Woolworths?
3: There's also I missed to put in the cake. It was my birthday on the 1st of May. So I bought this for my kids and the drink, the yogurt, and every time when it's my birthday, I have to buy a cake for them.
0: Okay.
3: Not the other way around, yes.
0: Okay, so this is simply all for you. Well, Simpiwa, we love it. Frankie loves it Okay, Frankie loves it more. You won yourself a 5,000 rands Woolworths voucher.
3: Thank you, the club. Thank you, club.
0: That's
3: thank you
0: happy
3: very
0: birthday.
3: Much.
0: That's...
3: You made my birthday, yes.
0: That's a happy birthday from us to you and from Woolworths as well.
1: Anele and the Club on 947. Where good mornings are made.

0: Never in our lives did we think that we'd have to call him Doctor, Doctor. Mm-hmm. You must say it twice now. Doctor, Doctor Khumalo is in the house. That was Olivia Dean with So Easy to Fall in Love.
1: I have the honor to request you to confer the degree of Doctor of Philosophy in Science, Kinesiology and Coaching Science on Theophilus Dr. Khumalo.
2: Khumalo. On that far side at the moment, Dr.
3: Khumalo. Born in Soweto, never thought that I'll be afforded an opportunity to showcase my skills, which was God given.
0: One of my favorite stories about Dr. Khumalo is the fact that when he was in grade 12, in matric.
4: Yep.
0: He got called up to play for Kaizer Chiefs at the Iwisa Spectacular.
4: That's big.
0: Right? But he's like, he was so nervous because he was that fan who was always speaking smack about the players.
4: Since he's going to meet them on field now.
0: Now he's like, yo, guys, I've been tuning them. Now I have to be next to them. You know, moments like that are as big as the moment that happened last week for you, ne?
5: Huh? Yeah, no, those are the kind of moments, I must say, because, you know, I mean, I grew up in Soweto whereby Derby, Kaizer Chiefs, Pirates, it was like a big thing, you know, and here I am, I'm being poached by two teams that are big in South Africa before I could play against Pirates. So this happened in a rural area in the Northwest, a place called Bapong, you know, on your way towards Sun City. So there's a uncle there, Bobby Simtaung uncle, that we usually visit every December holidays.
0: Yeah.
5: So, you know, like parents, they will like pack your bag and say like, guys, go.
0: Go, just go away. But don't jola, no.
5: So, we played in a tournament and Bobby's aunt, Ausmiponi, remember, she's a Paganea for life. So they were there, Roland Chikane, like Paris officials. And after the game, and they were like, hey guys, you need to sign this boy. Bobby overheard that. So we were sharing the room, me and Bobby. The next day in the morning, Bobby was nowhere. I'm like, hey. And that was 5 a.m. Now we worried, he just left.
0: Disappeared?
5: Yes. Only to find that Bobby went straight to Commissioner Street, Clempton's house, which like fourth floor, if I'm not mistaken, Kaizer Chiefs offices.
0: Yeah.
5: Went straight to his dad. You don't sign Dr. Pirates, you're signing him.
0: Oh, wow. Okay, but who did you support?
5: No, obvious. I grew up in Kaizer
0: Chiefs.
5: Because
0: it's home.
5: Because
0: yeah?
5: Remember, I was playing in the academy.
4: Yes.
5: So from academy, like up until senior team. So.
0: Basically, Bobby said to his dad, "But Babata Utsu was stock."
5: Exactly.
0: They want to steal our stock.
5: Yeah.
0: Basically. So no.
5: And the dad, because Brake very calmly is a camp guy, and he was like, "That will never happen."
0: Okay.
5: And in my documentary, he even said it again. He was close to my dad, and they played together, Kaizer Chiefs. And the funniest part, this man knew me when I was 2 years old or 3 years old. You know, when you are a toddler, they put you in a small box with towels underneath the table, and they will grab me and play with me.
0: Oh.
5: And as I was growing older, like 4 or 5 years old, and I could smell this perfume. I'm like, this guy, Lubabalo. So, my dad then, when he goes to training for Kaizer Chiefs.
0: A pro.
5: Yeah. He will take me with. But they were training opposite Kaizer Mtaung's house, parents' house, in Pefeni. So then he will leave me with Brake's mother, Maponso. That Kaizer's mother will feed me Mtogwa Mabele. Till today, I'm Ufun. I don't want that porridge. So now, the irony in here is that here I am 2, 3 years old. The chairman of the club is, I'm a toddler. he's playing with me.
0: He's looking after the future of his
5: club. The mother is the one that was feeding me when I was 4 or 5 years old.
4: Wow.
5: And I used to go with my dad and watch Kaizer Chiefs. There's a photo that I'm sitting next to the chairman. I was 12 years old watching the senior team. But the chairman didn't know that this is going to be this legend.
4: That's incredible.
0: You had no choice.
4: You were literally born, groomed, raised to be a champion in that team.
5: Yeah, hence, that's why the chairman, he didn't panic.
4: He didn't panic.
5: He didn't say, he said, nah. He will never sign for Paris. But then, I was still at school. 7 o'clock before I could go to school, then Prajoz, the driver, saw like Kumbi, Kai Iwisa, then it was written Iwisa Kaizer Chiefs, like the chairman is expecting you at the office. But I said, I have a test. The chairman wants to see you at the office.
0: Forget your cycle test.
5: Let's go to the office. So we went, and then he arrived. So he called me in his office. 2 copies. I could see my dad's signature because I'm still underage. And then he said, sign here. I was like, oh, how do you sign?
4: Never thought about what your signature's going to be.
5: Exactly.
4: I was like,
5: how do I do this? So I looked at my dad's signature. I was like, then I copied. It's like then.
0: Okay, let me make it look like that, guys.
5: Like that also, yeah. Then I signed. And then he just stood up. Welcome to the senior team.
4: Wow.
0: Just like that. Okay, so Thembikile is going to give us headlines, and when I come back, because this story continues, because the day he then plays for Kaizer Chiefs, he tried to run away. They were already on the field. Yeah, he's laughing because he knows they were already on the field. And then he lied to Ace and said, I have to go get something in the change room. And then Ace knew, go to this one.
4: He's getting scared. He's going to run away.
0: He's like, don't worry. Whatever you need in your room, we'll get it at halftime.
4: Wow.
0: We'll find out about that on the way. And then how he felt in that moment where his name was called and he was given his doctorate, his honorary doctorate, from the TUT, which is University of Technology, Tshwane University of Technology.
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4: Please keep me updated if you come across any delays this morning. Traffic lights out, Sandton and Mike 1 North at Greyston, Winnie Mandela at Monte Cassino and Four Ways, Old Pretoria at Olifants, and this N1 South and Olifants as well in Midrand. There are pointsmen on duty at all of those junctions, but once again, you can expect slight delays.
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10: In the news this morning, suspected human remains will be tested for DNA to confirm if a suspected flood victim was eaten by a crocodile. The remains were found inside the reptile on Saturday. Police Captain Johan Potgieter was lowered from a helicopter into the crocodile-infested Komati River. A 41-year-old man accused of impersonating a state security agent, or state security official at least, is due to appear in the Pretoria Magistrates Court today. The suspect was arrested by the Hawks last week. And Boeing is scheduled to return to court today to face its latest lawsuit over a deadly 737 MAX crash in Ethiopia. It's a case brought by the family of a young American NGO worker. Samia Stumu was killed in the March 2019 Ethiopian Airlines crash. It went down, that's the aircraft, shortly after takeoff from Addis Ababa, killing all the passengers and crew on board. Those are the headlines. More Eyewitness News at 9 or as it happens.
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0: last 2 days. Lock and Ville with Sketchy Bongo. This one is Cold Shoulder. Coming up to 8:40 on the clock. You with Anele in the club. And today, we celebrate Dr. Khumalo.
1: I have the honor to request you to confer the degree of Doctor of Philosophy in Science, Kinesiology, and Coaching Science on Theophilus Dr. Khumalo.
2: Khumalo, all on his own on that far side at the moment. Dr. Khumalo.
3: Born and so into. Never thought that I'll be afforded an opportunity to showcase my skills, which was God given.
4: The legend himself, Dr. Khumalo!
0: In studio, celebrating his honorary doctorate from the Tshwane University of Technology. Now we're celebrating. Frank is like, I've got a bone to pick.
5: No, I'm very upset. I'll tell you, let me tell you what I'm upset with, Dr. Khumalo. Doctor. I'll tell you what I'm upset about, right?
6: Yeah.
5: When Anele got married,
6: yes,
5: she wore her Makoti outfit for a month. And I just believe, because you walked in with a nice, I mean, looking great, leather jacket, cap. But this is the picture that's in front of us, is with you in your honorary doctorate garb, like you were on stage when you received it, the Tshwane University of Technology.
6: Thank you.
5: I believe that with this kind of level of achievement
0: for
5: bestowed,
0: 1 month,
5: for 1 month.
0: At least 1 month.
5: This is how you walk around. You should be walking around everywhere. Checkers.
6: Yeah.
5: You know what I'm saying? Doesn't matter where you're going.
0: Going to the gym. We want you in the
5: Yeah, we want you to look like this.
0: You're going to your friends.
6: Okay.
5: Yes.
6: Like that.
0: Yes.
6: Okay. For a month.
0: For a month.
5: Like that.
6: Okay.
5: So went to Derby.
0: Like that.
6: So went to Derby.
0: Yeah.
6: Like you guys, seriously.
0: They must know.
6: They must know.
0: I need to know. Now at Keza Chiefs, there's two doctors now. It's Dr. Keza Mutaung and Dr. Khumalo.
6: Okay.
0: What's the problem?
6: No, there's no problem. I don't know, but I thought about it and I was like, probably I'm over exaggerating here.
0: No.
6: Yeah.
0: This is huge.
6: Yes, I know, but it's good because, you know, you had 94.7. So this is where you're getting it right. From 94.7, where else can we get it right?
0: So from now on, you promise us that for the month you're going to wear this thing.
6: I will.
5: Just at least the big. I want to see you in the stadium. I want to see you in the box there.
0: In the presidential box. To the chairman.
5: Next to the chairman there with your...
6: I'll do that. Thank you.
0: Okay, when you and I spoke yesterday, me inviting you and just letting you know what we're going to talk about, I was like, the reason we have to talk about this is because just when you think you've achieved everything you're going to achieve in your career, you know, you say, here we go. You know, and I think it speaks to legacy and it speaks to keeping your name intact because I don't think if you had gone and become a rubbish now and you know, you're a menace to society, you're not an example, you know, you're a bad name to the brand, I don't think the Tshwane University of Technology would have given this to you. So talk to me about, you know, having all this power to do anything you want and yet you restrain yourself.
6: It's not that easy because there are so many challenges in life and as you grow older. But remember, there are people that have planted that seed.
0: Mm.
6: And now it's time for us to reap.
0: Yes.
5: Mm.
0: Yes.
6: And those are my parents that actually paved the path for me. And they were very strict, I must say. When I was growing up in Soweto, signed for Kaizer Chiefs, I was told to lose all my friends that I grew up with because they're not football players. So if I want to persuade this God-given talent to another level, I need to be friends with people that play the game. So hence, that's why I was friends with Tebogo Moloi.
0: Mm.
6: Then again, you get the chairman, Kaizer Mutaung. So, Brake, like I said, he knew me when I was 2-3 years old. I made one mistake. We were in Durban, and he called me to his office and he reprimanded me.
0: Mm.
6: And he said, listen, your talent, if you don't take care of it, it will pack its bag and go and leave you.
5: Mm.
6: That's what he said.
0: Yeah.
6: That's the reason why I don't forget this. So you need to embrace your talent. So give me 10 years of your life. Let's build a brand. But I didn't understand what he was talking about. I mean, here's a soccer player. Come and tell me about the brand. What's a brand?
0: Yeah.
6: You know, still young. But then he said, after 10 years, knock in this office again, then tell me what have you achieved. Fast forward everything. That was so quick. And he was like, now this is 10 years. What have you achieved? I was like, wow. I scored the first goal for Bafana Bafana.
0: Yes.
6: 1992.
0: Mm.
6: Football of the year. 1992. Signed with Puma.
5: Mm.
6: Sponsorship.
0: Mm-mm.
6: It was like a lot of sponsorships. And he was like, no, that's the beginning of the journey.
0: Wow.
6: I thought I've achieved. And he said, no.
5: We just started.
6: We just started. 5 years later, he called me back. You're doing well, boy. Mm-hmm. Well done. Now we need to exercise how to maintain.
0: Because it's easy to get there, but to stay there is the difficulty.
6: Now you need to maintain.
0: And maintain you did.
6: And I did. So if you surrounded by this kind of people, and I don't usually talk about this, but, you know, it's time for me to talk about it.
0: Mm.
6: After winning the AFCON 1996, I signed with Columbus Crew to go to the U.S. after the finals. And all of a sudden, Zelda gives me a call to say Madiba wants to invite me to a gala dinner. He's got a visitor. I think it's a Queen of Denmark, something like that.
5: Mm-hmm.
6: I'm like, but on Sunday, I'm flying out to the U.S. because I'm no longer a Kaizer Chiefs player. And I'm a African champion by then. And he's like, okay, hold on. And that voice, hey, doctor.
0: I hear you say you are busy.
6: I was like, do you perhaps have the number for the office in the USA? I said, yes. 2 minutes later, I was like, yeah, they said you can stay for 2 weeks. I was like, oh, just like that.
0: Because that's Nelson Mandela.
6: Yes. Now, Monday, no, it was early hours of Tuesday morning, 2 a.m., blue lights.
0: To fetch you?
6: Yes.
0: Hey, man.
5: I can't believe Nelson Mandela gave you a sick note.
0: He's the real doctor.
5: The president phoned in a sick note to America for you.
6: We go to Houghton, and then they're like, no, because he was walking every morning, and then with those boxing gloves, you know.
0: So you need somebody who's just as fit as him.
6: I waited for him. Then he took a shower, and then they were like, now, let's go. Waterkloof private jet. I went to at the back to sit with the security. Because, okay, how then do you sit and face Madiba?
0: Wait a minute. You guys were flying to Denmark.
6: No, to Durban. To Cape Town.
0: To meet with this queen.
6: The gala dinner is the same night on Tuesday, so they fly out early hours.
0: You were in the presidential jet.
6: I was with him. He invited me. You know what? It's just that I don't want to...
0: Brag. But brag.
6: Here's the president, and he's like, where's my guest? But no, he's sitting with Selby and the guys. I said, but he must come and sit here.
7: I want to talk to that boy.
6: Yes. Oh, I was like, oh,
7: tell
6: no.
7: him to come and sit here.
6: You know, that trip to Cape Town, it felt like 10 hours.
0: Wait,
6: what
0: do you eat on the presidential jet?
6: Oh, no, it's three-course meal.
0: Amen. Okay. I'm sure of it.
6: So, next to him, it was like a pile of newspapers. Each and every publication in South Africa, he reads them. Newspapers. So he's like, I'm going through this. Because he needs to understand what's happening down there.
0: What's happening in the country.
6: Yes. So then, as we're flying, ask me a question. Thank you, actually, for allowing the invite. So he's like, do you have friends? I said, a lot of friends. Yeah.
0: They should be here.
6: Town, Devon. He's like, lucky guy, man. You're a lucky guy. Mm. And I was like, I thought... also have friends.
5: Yes.
6: And he's like, yeah, I have a friend. I said, friends. He said, no, I have a friend. And I was like, what do you mean? He said, my friend is Holy Shasha. I'm like, twin brother. Holy Shasha, that's his...
0: That's you, most.
6: Also known name was Holy Shasha. That's his...
0: That's his second name. Yeah.
6: Yes. So I'm thinking probably there's another Holy Shasha. No, Nelson is my friend, because Nelson will always be there when I have pain, when I lose a mother, when I lose a close friend or whatever. He's always there. He makes decision with me, because these people that you are saying, they're all over South Africa. When you lose a loved one, they will always say, oh, sorry, boy, don't worry, you'll be fine. And then they leave you.
0: But the friend that's never going to leave you.
6: The friend that is not going to leave you is Holy Shasha. It's Nelson. He will always be there with you. And I was like, that was profound. And do you understand what you were saying?
0: That he is your friend for life.
6: Yeah.
5: This is the equivalent of love yourself first.
6: Yeah.
5: You know, Oprah and all these people will say that's the big thing. Self-love.
6: Exactly.
5: That's the equivalent of it. Be your own friend first before anyone will be your friend.
6: Now, the second question was, he's telling me, actually he's asking me, I have a invite from the University of Potchefstroom, which is dominant African, on Thursday. So the gala is Tuesday night, Thursday, he has to go there.
0: Oh, my word. You're on a country tour.
6: So now he says, what do you think? Do you think I should go? I was like, no. What?
0: Now you're the president's advisor.
6: No, I must answer that. I was like, no. Wait. How then do you escape? Because you are in the air. And
5: you can't leave.
6: Then he asked me that. I'm a new president of South Africa, and I've been invited to this.
0: Should I go?
6: I said, Dada, no, it's not going to be safe for you. And he said, wrong answer. For me to unite the country, I need to go and face something that is difficult, something that you think is impossible. Because if I don't do that, why then am I elected as a president? So people that you think are your enemies, you bring them closer.
5: Then you face the difficult things.
6: Then.
0: Wow.
6: Now, if you were to ask me, what did that do to me? Because I only realized after a month, what was that trip all about?
0: What was
6: that? That was like an inspiration. I'm looking at a man that spent years in prison, and he wants to give back. He wants to see South Africa united. He's the person that can make it happen. So why can't I
0: make something
6: from what I've learned from him?
0: Listen, we're going to take a quick break. And then when we come back, we've got a huge decision that the newly honored doctor, Khumalo has to make.
5: It's basically, I think, the first time he's going to use his doctorate to make a decision.
0: And it's a huge one. It's a big one.
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5: 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An accident on the M2 West before Boysons. Traffic slow from Heidelberg Road. Riverlea, faulty traffic lights at Main Reef. That's at Nasrec at that junction. And then roadworks continuing to slow traffic on the N3 North in Germiston between Eland and Van Buren. 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
0: Okay, so Dr. Khumalo's in the house. Now, yep. Dr. Khumalo, in less than a month's time, Bafana Bafana is leaving for the FIFA World Cup in America, hey?
6: Yes.
0: I'm a little bit concerned, and this why? Is why Frankie says that this is the first decision you're going to have to make as an honorary doctorate recipient, right?
6: Okay.
0: Is that other countries have already got songs.
6: Yeah,
5: like theme songs.
0: Theme songs,
5: yeah, for the team.
0: This is the French one.

0: Timberlake.
1: Wow. Yeah, nice,
2: Timberlake.
1: Right?
2: Yeah.
1: I'm not even a French supporter. And,
2: but this is nice.
1: Nah.
2: Oh, wow. Yeah.
1: So I'm worried that Asna, Asna get funky. Yippee yo. We've got the funk. Who's got it? We've got the funk. Doctor's got the groove. Whoa.
2: But I saw somewhere where the minister was trying to get the artists to record a song for Bafana Bafana. I think it was last week, if I'm not mistaken.
1: Mm. Okay, so here's what we're going to do. We are going to send the winner of what we're about to present to you to Minister Gaetan McKenzie.
2: Okay.
1: And come, Nandi, this is like a reference point.
3: No. We are the artists. No, stop being modest. We are the artists the minister is talking about.
1: But I'm just saying that if we say to the minister, Dr. Khumalo said he prefers this one.
3: Exactly. Carries some weight.
1: He carries weight because he's an honorary doctor. Okay, so we came up with two songs.
2: Two songs.
1: We think are good. You need to now pick one.
2: Okay.
1: Okay. Go. First one.

0: Luckily, we've got a doctor in the house. Yeah.
1: This is tough.
2: No, it's easy.
0: Which one?
1: It's easy.
2: Number two.
1: You see, you know why? Because I can feel everyone walking towards the stadium. Everyone, you know what I'm saying?
3: Where they getting off New York? We cannot shy away that we actually controlling the music industry with the mapiano.
0: Yes.
3: If America can give us thumbs up,
1: that's it.
3: Why then do we have to lose our identity? Because that it's, you know,
0: okay.
3: Everything. Yeah.
0: So we're going to take this. We will give it to Maphorisa, Zakes Bantwini, someone.
3: Yeah.
0: See what they can do with it. And then we're going to take it to Minister Gates.
3: To Minister Gates.
0: But Safika City, Dr. Kumalo.
3: No problem.
0: Said,
3: yes, I said,
0: we must come here
3: with
0: and
3: this,
0: give you this.
3: This. Yes.
0: So this is the first stamp you're making as a doctor.
3: No, I do. Yes. Boom.
1: We've got the paper for you to sign. back in. It's been an hour and 10 minutes.
0: You sign it, and then he must sign it. Doctor, thank you so much for your time. We are out of time, but like I said, you know, you're such an example to anybody who thinks that they've reached the pinnacle of the level of achievement and success. That there's always room for more. You know, funny enough, it was Nelson Mandela who said, when you've climbed one mountain and you reach the top, all you see is other mountains that you still need to climb.
3: Yes.
0: And I think last week when they gave you this honorary doctorate, you reached a mountain.
3: Exactly.
0: And now you see all the other mountains that you can climb.
3: Exactly, definitely correct. Thank you very much. But, you know, I don't know what to say, but I can't leave a studio without saying, thank you, Dr. Kaizam Taung.
0: Mm.
3: Thank you, Dr. Koza.
0: Mm.
3: Also, thank you to the president of SAFA and SAFA as an organization. Above all, thank you, Mzansi. Oh. Thank you, South Africa. I really appreciate your support. But now it's time for you guys to support

0: to support the youth, support any kid out there that is dreaming to become an elite player. Let's not despair, because sports is the only getaway for the kids to enjoy. And let's support them. This doctorate, it's not about me. It's actually talking to the masses.
1: Yes.
0: So how do you want to tell a story about it? It's up to you, because we have different values and everything. But above all, thank you, Tshwane University of Technology. Really appreciate it. And I heard how difficult it was for them to come to this decision.
2: Yeah, yeah.
0: So it actually, like, as serious, because it took plus or minus 8 months for them.
1: Ooh.
0: Yes.
2: They don't hand out to anyone.
0: No, they
2: there's
0: don't.
2: There's a big committee that decides, there's merits.
0: So, yes. So it's four levels.
2: Yeah.
0: Plus, they still have to call other universities to confirm.
1: Wow.
2: Everyone has to tick the box. Tick. Yeah. Yes.
1: It's a real doctor.
0: Yeah, definitely.
2: Yes.
1: Khumalo.
0: Yes.
1: Congratulations.
0: Thank you very much.
1: We'll see you at the top.
0: Yeah, definitely.
1: We are right behind you.
0: Thank you.
3: Anele and the club. On 947. 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This is EWN.
4: It's around 19 degrees in Joburg. Good morning. I'm Thembekile Mkhototo. Health Minister Aaron Motsoaledi says the department will soon release more details about a British national who is being treated for hantavirus. The tourist was taken to hospital after an outbreak on a cruise ship. Three people have died. The one case has been confirmed through laboratory testing. They were on a ship traveling from Argentina to Cape Verde. Nkosikhona Malinga Mnisi reports.
5: Hantavirus is usually spread through contact with infected rodents or their waste, and in rare cases, it can spread between people, causing severe respiratory illness. Health Minister Aaron Motsoaledi has told EWN that he expects a full briefing today from the National Institute for Communicable Diseases.
6: As you know, this is an international ship that involved the World Health Organization. In South Africa, the key institution is the NICD. I'm only being briefed this morning about it.
5: Meanwhile, the UK's Foreign Office says it is monitoring the situation and is in contact with the cruise company and local authorities. Nkosikhona Malinga Mnisi, Eyewitness News.
4: Suspected human remains will be tested for DNA to confirm if a suspected flood victim was eaten by a crocodile. The remains were found inside the dead reptile on Saturday. Police Captain Johan Portgieter was lowered from a helicopter into the crocodile-infested Komati River. Here's police spokesperson Mavela Masondo.
7: The acting provincial commissioner of the police in Mpumalanga, Major General Dr. Zef Mkhwanazi, has commended the team that has been working tirelessly in difficult and dangerous conditions to find the missing person.
4: And Boeing is scheduled to return to court today to face its latest lawsuit over a deadly 737 MAX crash in Ethiopia. It's been brought by the family of a young American NGO worker. Samia Stumo was killed in the March 2019 Ethiopian Airlines crash when she was traveling to Kenya for her first assignment with a public health NGO that aimed to increase access to healthcare in Africa and Asia. The plane went down shortly after takeoff from Addis Ababa, killing everyone on board. The Ethiopian crash followed a Lion Air crash about 4.5 months earlier in Indonesia. Both crashes killed a total of 346 people. Your Gauteng temperatures today will peak at around 26 degrees. Thembekile Mkhototo, Eyewitness News.
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0: Justin Bieber, Anyone on 947. Thank you very much to Anel in the club, and a special mention to the good doctor, Dr. Khumalo. What an absolute icon. And yeah, glad that they brought him in. Absolute legend. All right, they're back tomorrow morning, so tune in from 6 a.m. We start another week, and boom, just like that, it is May. So yes, indeed, May the 4th be with you, no matter what it is that you'll be getting up to today. And let's get through it. Welcome to Mid-Mornings. My name is Mo Flavor. Good to be here, back from a really good weekend. So how was yours? I hope it was good as well. You got through it, got in it, everything you wanted from it, and that you have a heck of a story to tell on this Monday morning. I can tell you now that there's so much going on today. I think the biggest thing for me is the fact that we get to appreciate a teacher out there that's been doing absolute wonders in the classroom. Teacher appreciation kicks off this week, and thanks to all your nominations, we'll be going through to all the different schools together with the 947 AM squad driven by Jator to show appreciation to the teachers that you have nominated and feel they deserve to be praised. So I'm looking forward to that. It's coming up a little later on. Yeah, of course, we have to look at what happened on the pitch this weekend. And I think we all know who's going to win the league in South Africa. But we'll deal with that a little later on. But here's where I want to start. Are you all for bright appliances in the kitchen? Or do you just want the neutral sort of, yeah, colors, if you like? Yeah, maybe gray, white is really where it should be at, no matter what. We'll start there this morning.
1: Turn it up.
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0: Troy Sivan, and that's Rush on 947. It's mid-mornings with Mo Flavor. Good to be here. I thought I'd just run this by you, ne? Because, of course, we all love a pop of color. Nothing wrong with a pop of color to balance the black and white you might be wearing today, or a pop of color to zhuzh up whatever setup you have in your bedroom or wherever else. But for heaven's sake, do we always need a pop of color in the kitchen? Okay, so long story short, you know what? I love WhatsApp groups sometimes. So one of our mates in one of our WhatsApp groups is selling his fridge. It's a red Smeg fridge, ne? And long story short, he doesn't have space for it, whatever, so he's selling it. So, you know, it's kind of like one of those things. A couple of offers have been put on the table, etc., on the group. Okay, cool. But then I thought to myself, for heaven's sake, what would I be doing with a red fridge? You know what I mean? Because I'm not a fan of, you know, brightly colored appliances. I just think, especially in the kitchen, this is obviously kitchen appliances. So let's focus on the kitchen. Because I just think it just breaks away, interestingly, which is, I suppose, is the point for some, but it just breaks away in a very uncomfortable manner. It's like you've got your grays and your whites and maybe even your blacks, maybe even your beiges and whatever. And then here's this red thing in the middle of nowhere. It just looks so isolated. And it might be a small thing for you, but I can tell you it's a big deal for others. So what I want to do this morning is figure out, first of all, if you were in my WhatsApp group, would you be saying, name your price, because I love brightly colored appliances, I could do with the red fridge and mine? Or would you be like, nah, we can do all colors, but we're not doing bright colors. That is it. How do you feel about, you know, the color coding in your kitchen? And are you team bright appliances or perhaps team classic neutrals like me? Drop your comments on 066-3818609. Or is it appliance specific? That, all right, we can have a pink toaster, but we're not going to have an orange fridge. All right, drop your comments.
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0: Marshmello Khalid, Numb. It's Mid Mornings with Mo Flavor on 947. Good to have you on today. So I know it was very popular with the 80s kids, right? Where somebody walks up to you and they say, "What's the color of your fridge at home?" And then you say, "White." And then the person says, "What do cows drink?" And then you say, "Milk." You know what I mean? And it's supposed to be one of those like mind games that people play with you. And then you realize that you said, you know, cows drink milk, blah, blah, blah, because of the association of a white fridge with milk, etc. But you know why? Because everybody had a white fridge. It was standard. Nowadays, you've got people who have red fridges, and one of my mates is selling his. I don't know how many liters it is, but you can fit, I would say, most of your groceries in there. And yeah, small fortune. Selling it for 20K. Got it for a lot more. But the biggest thing for me, it's not even the look of it. I think it actually looks stylish. The shape. I just don't like the color. So this thing of having appliances that look like a pair of heels in the kitchen in terms of the bright colors doesn't make sense for me.
1: Good morning, Mo. As for kitchen appliances, I don't give a hoot. As long as it works, I'm happy. Whether it can be shocking pink, neon blue, neon yellow, whatever it is, as long as it works, I'm happy. Gareth from Westrand.
0: Gareth, save me from the neon colors. Oh, my word.
2: How's it, Mo? I'm an appliance technician, and look, if the price is right, take it. Unless you're going to go in the shop and go spend 30 to 60,000 Red Bull fridge, that's just ridiculous, because these days nothing is about to last.
0: Listen, I've got a sandwich presser at home, né? And it's red. The only person who knows where it is me, because I hid it. I hid that thing. The government doesn't know where it is. Nobody knows. Because I'm just like, no, man. What are we doing with the... So it's obviously all about preference. And I think the point around whether or not it actually works is a valid one. But I think we're at a point in life and in the world where, you know, color is not so much about whether something works efficiently or not. It's about whether the thing actually works. But because we have an idea of how we want to lay our space out, whether it's the kitchen or whatever, same goes for appliances. So, you know, whatever happened to a good old-fashioned gray fridge? Hell, I'll even take a black one, because black is, you know, it's got power and presence, etc. You know, even cream, eh? What are we doing with turquoise-colored kitchen appliances? Yo, all right. 066-381-8609. Are you all for that pop of color? Is it really just also about how you choose to decorate aesthetically your space in the kitchen? Or are you one of those people who's like, actually, no, just keep it simple. You know, there's no need. Let's put color in the living room. 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

0: Lizzo about damn time on 947. What happened this weekend on the pitch, of course, or even on the track? Yeah, I'll let you know what caught my attention.
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0: Ariana Grande, yes, and it's Mid-Mornings with Mo Flavor on 947. Well, I mean, you can't go through a weekend without even taking a glance, just a glance, at what's happening in the world of sport. And yes, there's no doubt that the Miami Grand Prix was one of the top picks. In fact, it was very entertaining, right? I mean, Mercedes seems to be a force to be reckoned with this season, especially when you look at how Kimi Antonelli has been doing very well.
1: And it's three Grand Prix victories in a row for Kimi Antonelli. Kimi Antonelli wins the Miami Grand Prix. Russell closing in. He gets by at the final corner.
2: Contact.
1: Very close to contact. Russell tries to get the power down. He gets past. He goes through, and George Russell takes fourth place with a damaged front wing. Can the Ferrari get there, or will it be Verstappen? Verstappen takes fifth on the line, and Charles Leclerc goes from the podium to sixth place.
0: They're ever-shifting powers in Formula One. Brilliant. But you know what? The biggest thing at the Miami Grand Prix wasn't actually the Antonelli win. No. It was the fact that football star Lionel Messi made an appearance. That, for me, was the biggest thing at the Miami Grand Prix. I didn't expect to see him there, I'll be honest. Of course, it makes sense. He plays for Inter Miami, which is based in Miami. So, you can't have a spectacle like that and not have the GOAT make an appearance. I mean, not even all that talk is bigger than the GOAT himself. So, yeah, I think for me, that was like the biggest thing. That's actually what I'm talking about, F1, because of Messi. he visited the Mercedes garage. He took pics with Antonelli and Russell. Actually, no, other way around. They took pictures with him. What a spectacle. Only at Formula One, right? Absolutely. So, yeah, Messi stays goated forever. Speaking of football, okay, so the Nedbank Cup final took place this weekend in Polokwane. Durban City emerged as victors. They beat TS Galaxy 2-1. I just thought to myself, is this another league game or is this a final? Like, where are all the fans? Are we really a footballing nation if we can't even fill up a cup final? Huh? Or do we just blame all the people in Polokwane and Limpopo to say, no, but why were you all not at the stadium? Okay, fine, I wasn't there either. But the point is, I wasn't in Polokwane either. Anyway.
3: Oh, it could be a chance here for City. Lumba! Oh, what a finish! What a finish! From the Congolese, John Lumba Lubumba. What a goal! Lobs it over. Iratape and City have turned it around. 2-1, what a finish! Tape was left helpless.
0: Look, I think it's all nice when, you know, the little guy wins a tournament and gets a trophy. But you still need a big guy in the final. I think the only way we're going to fill arenas in a cup final or a final of any tournament in the South African Football League is if one of the big three is there. I think let's all agree on that. Whether we have to rig this thing or fix it, I don't care. We have to have an Orlando Pirates or a Mamelodi Sundowns or a Kaizer Chiefs in a final. Then they can play whoever else. It doesn't matter. Anyway, kudos to Durban City. No doubt it's nice history for them as well. And that's just amongst the things that caught my attention. Somebody saying, what about Man United? What about Man United? Like, what about them? The only teams we're talking about in the English Premier League are Arsenal and Man City. Everybody else is just extras in this thing we call the EPL. No, seriously. You can beat Liverpool, but you're not winning the league, so... Oh, there goes all the Man United fans and Liverpool fans coming for me. It's fine.
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11: It's around 19 degrees in Joburg. Good morning, I'm Dominique Majola. Health Minister Aaron Motsoaledi says the department will soon release more details about a British national who is being treated for Hunter virus. The tourist was taken to hospital after an outbreak on a cruise ship. Three people have died. One case has been confirmed through laboratory testing. They were on a ship traveling from Argentina to Cape Verde. Nkosikhona Malinga Mnisi reports.
12: Hunter virus is usually spread through contact with infected rodents or their waste, and in rare cases, it can spread between people causing severe respiratory illness. Health Minister Aaron Motsoaledi has told EWN that he expects a full briefing today from the National Institute for Communicable Diseases.
13: As you know, this is an international ship that involves the World Health Organization. In South Africa, the key institution is the NICD. I'm only being briefed this morning about it.
12: Meanwhile, the UK's Foreign Office says it is monitoring the situation and is in contact with the cruise company and local authorities. Nkosikhona Malinga Mnisi, Eyewitness News.
11: A crime intelligence officer dealing with agents and informants will be testifying behind closed doors at the Madlanga Commission of Inquiry today. The officer will only be referred to as Witness G. The commission last month granted Witness G's application to testifying partially in camera, with his lawyers arguing that revealing his identity could potentially place him and his informants in danger. Alfara Mushwane reports.
14: The Madlanga Commission says Witness G will be testifying from an undisclosed location, with only his voice being audible. The commission says some parts of Witness G's testimony may be heard fully in camera, meaning none of the testimony will be made public. Witness G's lawyer, Tshepo Matlala, previously told the commission about the potential dangers of his client's identity being made public.
15: For instance, somebody who has witnessed our client with a particular informer, you know, there could be conclusions drawn correctly or incorrectly that the particular individuals that may have been seen with the witness were acting in a capacity of, you know, being informers and the like.
14: Witness G is likely to be asked to confirm the status of controversial political

0: Aaron Mokgotsi, who told the commission that he was also a crime intelligence informant. Alpha Ramshwana, Eyewitness News.
1: An Australian inquiry opened public hearings today into an anti-Semitic shooting that killed 15 people at a Jewish festival on Sydney's Bondi Beach. The Federal Royal Commission was called to probe factors leading to the attack by two gunmen at Australia's most famous beach in December. Sajid Akram and his son Naveed are accused of opening fire during a Hanukkah celebration. 50-year-old alleged gunman Sajid was shot and killed by police during an assault, while his 24-year-old son, Naveed, was then charged with terrorism and 15 murders. Public hearings began with members of Sydney's Jewish community expected to talk about the experiences of anti-Semitism. Gauteng temperatures today will peak at around 26 degrees, and the traffic heading towards Bedford View. There has been an accident on the N12 West from the R24 merge, slowing down traffic. While on the M1 North, there's another accident on the N1 North before the Crown interchange, causing delays. Dominic Majola, Eyewitness News.
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0: It's Rihanna on 947. Don't stop the music. And why should we? Welcome to Mid Mornings with more flavor. It's a great Monday. Lots lies ahead. And I hope it's only the good stuff. In fact, for us, it's the really, really good stuff. Because later on, we get to appreciate our wonderful teachers on Teacher Appreciation Week. That's what I'll be doing throughout the week. So the 947 AM Squad driven by Jator is in and out, heading to the first school to appreciate the first teacher on our list. So all you had to do was just drop in your nominations and we will go out there and do the rest. We've got a lovely, what do I call it, a goodie bag? A gift, a token of appreciation that we've managed to put together with all types of goodies in there. So I really can't wait to speak to the first teacher today. All of that is coming up a little later on. And then we've got spotted another place we need to find. The first clue that's coming already is this. I'm standing on Greyston Drive, looking at a showroom full of Italian masterpieces and carbon fiber dreams. So what? A dealership? Perhaps. But where? And what is it that you can't miss when you are on Greyston Drive? That's what's coming up on Spotted. Let's find that spot.
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1: Yeah, another place to find, and my producer DX is putting you and I on the hunt to find this place. So we're looking for some other showroom, all right? Let me start with the first clue. Here's clue number one. You have found me if you are at 1 Grayston Drive, standing at the gateway to Sandton. In fact, if you're at the most famous corner for exotic cars in the city, then you have spotted me. So we're looking for a car dealership. The only one that comes to mind is Digi Cars. Digi Cars. I think it's corner Catherine and Grayston. Yeah. But let me continue. Maybe I'm on the mark. Maybe I'm off. If you are staring at a fleet of Ferraris. Oh, okay. If you're staring at a fleet of Ferraris, Lamborghinis and McLarens, then you should see me. You've definitely found me if you are window shopping at a place that is known for pre-owned luxury and exotic vehicles. You found me if the name of this place makes you think of ancient Egyptian kings. So, where is this place? And have you perhaps gone window shopping at this particular dealership? Or one up, purchased a young whip from there. Right, what are we looking for? I thought it was Digi Cars, but I don't think it is. Just because of the car brands that are mentioned here. However, I really do think it is a car dealership on Grayston. I'm trying to, as I close my eyes, visualize all the dealerships on that road. The problem is I don't use Grayston often. Ish. So, yeah, some things might just kind of like slip away in terms of memory. All right. Do you know where this is? I mean, with the clues that have been given, are there enough to paint a picture as far as what this dealership is? Drop in your guess on 066-3818609. Love to hear from you on that one. And maybe you have more clarity than I do.
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0: That's Neil with Closer on 947. It's Mid Mornings with Mo Flavor. We've got another place to find. This time, it looks like some sort of showroom.
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0: Based on the clues, it's somewhere on Greyston Drive. It's in Sandton. You can get some exotic pre-owned luxury vehicles from Lambos to Raris and McLarens. I mean, you know, maybe just go in window shop to, you know, feed the soul. You don't necessarily have to buy. But anyway, where is this place? Let's find out. What's your guess?
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7: Morning, Mo Flavor. This is Dukelo from First Cool Air Conditioning. We're always listening to your show at 947 in the office. Absolutely love it. Mo Flavor, we think you are at Race Greyston.
0: Race Greyston. Thanks for that wonderful voice note. I highly appreciate the compliment. And yeah, interesting. So there's Faro. There's also Digi. Yeah, I'm starting to wonder whether or not anyone is right here, since there's a variety of different answers. DX, you're going to have to put us out of our misery. Where exactly are we?
8: Hey, Mo. Happy Monday. And today for Spotted, we are out at Faro Group Dealership.
0: Oh, yeah. Okay. Is that on Greyston? Are you sure? Okay, so for those who said Faro, of course, a round of applause. Yeah, my immediate thought was also DigiCars, but okay. I'm going to have to verify this address. What is it? One Greyston. One Greyston Drive. Let's see what pops up. Okay, nothing that satisfies me. So, all types of different things, of course. Okay, fine. I'm going to take it. I don't know why I'm hesitant, but I'll take it because I don't know any better. I was convinced it was another dealership, but I think maybe that's me in complete disbelief. So, if you had said Faro, then of course, you would have been spot on that one. Yeah, another round of Spotted, done and dusted. We'll do it again tomorrow.
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0: Jimmy Nevis with Hard Boxing on 947. It's mid-mornings with Mo Flav. And now just a quick one. This thing is bothering me. So obviously on Spotted, we were looking for Faro Auto Investments. That's the car dealership that was the actual location that we're looking for. Ne? All right, we all agree. And indeed, that's what we found. But it's not on Grayston Drive. It's actually on 3 Winnie Mandela Drive in Bryanston, Sandton, but completely different drive. Not Grayston, but Mama Winnie. So we believe in factual correctness here. So I had to speak to DX, my producer, and be like, Baba, you are now losing us. So I just thought it was very important to point that out. So if you said Faro Auto Investment, you're right. But I'm just correcting based on the clues which were sending us to Grayston. No wonder why we all thought it was something else.
1: Hey Mo, not a happy Monday. Just for corrections, it is 3 Mandela Drive, Bryanston, Sandton.
0: Not a happy Monday indeed. Thanks for that, DX. Rather we go down with pride and be remembered with honor. If this is the last radio show I'm doing, at least can we do things that are honorable, like correct ourselves. So indeed, Faro Auto Investments, where all those luxury cars can be bought, is on 3 Winnie Mandela Drive. We just don't want to create a nightmare for them either. But anyway, either way, everybody who said Faro was correct indeed. It's just the clues that needed to be resolved. Thanks for making it clear, DX. Love your work, sir.
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0: 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It's Mid-Mornings with Mo Flavor. Coming up after 11, we're going to put a smile on a teacher's face.
1: 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A thank you they'll never forget. 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
0: Because somebody's got to do it. Teachers work damn hard, long hours. They look after their kids. They raise them when we're not around. They're building the nation every second. So we've made time on the show to appreciate the hardworking men and women in our classrooms. And we're starting today. Now, I have to commend you for all the messages that you've sent in nominating that teacher that you think deserves the love. And today, we looked at this message.
2: 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This is Priya and Mika from Redwood Academy. And just a quick disclaimer, all our Redwood teachers are amazing. But our Madam Becker deserves the spotlight for a second. And we nominated Madam Amina Becker because she's one of the many teachers at Redwood that go above and beyond for her students, whether it's before or after hours. She has the ability to only see the good and potential of a student. Since the day she started teaching, she has impacted many lives, including ours, and not just through her teaching. Her humility speaks volumes, and her motherly love for all her students leaves a mark in all our lives. We think everyone deserves a Madam Becker, just not our Madam Becker. We love you, Madam Becker.
0: Madam Amina Petka is out at Redwood School, Redwood Academy in Lanesia, and that's where the 947 AM Squad is heading out right now. We're going to meet her and give that teacher their flowers. And that's the message that came in from Priyasha and Tamika, who nominated this incredible teacher and all the wonderful work she's doing, even beyond the classroom. We'll find out more after 11.
3: 947. Mavis, I wonder if I should sell my car. I'm not sure where to go.

0: wants you.
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5: It's around 19 degrees in Joburg. Good morning, I'm Dominique Majola. The testimony of a crime intelligence officer at the Madlanga Commission of Inquiry has been delayed once again due to technical difficulties. The officer appearing partially in camera after witness G is testifying from an undisclosed location. His identity has been withheld from the public after the commission determined that revealing it could put his life at risk. Given that he is testifying from a remote location rather than the usual venue in Pretoria, the commission is experiencing technical issues. Evidence leader Matthew Chaskelson.
6: Sorry, Chair, I'm really struggling to hear. I'm not sure how we deal with this, because these are fairly routine questions and answers, but at a later stage, it's going to become much more important.
7: We are experiencing sound problems. We'll adjourn for a few minutes. I won't say for how long.
5: A 41-year-old man accused of impersonating a state security agency official is due to appear in the Pretoria Magistrates Court this morning. The suspect was arrested by the Hawks last week following intelligence about his activities at the Upmarket estate in Pretoria East. He allegedly posed as a state security agency operative. Kosikhona Malinga Mnisi reports.
8: The man was allegedly caught in the act impersonating a state security agency member. The Hawks say preliminary investigations indicate he may have used the false identity to extort money from businesses in and around Pretoria. Police executed a search and seizure operation last Wednesday after obtaining a warrant. The suspect was found in possession of firearms and two appointment cards believed to be linked to the state security agency. Police say investigations are ongoing. Eyewitness News.
5: Social Security Agency SASSA has assured eligible grant recipients that the discontinuation of several Postbank services will have no impact on them. Postbank is shifting over-the-counter services to alternative

0: deposits and withdrawals of post-bank offices. SASSA spokesperson Baseka Letsatsi assures that grant payments will go ahead as scheduled this month.
1: As per the norm in our payment system, on Tuesday we are starting with the older persons, followed by disability on Wednesday, and then we round off with children grants. We then implement what we call the fourth payment day. Maybe some beneficiaries who may or could not receive their grants on their usual dates due to Australian social grants review processes.
0: Gauteng temperatures today will peak at around 26 degrees in the traffic. In Sandton, there has been an accident on Greyston Drive near the M1 causing heavy delays from Rivonia Road. Please be on the lookout. While in Edenvale, there are delays on the R24 West before the N12 merge due to an accident after Edenvale Road. Dominique Majola, Eyewitness News.
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0: I mean, I'm just sitting here thinking, if I was a teacher and decided, okay, let me go be a teacher for a minute, would I last a day in the classroom or a week or a month or a year? I don't know. I've done some guest lecturing. It's very different to having to be a class teacher of, kids of all ages, right? Who have all types of things going on with them, who behave differently, etc. And they all have different needs. I just think, you know, being a teacher is something that isn't for everyone. You need to be cut from a different kind of cloth to step into that role. It is a very noble role indeed in society and highly respected. Actually, it doesn't matter where you teach. You know, in some jobs, it's like you are a particular type of professional, and then the respect is in the way you do it, not necessarily the what you do. But with teachers, doesn't matter where you teach, highly respectable. And it's for this and many other reasons why I think it's so important to show love to the hardworking teachers we have in country. People often talk about how, being a teacher doesn't pay as much as it should, which I think I agree on that as well. But I'm pretty sure that anybody that is a teacher knows exactly why they're doing it and what they get out of it. So today we're heading out to Redwood Academy in Lanasia in the south of Johannesburg. There's a certain Amina Petka, a maths teacher there, who apparently goes above and beyond to show, kids love. We'll find out exactly how and what it is that makes Amina so remarkable. We've sent the 947 AM squad, driven by Jator and TTO, as well as Val, are out there. So we'll be catching up with them shortly. As far as I understand, they probably just arrived. I'm not sure what the school timetable looks like. I'm not sure how busy Amina is at the moment, but we're going to try and pull her aside very quickly, just for a few minutes. We're not trying to disrupt the learning process. We're just spreading love. So it's Teacher Appreciation Week. We'll be doing this every day throughout the week.

0: Kehlani and Usher, Shoulda Never on 947. We played this song on New Music Fridays a couple of weeks ago. Oh, this is a smoker. Absolutely beautiful.
1: A nomination. A surprise visit. A thank you they'll never forget. It's Teacher Appreciation Week on 947 with Mo Flavor.
0: So we got a message from Priyasha and Tamika saying, hang on a second. There's a teacher by the name of Amina Petka out at Redwood Academy in Lanesia. She's incredible. She goes above and beyond the call of duty to really give her learners a memorable learning experience. That which obviously makes her a great teacher. So when the question pops up, what makes a great teacher? Well, amongst many things, it's those that go above and beyond whatever it is that they're meant to do in the classroom. So the 947 AM squad, driven by Jato, has arrived safely at Redwood Academy in Lanesia. And Valerie is there right now. Good morning.
2: Morning, Mo. How are you?
0: I'm great. I'm just wondering how it feels to be back in school, girl.
2: Oh, so nostalgic. For me, it's the little chairs, the tiny little tables, the swings. It's so nostalgic. And I actually wish someone did this for me when I was in school, because our teachers were just so phenomenal. So we're so thankful for Lion and Rhino Nature Reserve. They're obviously in collaboration with us, the AMP squad, and we are giving a deserving teacher a special hamper and certificate. And you mentioned that the two lovely students actually nominated her. We've just spoken to them. They mentioned that she's one of those teachers that really, really just invests and sees the best potential in every single student. She teaches maths, and you know, for someone to have their maths teacher as their favorite says a lot.
0: I know.
2: Because maths is that topic.
0: Yeah. People always demonize maths, but it takes incredible teachers to change that. So just to get a clear picture, Redwood Academy is a primary school in Lens, ne?
2: Yes, we are in Lanesia Primary School. It's absolutely gorgeous. Their grounds are phenomenal. Kabile and I were just saying it's almost looking like a university. It's absolutely great. The playgrounds, the facilities, and we also do have Priyasha and Tamika here, who are the students that actually nominated Amina Petka, and we're about to go approach her right now. She does not know this is about to happen.
0: Oh, she doesn't know. So, oh, brilliant. This is great.
2: She has no idea.
0: I was going to ask you, Val, to say, I hope you guys are very COVID, because this is a COVID operation. We don't want any of the teachers knowing. So I hope Amina is unawares of what's about to happen.
2: She is unaware. She's being fetched from her classroom right now. We're actually about to approach her.
0: Let's
2: Ms.
0: do it.
2: Amina Petka, in collaboration of 947 AM Squad and, of course, the tour, as well as Lion and Rhino Park, we would like to give you the special honor for Teacher Appreciation Week. The teachers here at the school, as well as the students, absolutely love you, and they appreciate all that you do and the fact that you see the best potential in all of them. So we want to say congratulations!
0: Yes! Okay.
2: Can I hand you over to Mo? Mo,
0: Val, I need to speak to her. I need to speak to her.
2: She's here. Hold on a sec.
0: Brilliant.
3: Hello.
0: Good morning, Amina. You're live on 947. Good morning.
3: Oh, good morning. How are you?
0: Very well, thank you. You're speaking to Mo Flavor. I'm assuming this is your first time on radio.
3: 100%. Yes, it is.
0: Well, listen, we had to disturb your class. We had to make sure that we complete...
3: You know that I'm not very happy about that, eh? I don't like to leave my class. But anyway, I will accept
0: this. This is for a good reason, Amina.
3: Okay.
0: Myself, together with the entire 947 family and your learners at Redwood Academy, wanted to appreciate you for being the best teacher on the planet. And that's why we're doing this.
3: Goodness. This is extremely overwhelming, really. I definitely did not expect this. I don't even think I'm worthy of this. Really, there are so many better teachers at the school. Honestly, I'm accepting this prize for everybody on my staff. Really, we are all amazing at the school. And this is on behalf of all of my colleagues at Redwood Academy.
0: Ah, brilliant.
3: Let's continue to fly our flag high.
0: I love this. We've put together some goodies there which you'll enjoy in your free time. And yes, she deserves a round of applause. Yes, absolutely. One of the things I do want to ask you, Amina, is what wakes you up every morning and drives you to still be a teacher, knowing how challenging it can be and everything else we hear?
3: Okay, well, firstly, I absolutely love my job. I love teaching. I love sharing my knowledge with my students. Being in this environment, Redwood Academy is an awesome place to work at. My colleagues are amazing. My principal, the deputy, my the CEO of the school, everybody at the school is just amazing. They really, really make it very easy for me to come to school. My pupils, oh, I love every single one of them. Yes, they do drive me crazy, but I love, love, I absolutely love them. Yeah, and I guess you've got to love what you do, and that is why I love I just love my job.
0: Yeah, yeah. I mean, I hear you teach math, which many people demonize. It's like the devil from hell. How do you make sure that, you know, learners actually embrace it? You know what I mean?
3: Okay, so I'm hoping that I'm passing my passion on to the children. Because I love the subject so much. I teach with passion. I do think that as teachers, we are performers. We are really drama queens. We need to give off our best and play a role in front of the classroom. And I have wonderful children who receive all my drama. So we are all in the same playing field, which makes it really, really amazing to be in this environment. Yeah.
0: I love it. I love it. And apparently you're more than just a teacher. Apparently you go above and beyond, Amina. Like, what are you doing for these kids?
3: I just provide them with the resources and I just spread my knowledge and they do the rest, really.
0: I love it. Listen, you're doing a fantastic job, and I have to give credit to Priyasha and Tamika, who nominated you and put you on the spotlight. So thank you for your contribution to society, Amina. All the best, and we fully support you in everything you do, you and your colleagues.
3: Thank you so very much. Priyasha's going to get a demerit for this because she's supposed to be in my class, but nonetheless, she's outside here. That's all in jest. But thank you so much. I really appreciate this. I really do feel that I'm not worthy of this award. There are so many more better teachers at my school, but I accept this award.
0: Take the moment.
3: All and every single colleague of mine.
0: Take
3: thank
0: the
3: you
0: moment.
3: For this beautiful, beautiful surprise. Yes. I really appreciate it.
0: Lovely stuff. I love it. I love it. I love it. All right. Brilliant stuff.
3: Thank
0: and
3: you.
0: Another round of applause, please.
3: For all my teachers, thank you very much. Thank you.
0: Yes. Make some noise for Amina Petka.
2: Oh, absolutely amazing, Mo.
0: Oh, I love it. Oh, this is brilliant. Val?
2: And you know, she actually didn't mention she's actually celebrating 30 years of teaching this year. So
0: get out of
2: she's
0: here.
2: She's definitely deserving. She's 30 very deserving
0: years.
2: Of the 30 years.
0: Oh, my goodness.
2: It.
0: That is fantastic. And you know, when somebody's been in service for that long, they deserve a massive shout out. So
2: absolutely.
0: I think this is beautiful. I think this is a lovely way to be appreciated for the 30 years of pure dedication.
2: 100%. And we're going to be doing it the whole week, which is super exciting. So not all heroes wear capes, but we're about to change that.
0: Yeah. So just as we wrap it up, Val, just remind me again, because I put some stuff in a goodie bag, but I forgot. Just
2: sure.
0: Just tell me what we're giving Amina quickly.
2: So in Amina's goodie bag, she is going to be getting some really exciting stuff. She's obviously going to get the plaque, which is absolutely gorgeous. It recognizes the best teacher in the world. And then, of course, in the goodie bag, she's also going to be receiving a pen. She's going to be getting some stationery things to get her through the day. She's also receiving what I absolutely love, some chocolates. Who doesn't love chocolates? A scented candle to make sure the class is
0: and the biltong
2: great.
0: Is there. Yeah, the biltong is there.
2: The biltong
0: yeah,
2: is absolutely
0: I had to make
2: there.
0: Sure.
2: Also getting a mug. What's a teacher without a special teacher's mug?
0: Yeah.
2: She's going to be getting some snacks to get her going through the day. And, of course, all the lovely treats that we are going to be afternoon. Super exciting.
0: Yeah, lovely stuff. Val, we'll catch up again. Looking forward to rolling with you throughout the week.
2: Absolutely. See you soon.
0: Okay, cool. There we go. Valerie, 947 M Squad out at Redwood Academy. It's a primary school in Lanesia in the south of Joburg. We've just appreciated Amina Petka. 30 years in the game. Hey? No, she deserves the appreciation. And thanks to the learners that nominated her indeed. We'll do it again tomorrow.
1: 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This one's for the teachers. 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

0: Kago, Whitney Houston, Higher Love on 947 is Mid Mornings with Mo Flavor. And yeah, what a heartfelt moment we've just had appreciating Amina Petka, one of the teachers at Redwood Academy. It's a primary school out in the south of Lanesia. And the fact that she says that she doesn't deserve it. She doesn't deserve the appreciation, even after putting 30 years on the clock as a teacher. Oof. I mean, that's touching stuff. So what we decided to do as a radio show and the 947 team is put together a really cool token of appreciation. We've got a plaque that we've put together. It's something she can hang up on the wall. And then what we've also gone and done is included a very nicely curated 947 hamper. It's filled with all our favorite essentials, snacks and all of that. And then what we've also done is added a rhino and lion nature reserve experience, because every teacher deserves a break. You know what I mean? So we've put together a guided game drive for Mrs. Petka, as well as her family, to go out and enjoy and take a break from her work and all the kids, right? And it comes with a dining voucher as well to enjoy at the reserve. So she will get to really just take a break when she needs it and hang out at Rhino in Line Nature Reserve for that experience. So, yeah, we appreciate that as well for her. So we'll do it throughout the week. And, yeah, if there's a teacher you'd like to nominate, you can send through your nominations on 066-3818-609. It is Teacher Appreciation Week on 947. And, yes, we love it for them.
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0: David Guetta, Teddy Swims, and Tones and I, Gone, Gone, Gone. Which is exactly what I'm doing right now as we wrap the show today after another excellent mid-morning. Thank you so much for making Monday so great. And I hope you had a really good time too. Don't forget, tomorrow we appreciate another teacher. So make sure that you're in for that. Otherwise, Zweli's up next. He's got lunch covered. Have yourself a wonderful Monday. Cheers, bye.
1: That's all, folks.
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3: It's around 24 degrees in Joburg. Good afternoon, I'm Dominic Macholam. Motorists will have to dig deeper into their pockets from Wednesday with petrol prices set for another increase. Petrol price will be hiked by 3.27 rand per litre, while diesel prices will see a higher climb of 6.19 rand per litre. The Department of Mineral Resources has published the official fuel price adjustments from the month of May. It has attributed the latest hike to an overall increase in the price of oil, pushed mostly by the war in the Middle East. At the same time, the fuel levy for petrol remains reduced by 3 rand per litre, while the levy for diesel has been reduced to zero, taking an additional 93 cents off per litre price. An investigation is underway into the actual cause of a crash which left 7 people dead in the Eastern Cape. According to preliminary information, the taxi with staff on board allegedly made a U-turn into the path of an oncoming bus. The Eastern Cape Transport Department says several others were injured and have been taken to a nearby hospital. Spokesperson Unati Bingose.
4: And the MEC for Transport in the Eastern Cape, Mr. Colin Rata, is extending his sincere word of condolences to those families that have lost their loved ones, while wishing those in hospital a speedy and a full recovery. We are looking into the real cause of this crash, and we are urging road users, motorists in particular, to remain extra vigilant and help us avoid avoidable crashes.
3: Social Security Agency SASSA has assured eligible grant recipients that the discontinuation of several Postbank services will have no impact on them. Postbank is shifting over-the-counter services to an alternative banking channels. The move follows the expiry of a service agreement that ends a century-long partnership for cash deposits and withdrawals at Postbank offices. SASSA spokesperson Baseka Letsatsi assures that grant payments will go ahead as scheduled this month.
5: As per the norm in our payment system, on Tuesday we are starting with the older persons, followed by disability on Wednesday, and then we round off with children grants. We then implement what we call the fourth payment day. Maybe some beneficiaries who may or could not receive their grants on their usual dates due to Australian social grants review processes.
3: The Gauteng temperatures today will peak at around 26 degrees in the traffic. In Centurion, the slow

0: Turin, the slow moving traffic on the N14, both sides between the roads. And in four ways, there's queuing traffic on Winnie Mandela Drive between Witkopen Road and Lizzle Avenue. Dominic Machola, Eyewitness News.
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3: 89% of people go to Google before they visit a doctor. Are you part of the 89% or have they got it just a little bit wrong over there?
4: It happened this morning. I Googled my symptoms and Google said, hey man, you are pregnant. And I went and bought a test and guaranteed I am pregnant.
5: What?
4: 3 weeks. Google is a real doctor.
3: That must have been a shock. Aye, aye, aye. Hey, your bundle of joy is on the way. And your bundle of salaries and money is about to disappear from that account, my sister.
2: 947.
3: I return. I am back from a well-needed break. And you know what? Unfortunately, I don't come here with good news. Arne Slot is still the manager of Liverpool Football Club. Petrol, diesel, everything is going up. And oh my days, it's a Monday. No more long weekends for us. Welcome to the show. It's Afternoons with Zweli. So much fun happening. Billie Eilish giveaways. It's going to be a ride. We kick off the show, though, with some Benson Boone on Mr. Electric Blue. We've got new music coming up from Tame Impala, but we've also got word on the street. And I've got some confessions to make about my behavior while I was away. Here we go.

0: world is eagerly anticipating the Met Gala this evening because this lady could be announcing Act 3 of her trilogy series. Yeah, it's Beyoncé, Irreplaceable on 904.7. I'm finally back. Yeah, it feels good. Always nice to, you know, be doing something productive instead of chilling on the beach, sipping on cocktails, playing games the entire day. Although I could do it for a little bit longer than I needed to. I was out in the Eastern Cape. I was at St. Francis Bay with, yeah, just friends and family. Peter, Karen, Gail and Wayne were there. Naledi, Chantal, Kevin, Chelsea. Everybody. Yeah, everybody. Our little baby was there as well. So, yeah, I had a really, really good time. It was super, super relaxing. And I had actually switched off in a sense. I'd completely switched off from what's happening in the world of pop culture and that sort of thing. And like I said, I really do apologize because I come back and I just have bad news. I really just have bad news. Petrol and diesel are going up again.
1: Enough is enough. Enough is enough. Enough is enough. Thank you.
0: This happens on Wednesday at midnight on the 6th of May, so I sure do hope that you've planned for that. But how do you plan for such a situation? Diesel up by over 6 rands per litre. Petrol up by over 3 rands. Paraffin is going up by over 4 rands a litre. They had about a 10 rand increase last time. And for me, that's just the craziest and saddest one because it affects the people that cannot afford electricity, that cannot afford to just keep their lives going. So of all of them, look, we're all affected, but I think paraffin, for me, that's just the saddest one given the socio-economic structure of our country. Another thing that's happened.
1: Enough is enough.
0: Oh, my days.
1: Enough is enough. Enough is enough. Thank you.
0: I've even said I was telling producer DX, because Tato, he's a Liverpool fan as well. He produces for Anel, and he's like, oh, my goodness. Life. I cannot take this anymore, Zweli. I cannot do this. I was like, mate.
2: Pooja, what is this behavior?
0: Have you not, like, detached, disassociated? I have. Until Baldi's gone. Me, I'll be fine. I even slept through most of it. I was telling DX that I slept most of yesterday, to be completely honest. So when I saw the score, I was like, ah, there we go. But they did have to cheat and get one goal by handball. But you know what? That's not my business. Now we get to the good news, my friend. May the 4th be with you. And millions and millions of humans all over the earth today will be celebrating Star Wars. Yes, may the 4th be with you. It's the 4th of May, so may the 4th be... Okay, so you now get it. But this generally just commemorates a celebration of all things the Star Wars franchise. Across the world, people get together and watch reruns of the movies and try not to fall asleep because they've watched it so many times and surely can't get that much more interesting. They dress up. They've got dress-up competitions. Oh, it is all happening. May the 4th be with you. And I always come here and embarrass myself and you just like...
3: You can't sit with us!
0: Because I've...
3: You can't sit with us!
0: I haven't watched any of them. And you know what? It's fine. Anyway, shall we get into it on the street just now? I'm going to tell you a fun story about Tame Impala and Jenny as we kick off the show with them right now. But I'm going to have to ring the bell for myself.
4: Shame.
0: Yeah, the shame bell.
4: Shame.
0: Let's ring it.
4: Shame. Shame.
0: Yeah, never allow me to go out on a holiday because I will misbehave. I'm going to tell you about one night that I misbehaved so badly that even the locals enjoyed it. Here's Tame Impala and Jenny. This is 947.

0: 5th. Stay if you want to dance on 947. Stay if you are keen for story time on Afternoons with Zweli, because I was away last week. And generally when I'm away, there's some pretty crazy things that tend to go down. Listen, I always say allegedly, unless there is evidence, physical evidence that we can look at, you can't be accusing people of heinous things. Anyway, shall we start with story time? Enter quiz night at the St. Francis Brewery. So it was quiz night. It was the very first time that I had attended a quiz night in St. Francis at the brewery, which is super, super cool. And it was hosted by this awesome drag queen. I forgot her name. Let me see if I've got a photo on my phone. But super, super entertaining. What was her name? Can I zoom in? I can't. But anyway, that's not the point of this entire story. So everything was great. I won a little bit of a competition on the stage because, just so you know, break the ice. Well, I came second in that dancing competition because there's some dude who took off his t-shirt and had muscles, and then all of a sudden they were like, ah, goodness! And I was like, he made no effort. He made no effort. Like, Beyonce has to put on a whole stage and show and stuff and dance, and Kanye West just stands there, and there's no effort. I'm not hurt at all. Anyway, so we came second generally in the quiz night as well, which obviously means that my team is a bunch of geniuses. But here's where things start getting a little bit blurry. Allegedly, because we're geniuses, we thought we're going to carry on partying. Let's keep this party going because there's a lot to celebrate, right? Oh, there was a lot to celebrate, and I had a lot of stories the next morning. As the story would go, we allegedly left the brewery and went to a bar which turns into a party next to it called Legends. And I woke up in the morning, I felt fine, I felt fresh. Like I said, walk, go for a bit of brekkie. And I think the most concerning part is when now you start getting questions like, do you remember what happened last night? What do you mean, do I remember what happened last night? Oh, you had the time of your life at the after party. I'm like, the after what? I had no recollection of this after party. Apparently there was an after party. I was there. I was having the time of my life. They were buying me the tequilas. And I was dancing. I was having the time of my life, dancing with other residents. And I don't remember any of this. Absolutely nothing. Not even a flashback, not even a blurry cameo. You know, you got a blurry cameo and you're like, oh, I remember when this maybe happened. No. I was told that this is what had happened. And I thought, you know what? I know you're an adult, but there's that one time where the kid in you came out and you had just a little bit too much fun. A little bit too much fun. Have you ever found out about something that you did while under the influence and partying and you couldn't remember? 066-381-8609. Please keep it cute. We're laughing over here. We're not confessing to crimes live on the radio. Did you wake up to videos that you don't remember? Remember, there was a girl who passed out in a club and then Beyonce showed up and she had no recollection and her friends were like, here are the pictures with Beyonce. Do your friends tell you a story? Tell me all the stories. You went out. You had a big year. And then you didn't remember anything that transpired the night before.
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0: So what's your legendary story of the night that you went out with your friends and at some point you forgot what had happened and now you saw videos the next morning? 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

The highly anticipated Midnight Sun Deluxe album titled Girl Trip finally dropped on Friday. It's from Zara Larsson. This is Midnight Sun on 947. And on that Girls Trip Deluxe album, she dropped the remix of Midnight Sun featuring Pink Panthers. And this is a live version from Coachella.

0: Okay, Zara. Midnight, summer is over. Summer is over at the very least here in Joburg because, woof, did you see what's happening later on this week, starting from tomorrow? Brace yourself. Get that gas. Buy that heater. Take out those boots as well as that trench coat. Winter is here. I digress. So I went to a quiz night last week while I was in St. Francis, and so much fun. I mean, just the dancing, and when you're at a quiz night, the thing is as well is that you're kind of led to misbehave because there's shots going around. You're playing a bit of games over there. Your prize is bottles of wine. So this is bound to happen. I found out the very next day from my friends that I did not let the party stop where we were. We went out to an after party, and I still can't, like, after party? Who goes to after parties at the old age of 35? 35! What am I doing at an after party? Anyway, I'm not even going to get into it because I know that whoever's listening in, friends, they're just like, please, we know your stories. So I just found out if you've ever found out that you did something the night before and you were like, what, me? Never. Lato says, Zweli, I once went out. I was at a friend's place. We bribed. I woke up the next morning and I had a full McDonald's meal next to my bed. It was half eaten. I live alone. Till this day, I don't know how I got it, who bought it, or why I only ate the fries, but I do not remember getting any of that. Jason, you are a motivational speaker. Jason in Fourway says, my friends told me I gave a very emotional speech and motivational one, in actual fact, at the club on top of the table. Apparently I was telling strangers to believe in themselves, to never stop believing, while holding a bottle of tequila as if it was a microphone. I was employed at that time, by the way. Do you know, Jason, there's nothing wrong. There's nothing wrong. You're allowed to encourage others, even though, you know, you don't quite have work. Tabo says, I don't drink often whatsoever, but when I do, apparently I just tend to get into fights. I once fought the fridge and my friends looked at me funny. They've got video evidence. I've never recovered. And you know what? This is what I was saying, is that video evidence, now they know. So now you can't even defend yourself. Also, Tabo, we must talk about that fighting. You can't be a street fighter now just because you've had a couple. No! No! Aren't those the worst friends to go out with? Like, oh no, bro, you stepped on my toe, Oh, let's go roll. No, Jason, we don't need to roll in the South because someone stepped on your toe. It was a mistake, okay? Anyway, I'll get into some more messages. There's one over here that I see. Lando, I'm going to get to your message because, yeah, you went partying with your friends and it wasn't pretty in the end.
1: 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A second here, a minute there. Type a little faster, walk a little faster. Or you could stop scrolling on the internet. 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Watch it grow. Until eventually, one day, you'd have so much time that you wouldn't know what to do with it all. 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And then money gives you more time to do whatever you want to do. 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

0: Sketchy Bongo in Lochinville on 947. This is 95 Skyline. You know, my favorite thing is about coming back to work after some time off. It's all the hot gossip. Woo! Y'all got stories. Oh, y'all got stories. Only 3 days off of work last week. And you guys have been going at it. Anyway, let's wrap this up before Dom gives us the news at 1 p.m. to disappoint you with all the bad news like petrol and stuff. Just warning you. Final message coming in. Have you ever found out about something that happened? But it happened while you were under the influence. You had too many to drink. And then you were like, wait, what? When did that happen? Lando, you're on WhatsApp. Lando went partying with friends. Says, I woke up not remembering anything. I was told I devoured not only an entire garlic bread, but I ended up in the bushes petting a stray cat and slept on the floor because apparently your bed was too soft. You see, oh, yes, now that's a good, you see, oh, you took care of baby kitty, you know what I mean? At least you did something good for humanity. You weren't out there embarrassing yourself like the rest of us. Was it a stray cat?
1: Meow.
0: Was it Doja Cat?
1: Meow.
0: Because that'll change everything.
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8: 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What's that random warning light that keeps popping up on my car's dashboard? 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
9: It's around 23 degrees in Joburg. Good afternoon, I'm Dominique Machola. The health department is urging the public not to panic following the death of 3 tourists due to suspected hantavirus infection. The tourists were all passengers of an international cruise ship traveling from Argentina to the Canary Islands via the Cape Verde. The department says the British tourist being treated at a Santon hospital, he remains in isolation and in a critical condition. He was flown into South Africa from Ascension after failing to respond to initial treatment. His lab tests have since confirmed hantavirus, a rare but potentially deadly virus spread mainly by rodents. Meanwhile, a second patient who collapsed at OR Tambo International Airport while connecting to a flight to the Netherlands died at a medical facility in Kempton Park. Health Department spokesperson Foster Mahale.
10: The Department of Health is working with the NICD and Gauteng Health Department authorities to conduct contact tracing in order to stop potential spread of this hantavirus by identifying and monitoring all individuals who may have been exposed to the infected person. In our view, there's no need for public to panic because only 2 patients from the cruise ship have been within our borders.
9: Motorists will have to dig deeper into their pockets from Wednesday with petrol prices set for another increase. Petrol prices will be hiked by 3.27 rand per litre, while diesel prices will see a higher climb of 6.19 rand per litre. The Department of Mineral Resources has published the official fuel price adjustment for the month of May. It has attributed the latest hike to an overall increase in the price of oil, pushed mostly by the war in the Middle East. At the same time, the fuel levy for petrol remains reduced by 3 rand per litre, while the levy for diesel has been reduced to 0, taking an additional 93 cents off per litre price. A magnitude 6.0 earthquake has struck the central Philippines island of Samar. The quake hit a depth of 73.3 kilometers, about 9 kilometers from the province coastal town of St. Julian. Officials say the earthquake had been strong and sudden. Earthquakes are near daily occurrence in the Philippines, which is situated on the Pacific Ring of Fire. Gauteng temperatures today will peak at around 26 degrees in the traffic. In four ways, there's queuing traffic on Winnie Mandela Drive between Witkopen Road and Liesel Avenue. Dominic Majola, Eyewitness News.
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0: All right. Thank you very much to Dom. Another bulletin coming up in an hour's time. You and I, though, we still got some business to deal with. So what are we doing? Hey, we're going to take a trip to the Kaya Asylum. Yes, where Ava Max has been trapped. If you don't know what that is, please just check it out on Google and that entire thing. The kids are coming up with all sorts of phrases. We'll also do News It or Lose It. And you've been waiting, and I need to let you know how we're going to do this. Billie Eilish.

0: It's Vumala on 947. This is a show me. It's Afternoons with the Zweli. Monday, May the 4th be with you. Yes, everybody celebrating World Star Wars Day. Everyone except me. Well, it would appear, because you chose violence. I said a little bit earlier, and I haven't seen a Star Wars movie. The anger. It's a brand new week after a long weekend. You do not have to be so upset at me. And no, I will not be watching it anytime soon. So don't give up on that fight. Give up on that fight. But I hope you're having a swell day thus far. I know that it's always a little bit difficult when you come back from a long weekend to get into, you know, the gist of things. And it's not going to help that it starts to get a little bit colder and wetter as the week goes on. So yeah, we really are in for it, but we're still in for a good show. There's one particular question that so many people have been asking me about.
1: 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It's Billie Eilish, and you are listening to All the Hits with Zweli on your favorite station, 947.
0: Billie Eilish is bringing her Hit Me Hard and Soft 3D concert to the cinema, and you could see it before anyone else.

0: Yeah, that's the intro for that Hit Me Hard and Soft tour. And she's got the 3D concert movie that is out later this week. But we want you to come and join us with Universal Music. And DX, just in case you forgot, Billy did this for us.
1: Hi, Joburg. It's Billie Eilish.
0: Yeah, boy.
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0: So I'll explain to you how you can enter our 5-second bomb a little bit later on. And what we'll do next is get into News It or Lose It. Olivia Rodrigo was an SNL. The Devil Wears Prada 2 is making history. And so is Noah Kahan with his brand new album. All of that still on the way on 947. Here's Selena Gomez.

0: Ah, it's so pretty. It's Miley Cyrus with Younger You on 947. She released it coinciding with the 20th anniversary of Hannah Montana. All right, it's Monday, which means it's been a busy, busy weekend for the world of pop culture. And we jump right into it. How about some news it or lose it? And yeah, I think let's kick it off with some movie news. How about that? Yes, The Devil Wears Prada. Devil Wears Prada 2 officially debuted in cinemas this past Friday. And yeah, look, it has been quite the massive success. Yeah, way bigger than their 2006 debut. And that, of course, it is different. Tickets were a lot cheaper, I'd say, than they were right now in 2026. But yeah, they've almost like made 10 times more than what they made initially when that movie was released back in 2006. Now, of course, as we've been saying, Emily Blunt returns, Meryl Streep, Stanley Tucci, as well as Anne Hathaway, and some appearances by the likes of Lady Gaga. The big news, though, has been people that have been left out. The biggest, if we really, really have to call her a star, the biggest star, gotta whisper it, Sydney Sweeney. She was completely cut out the movie, as well as one of the actors, I forget his name, but he was on, if I'm not mistaken, How to Get Away with Murder. I think so. I think he was the guy who was dating the white lawyer, and he was Asian, and he used to hack the systems, and either him or someone from the White Lotus. But that's not what we're here to talk about. The sequel has the highest opening weekend of Meryl Streep's career. For someone at her age, when she's such a veteran, that is incredibly impressive. The last time that she held the record was for Mamma Mia, Here We Go Again. And that opened with $90 million. So it has been an incredible, incredible opening weekend for The Devil Wears Prada 2. I haven't been able to see it yet. I'm going to, though, at some point, and hopefully this week, because last week, of course, I was away. There's no cinema in St. Francis, blah, blah, blah. You know what I mean.
1: So I used to have your job. Got to go to Paris Fashion Week. For a bunch of pieces from the Chanel collection that year.
2: You still have all of it?
1: No, I gave it away.
2: What?
1: Would have been a bit much for a newsroom.
2: Who gives away Chanel? You are here to help us through our current scandal.
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2: But I did not hire you, and all I need to do is bide my time until you fail. Won't you take the train, dear?
3: I'll show up late, be on time, just wait, I'm coming.
2: That's all.
0: That is The Devil Wears Prada 2. It is out in cinemas now, and it's the second biggest opening weekend for a movie in 2026. Just behind the Super Mario Galaxy what situation. Michael came in at 3, in case you're wondering. So yeah, what else happened this weekend? Olivia Rodrigo, she made her Saturday Night Live hosting debut. Yeah, it's a significant milestone for her, as it's the first time that she served as both the host and musical guest in a single episode, because of course you've got someone who hosts it, then you can be a musical guest. But if you're good at both, they allow you to take on both roles. It was her third overall appearance on Saturday Night Live, because she was a guest musically in 2021 as well as 2023. And she opened the show with a hilarious monologue visiting her Disney Channel days. Took a bit of a dig at Jake Paul. But most significantly, outside of performing her brand new single, which is out now, Drop Dead, she performed a never-before-heard ballad, which is called Begged. Now, we don't have it officially yet, but I can give you a snippet of that performance on Saturday Night Live. Don't ever say we do not bring you the exclusives first.

So good. So good. Her album is out in June. So just over a month's time. And that is Olivia Rodrigo. Not Dean. Rodrigo. The world's about to be very confused for the next couple of months. All right. Shall we wrap things up with some Noah Kahan? Yes, Noah Kahan. He released yet another studio album. It is called The Great Divide and it debuted at number one on the Billboard 200 charts. Now, this is a very significant milestone for him as it's the first album in his career that debuted at number one on those charts. An equivalent of 389,000 copies that it sold in its first week. And what also makes this crazier is that this is the biggest opening for a rock album in over 10 years. Yeah, we haven't had a big rock album such as this. Look, some may say it leans more towards the folk side of things, but producer DX and I, we went to the official, listening session the night before the album dropped. I mean, the title track is The Great Divide. Everyone absolutely loved it. People going, I've got videos where there's a point I was standing there talking to producer DX and these girls behind us are like, stop being rude. We are listening. And then I stopped being rude. We moved out their way and took our conversation outside. But it's brilliant. The Great Divide has also set a modern day era for vinyl sales with 118,000 copies sold in the first week. And that's the highest for a rock album since the Luminate began electronically tracking sales in 1991, the year that I was born. Absolutely incredible. Over 389,000 copies. And I've got the title track for the album. We've played it for you a couple of times. And we just got to do it to celebrate that milestone. It's an incredible record, this. It's The Great Divide. This is Noah Kahan on 947. Wrapping up, Use It or Lose It.

It's the title track for his studio album, The Great Divide. This is Noah Kahan on 947. The Great Divide, making history. It debuted at number one on the Billboard 200. His very first number one album and the biggest sales week in almost a decade for any rock album, which is absolutely incredible. Now, I'd mentioned a little bit earlier on that in about a month's time, on the 12th of June, Olivia Rodrigo drops her third studio album, You Seem Pretty Sad for a Girl So In Love. And I think it's worth mentioning that the reason Noah Kahan blew up a couple of years ago on Stick Season was when Olivia Rodrigo started doing acoustics of it. And it's just crazy how it is that life works, because now he's having the biggest year of his career and she's about to enter one of the biggest of hers, because third studio album is pretty serious business. Remember when Stick Season happened with them?

0: I just like to play the victim, I'll drink
1: alcohol till my friends come home for Christmas.
0: There's always a connection, and that's what I love about music. But yeah, check out that brand new Noah Kahan record, The Great Divide. All right, we'll wrap up News or Lose It over there. That's the latest in what's happening in the world of pop culture. Also, in case you don't know, the Met Gala happens this evening / tomorrow morning. It is the biggest fashion event of the year. So tomorrow, we'll have a lot to report on that, and hopefully a new Beyoncé album to talk about as well. 947. She's hinting that she could announce, so let's see what happens.
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8: 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I'm in love.

0: It's Matthew Mole holding on 947. You're going to be doing a lot more than holding on by the time we get to the end of this week, because it is a very, very long one. Something special, though, that is on the way. We want you to be there. Billie Eilish went on tour, and we've been chatting about the Hit Me Hard and Soft, the tour, live in 3D. It releases this coming Friday on the 8th of May, but on the 7th, myself and Universal Music, we are getting you there first.
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0: Fantastic, does that feel? That is the intro. That is the opening for Billie Eilish's concert film that is coming out this coming Friday. They Hit Me Hard and Soft, the tour. It is live in 3D. And you can win tickets later. So, this is what I need you to do. We've put it up on our social media. Go to 947. You can check out the Zweli. And yeah, also Universal Music. Go anywhere over there. And all the details in terms of what the movie's about are up there. You can still sign up. So if you don't win, you can sign up and be selected to go. But I don't know how many of the signups you still have left, to be completely honest. I was on holiday last week. Leave me alone. Wasn't able to check whatsoever, but it basically is a concert film that captures a Hit Me Hard and Soft World Tour. And it was filmed mainly during the Manchester shows, and there's live performances. There are behind the scenes moments and interviews, personal and emotional insights. So it's not just a concert. It's an immersive Billie experience. So you basically get this crazy experience in 3D. And not only that, James Cameron, who directed Avatar and Titanic, has directed this. Yeah! So it's a pretty big deal. It is a really, really big deal. She has teamed up with one of the biggest directors ever. Over 17 cameras, even within the crowd. And it's designed to make you feel like you're actually at a Billie Eilish concert. So it's happening this coming Thursday, the day before it releases. And your first chance to win 4 tickets comes this afternoon. Yebo, I could be getting you to a cinema, which I don't think I can reveal just yet, on the 7th of May. And you could be... Do you know what, friend? It's the closest that we're going to get there right now. You and I, we're going to a Billie Eilish concert together in Johannesburg, though.
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to the flow. 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I've been out of shape, taking out the box. I'm an astronaut. I blasted off the planet, rock that caused catastrophe, and it matters more because I had it. 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Kinda shocking, they want a static with precision. I'm automatic quarterback. 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

0: The absolute love of my life, Shekinah. This is a wedding song on 947. By the way, have you listened to Say You Love Me, Shekinah featuring Brandon Gluru? Do yourself a favor, go stream it now, and surprise! They've got a little something special for you on YouTube that they dropped over the weekend.
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13: It's around 24 degrees in Joburg. Good afternoon, I'm Dominique Machola. Proceedings at the Madlanga Commission will not be held in public today after the inquiry ruled that they will be held entirely in private. A crime intelligence officer appearing as witness G had initially been scheduled to testify partially in camera. However, during the early stages of his testimony, the witness was unable to answer most questions in an open session, saying this could reveal his identity. Alfara Mashwana has more.
14: It's been a slow day at the Madlanga Commission of Inquiry, largely due to technical glitches that delayed proceedings. Witness G is testifying from a remote location, and connectivity issues led to two adjournments within a space of an hour. The witness was also unable to answer most questions in detail or read from his affidavit, saying doing so could reveal their identity and put their life at risk. Following a lengthy adjournment, Commission Chairperson Buyiseli Madlanga ruled that the proceedings will now be held in camera.
15: Everything now has to be fully in camera. If we were not to proceed that way, we would have to have stop starts again, and that is obviously not desirable.
14: Witness G is likely to be asked to confirm the status of controversial political fixer Brown Mukhotsi, who told the commission he was also a crime intelligence informant. Alfa Ramshwana, Eyewitness News.
13: The health department is urging the public not to panic following the deaths of three tourists due to a suspected hantavirus infection. The tourists were all passengers of an international cruise ship traveling from Argentina to the Canary Islands. The department says the British tourist being treated at a Sandton hospital, he remains in isolation and in a critical condition. Meanwhile, a second patient who collapsed at OR Tambo International Airport while connecting to a flight to the Netherlands died at a medical facility in Kempton Park. Health Department spokesperson Foster Mahale.
16: The Department of Health is working with the NICD and Gauteng Health Department authorities to conduct contact tracing in order to stop potential spread of this Hunter virus by identifying and monitoring all individuals who may have been exposed to the infected person. In our view, there's no need for public to panic because only two patients from the cruise ship have been within our borders.
13: The ongoing war in the Middle East, along with the closure of the Strait of Hormuz and damage to key oil infrastructure, have again driven up local fuel prices. Both grades of petrol will increase by 3.27 rand per litre, while diesel will rise up to 6.19 rand a litre from Wednesday. The Department of Mineral Resources published the latest price adjustment for the month of May. Department spokesperson Robert Magee says temporary relief measures from Treasury helped prevent even steeper increases.
2: The Minister of Finance and Minister of Mineral and Petroleum Resources extended the short-term relief measures to cushion the consumers and motorists by reducing the fuel levies by 3 rand per litre on petrol and 3.93 rand per litre on diesel.
13: Gauteng temperatures today will peak at around 26 degrees in the Joburg CBD. There has been an accident on the M1 South after Carr Street, slowing down traffic from Empire Road. There's also slow-moving traffic on the N1 South between Olifantsfontein Road and New Road. Dominic Machola, Eyewitness News.
0: You know, I know it's a very sensitive matter with this Hunter virus, and we're being told that don't panic, there's no cause for panic. I remember 6 years ago when the year of our Lord 2020 said that do not panic. Yeah. And you know, my thing is always, I'm always just like, these things never start here at home. It's always someone coming from somewhere else. And we're yes. like, you see, you are bringing this over here. We are South Africans. Yes, we may be broke. We may have problems with our government. We may have many, many issues. But we aren't bringing these viruses over
13: no,
0: here.
13: No, remember COVID-19.
0: No, Dom, no one remembers that.
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1: Thank you very much to Dominic Majola. But as the government said, please do not panic. Don't do crazy things. Don't go buy toilet paper and hoard it. I know how you like to behave. Nonetheless, it's too expensive to hoard anyway these days. Final hour of the show, and you've been waiting for this.
2: Hi, Joe Berg. It's Billie Eilish.
1: Billie Eilish. She has got her Hit Me Hard and Soft tour, the 3D Live. In cinemas this Friday, you could be going... 947. But we do things fancy. We're going to do it before everyone on Thursday night. I'll give you some of the rules and let you in on how to enter. I've got some Rihanna and BTS also on the way.

0: It's brand new from the boys of BTS. That is Swim on 947. So we've had a complaint. We've had a complaint, people. Yes, yes. We've got to attend to it now. The fan police have been harboring all over us, and it would appear that I'm a trickster. I'm bamboozling people.
1: You know what, Zuli? I took extra hours of my lunch. Oh. We are given 1 hour for our lunch, and during my lunch, I was listening to you on my Prime Media app. So after hearing you telling me that I'm going to listen to Rihanna, and after Rihanna, it's BTS, this means that I have to take more extra hours. You know what? Hi, it's fine. I'm leaving.
0: If you're still here, your time has come.

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2: It's time. It is time. Finally, Billie Eilish fans, I have got you. It's a massive week for the Billie fans. A massive week on 947 on Thursday evening, 7 p.m. We're taking over Rosebank. Yes, there's an exclusive, a Billie Eilish Hit Me Hard and Soft 3D tour cinema screening. And it's not just a movie. It's an experience. Like they said, over 17 cameras that are all over the crowd. James Cameron, who's legendary, Avatar, Titanic. I mean, we just need to name those two. He's a three-time Oscar winner. He's directed this alongside Billie Eilish. Now, Universal Music has been so kind to give us some tickets so that you can head over there. Now, what we're going to do is I need Billie fans. So if you're not a Billie fan, this is going to end up being just a little bit tough. And you'll be like, but I wasn't too sure. So we're going to play the 5 second bomb. How the 5 second bomb works is that I ask you a question related to Billie Eilish. They start difficult and get easier as the game goes along. But you're at risk because if you're playing against a super fan who really knows Billie, you could lose by the first question. Shout out your name. I give you 5 seconds. Need your name and your answer immediately. If not, I'm so sorry. You're bombing out and the other person wins. Got it? All right, here's how we're going to do every single day. You're going to be able to enter. And I just need you to send me your name as well as these three Billie songs to 066-3818-609 to stand a chance to play the 5 second bomb. What are these three Billie Eilish songs? You can name them in order if you want. I just need to know what they are.

Come on. That's simple, no? One more time? One more time? Give me the names of these three songs. If you get it right, you could qualify and play the 5-second bomb to win the 4 tickets. Dude.

That's all we've got. 066-3818-6009. We need your name as well as the names of those three songs. What are they? You, my friend, could be winning 4 tickets to that exclusive pre-screening hosted by Universal in Rosebank. Producer DX has already given me a look because answers are coming in over here. All the best. Let's see if you can get those three songs. If it makes it easier, they're from consecutive albums. It cannot get easier than that. One's the second single. The other one is the third. The other one, known as the lead single. Get in touch. What are those three songs? You could be playing the 5-second bomb next. It's 947.

everybody. It's One Republic on 9047 with I Ain't Worried. So we're going to give away some tickets to Billie Eilish's screening for her Hit Me Hard and Soft tour. It's 3D. We're all going to Rosebank. Universal Music's there. 947's there. I'm going to be there. It is all a lot of fun. And producer DX just told me to deliver a message to Hendrik. And Hendrik, I don't know what you did, but producer DX says, thank you very much for hanging up because the tickets are going to someone else. I don't know. I don't know what you said. Anyway, let's try and make someone a winner.

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2: All right, so this coming Friday, 8th of May, Billie Eilish, she is dropping her very first movie. It is a live, immersive, I guess, big concert, really, that she filmed in Manchester. Well, most of it was filmed in Manchester. Now, it releases in select cinemas on Friday. It's not going to be one of those long releases that are in for months. So very few people will be able to see it, depending on the demand. But we've got you here on 947 because I've been given some tickets and I've allegedly gone a step too far and said I'll give you four. So now I have to give the winner four because I promised that it was supposed to be two. So lucky you if you're on the line today and you win. We're playing the 5 second bomb. First person that crashes out, they are completely out of the game. You just need to know your Billie Eilish knowledge. All right. First things first, I played you these few songs from Billie Eilish. One is you tell me what they are before we get you on the radio.
3: So you

0: from Hit Me Hard and Soft. That's Lunch. Two people seem to have gotten into the game. The first one is Jadwa. Is it Jadwa? Am I pronouncing that correctly?
1: Jadwa,
0: how are you doing this afternoon?
1: Good, thanks, and yourself?
0: I'm very, very well, thank you. So when did your relationship start with Billie Eilish?
1: Probably 10 years ago, if I'm not mistaken.
0: Oh, so you're an OG. You're a real OG when it comes to Billie Eilish. What's your favorite song and album by Billie?
1: My favorite album is Happier Than Ever. Favorite song is Listen Before I Go.
0: Okay, you're a hardcore real fan, because you're not even going for the singles. You're like, listen before I go. All right, incredible. Jadwa, hang on the line for me. We're quickly going to chat to your competitor and see who you'll be going up against today in the 5 second bomb. My name pronunciation today, is it Sana or Sana? Hello?
2: Sana,
0: happy Monday. How are you doing?
2: Good, and you?
0: I'm good, thank you. So, Jadwa says that she is excited, she is ready. I know that you are ready. Who do you want to go with, should you win these tickets?
2: Oh, no, I'm
0: going to
2: go with my family and my sister.
0: Aha, family and sister. And I'm sure you're the Billie Eilish fan, and they're all so tired of you playing all her music.
2: It's mainly my sister.
0: Oh,
2: but also me too.
0: Okay, all right. Okay, ladies, so here's how it goes. I've got a couple of Billie Eilish questions. They start difficult, then they get easier as we go along. Once you shout out your name, I need a correct answer almost immediately. You can't hesitate. You can't think, Must say your name. So it's like, Zweli, Billie Eilish, just like that. If you get it right, you win the tickets immediately. If you get it wrong, you're out of the game. And we could get into more questions should we not get a correct answer. But remember, do not shout out your name. If you do not know it, you shout out your name, you will lose. So are we ready to go?
2: Yes.
0: Okay. I can hear some nerves while within there, but let us do this. This is the ultimate Billie Eilish 5 second bomb. Ladies, shout out your name when you know the correct answer. Once you do that, I start your timer. You get it right, off you go. You get it wrong, unfortunately, you lose out on those tickets. All right, here we go. Remember to shout out your name if you know it. They get easier as we go along. First question. Which song from When We All Fall Asleep, Where Do We Go won Record of the Year at the Grammys?
2: Jadwa.
0: 5 seconds.
2: Bad Girl. Jadwa, Bad Girl.
0: I mean, we got it. That seems like that was cheesecake for you. You, Jadwa, congratulations. The ticket's all yours.
2: Yay.
0: you did not even hesitate. It was just a quick, Jadwa, bad guy. I'm guessing you listen to Bad Guy quite often.
2: Not really, but
0: but you know that.
2: You know the song, yes.
0: Oh, man. Look, so now, hang on the line for me. Chat to producer DX. He's going to get your details in case we can do something for you later on in the week, okay?
2: Okay, no problem.
0: Awesome. Please hang on the line. Jadwa, we can celebrate. Who do you want to say hi to?
2: I'd like to say hi to my baby brother.
0: Your baby brother. Oh, very nice. Is baby brother coming with on Thursday?
2: I'll think about it.
0: Okay. All right. If he behaves and we've got adult supervision, then all of that as well. Please hang on the line for us. We're going to get all of your details. And congratulations. You've won yourself those 4 tickets to the screening this Thursday. Okay.
2: Thank you so much.
0: It's a pleasure. It is a pleasure. So calm, quiet, collected. And do you know what Anneli always says? Is that Billie Eilish whispers, and maybe her fans also do whisper, and we've taken after her. Anyway, we'll do this again tomorrow as we play some Billie Eilish on 947. Shall we go back to one of her first SoundCloud hits when she was still but a 14-year-old? This is Ocean Eyes on 947.

0: It's Billie Eilish. She was just 13 years old when she recorded this song. It started as a track that was actually written and produced for her brother Phineas for his band at the time. And later he asked Billie to record it for a dance class performance. And it ended up being hers, and it went onto SoundCloud in 2015 and absolutely blew up way before the streaming era. And yeah, congratulations once again to the ladies that won. We'll do more giveaways tomorrow. And yes, Ocean Eyes by Billie Eilish is the softer side of Billie. It won't be that quiet on Thursday night, I'll tell you that much, when we're all in Rosebank for the Hit Me Hard and Soft tour movie. It is all going to be in 3D, and I still got plenty of tickets to give away across the week. Make sure that you also look out for Universal social media as well as mine. More chances to win are going to be up over there. Oh my goodness, we're wrapping up the show soon. Ariana Grande is coming. She's not coming to South Africa. She does have an album coming, though.
1: Welcome to Harold's Mother's Day Hotline, brought to you by Ned Forrest. We've got Mbali on the line.
2: Hi, Harold. Things are a bit tense with my mother-in-law.
1: Tension and mothers are my specialty.
2: We were arguing, and she said if we were married, she would poison my coffee.
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0: great eras. I can't get over Positions though. I love R&B Grande, Ariana B, whatever they call her. She's just great. This is Positions on 947, Ariana Grande, before we wrap up the show. And while I was off last week, I was offline, and just in terms of what's happening in pop culture and stuff, of course I was still on my phone, but I wasn't reading up as much on these articles. I wasn't seeing all these different announcements, but I did catch some stuff here and there. And I literally started howling just like the dogs while we're on holiday, because I was telling everyone that Ariana Grande is dropping an album! Yes! Oh, so excited. She had been teasing it for some time, and Petal is now going to serve as Ariana Grande's 8th studio album. It's the follow-up to Eternal Sunshine from 2023. And of course, the album before that was Positions, which I just played now. And that was back in 2020. Now, a lot of fans have so much to say, because there are people that are saying we are desperate for, what is it, toxic Ariana on Break Up With Your Girlfriend, I'm Bored. Or do you like the softer side of Ari in Eternal Sunshine and Petal? And I don't know, I kind of like the softer side, but I'm also down with Ariana, you know, just getting a little bit naughty over there. Now, I must tell you, Ariana Grande is a liar. A very big one in actual fact, because she's been telling us there's no album on the way for so long. Probably to get us to, you know, just stay there, because once you know there's an album, now you're going to want to beg and plead. Now, 2 years ago, she dropped this one-liner.
1: Thieves, pirates, crooks, illegal.
0: Illegal. She's been lying to us this entire time, not only about the album, but remember when she said this while she was filming Wicked?
2: Well, I still want it too. That's the thing. I think it would be a really lovely idea to be able to trickle in some shows in between the two Wicked films. You know, I think there's a version of that that exists. It's definitely, for a multitude of reasons, not going to be a tour in the way that I used to tour. It would be a mini little sampling of shows, I think. But I do think it would be really nice to do that. And it's something that my team and I are working on.
0: Were you really working on it, Ariana? Because there was no mini tour. And there is no small tour. What we are getting, though, is the whole shebang. Ariana Grande goes on tour from the 6th of June, the Eternal Sunshine Tour. It ends in London on the 26th. I'm lying. In September 2026. And she's doing, I think, about 7 shows in London. So it's going to be huge. The tour starts in June. The album is out on the 31st of July. Indulge me. I don't know. I'm just thinking of it now. And I'm like, would you not feel shortchanged if Ariana Grande is going on tour and now you're going to the shows before she drops an album? No way! So I'd be like, there's no way she's dropping an album. I'd have to go to the shows where she's dropped the album, because now there are people that are going to miss out on Petal, including you and I, because we're way too poor to go overseas for these things.
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4: All right, that is all she wrote. 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And I leave you with some Sanal musician and Manana. This is such a good song. May the 4th be with you. Drivers next.

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10: Beefed up at the Lebombo border post and Middle East war drives up local fuel prices. Good afternoon, I'm Noluthando Ngeno. Police have beefed up their presence at the Lebombo border post following threats of a protest on the Mozambican side. Yesterday, authorities recorded a significant increase of travellers making their way in and out of the country through that border. This increase in movement of a lot of people on the border has coincided with recent demonstrations against illegal migrants in South Africa. However, the port is quieter today with less travellers recorded. Khomotso Modise has more.
11: At the entrance of the Lebombo border post, there's a police Inyala station near the main gate with members of the South African Police Service stopping cars and members of the South African Defence Force also patrolling. Officials say more than 24,000 travellers made their way in and out of the country through these gates yesterday, with queues only dwindling at 2 a.m. BMA Deputy Assistant Commissioner Ndivuo Luwimbi.
12: That was attributed to the holidays that we have. If you remember very well, it might have been holiday that other week. So people took a leave for the 3 days during the past week.
11: While Luwimbi has attributed the increase of travel volumes to the recent long weekends, officers who spoke to Eyewitness News said travellers who were at the borders yesterday were Mozambicans fleeing South Africa because of the recent anti-immigrant marches and South Africans fleeing Mozambique amid threats of retaliation. Khomotso Modise, Eyewitness News at the Lebombo border post in Mpumalanga.
10: The Madlanga Commission of Inquiry says it would have been impractical to proceed as usual after deciding that today's hearings would be held entirely in camera. Witness G, a crime intelligence officer, is testifying before the commission, but his evidence is not being made public. The decision follows safety concerns as the witness was unable to answer most questions in detail for fear that his identity could be exposed. Commission chairperson, or spokesperson rather, Jeremy Michaels.
13: I think it was patently clear from what we've witnessed over the last couple of hours since proceedings started this morning. It is very clear that it is impractical to proceed, as Justice Madlanga was saying, in the fashion that we have.
10: And lastly, the ongoing war in the Middle East, along with the closure of the Strait of Hormuz and damage to key oil infrastructure, has again driven up local fuel prices. Both grades of petrol will increase by 3 rand 27 cents per litre, while diesel rises by 6 rand 19 cents a litre from Wednesday. The Department of Mineral Resources published the latest price adjustments for the month of May. The latest hikes follow a surge in global oil costs, with Brent crude averaging $101 a barrel during the period under review. Department spokesperson Robert Mackey.
4: The Minister of Finance and Minister of Mineral and Petroleum Resources extended the short-term relief measures to cushion the consumers and motorists by reducing the fuel levies by 3 rand per litre on petrol and 3 rand 93 cents per litre on diesel.
10: Gold is trading at $4,563.64 an ounce. The rand's at 16.71 to the dollar, 22.63 to the pound, 19.56 to the euro. Brent oil is at $113.64 a barrel. It's a partly cloudy afternoon in Gauteng, with isolated showers and thundershowers expected. Temperatures have peaked at highs of between 26 and 27 degrees. The top story in EWN this hour: police have beefed up their presence at the Lebombo border post following threats of a protest on the Mozambique side.
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1: Sport. Good afternoon, I'm Tolagile Mganga. Mamelodi Sundowns tightened their grip on the Betway Premiership top spot following a 3-0 victory over Polokwane City. The Brazilians are now 5 points clear of second place Orlando Pirates, who have a game in hand. Tashuk Morris was amongst the goals as Miguel Pedroso's side recorded a 19th win from their 27 league games.
2: What we know is the potential of a player, and it's always towards the potential of a player that we work. We know what he's capable to do. If he's not right there, obviously we try to address the questions and try to, but not making it a question. I think that happens with many players, to have fluctuations throughout the season. When you play 50 matches, it's normal that there will be fluctuations on the performance of the players. That's why it's important to have a very competitive squad, where here and then, when one drops, the other one can come.
1: Michael Carrick has delivered UEFA Champions League qualification for Manchester United after he claimed a 3-2 win over Liverpool yesterday. Kobbie Mainoo scored the winner as United secured a first league double over the Reds since the 2015-16 season. The 3 points for United also means that Carrick has now beaten Liverpool, Manchester City, Arsenal, Tottenham Hotspur and Chelsea to complete a clean sweep of England's Super League clubs.
3: Ever since we came through back through the doors, I think the boys have responded really well to it, and I think it comes through trust as well and how you treat each other. And then the trust between us and the belief certainly that I've got in them and the staff have got in them, and we spoke about that before the game about how much belief we've got in them, and so trying to give them that confidence to go and play really good players, and it can be a really good team when we put things in place, and that's proved to be the case over recent months.
1: And England captain Nat Skivia-Brandt will miss the 3-match ODI series against New Zealand due to a calf injury, sparking concerns for the hosts 1 month before the start of the T20 World Cup. Skivia-Brandt sustained a left calf strain during a domestic game for the Blaze against Warwickshire and has been advised to rest after having scans. England begin their Group B campaign at the World Cup against Sri Lanka on June the 12th. Tolagile Mganga, Eyewitness News Sport.
4: You know the secret. 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
7: So there's a new study that's raised alarm over a growing vaping crisis in South African schools. Nearly 1 in 6 students are vapers.
8: In school?
7: Yebo.
8: That's so crazy, because I remember when we were in school, it'd be like suspension or like the biggest story of the school if we found one kid having a cigarette or smoking in the bathroom or something. 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
8: I'll shoot my shot. 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Goodness. I'm applying for that job. It's a lot of...
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0: Oh, happy Monday, everybody. Yeah. Even in moments where you feel like you can't get up, find the wings below your wind, or the wind below your wings.
8: Mm.
0: And be sure to be the flight that...
8: flight attendant. Okay, perfect.
0: A lot coming up on the show. M Squad, first up, hitting us with a brand new survey. And of course, Brent delivers another feel-good

0: Dean, man, I need a 947. You don't really think of the correlation of your bottom and your mouth.
1: Okay.
0: And how it could potentially be painful to talk if your bottom is sore.
1: Oh, yeah. You hurt your ass on the weekend.
0: Come again?
1: You hurt your ass on the weekend.
0: I mean, when you put it like that.
1: Yeah, I saw the video.
0: Yeah.
1: What were you doing also doing dangerous things?
0: Because life is for the living. And you know what? It reminded me that we must stop being so serious. Let's have fun because we are young.
1: What happens when you think you're young forever?
0: And you set your ass on fire.
1: Yeah, and you're doing these dangerous sports, which we'll get into later. I just wanted to put out a bit of a disclaimer today. Two things to worry about.
0: Yeah, also, what's wrong with your face?
1: Well, exactly. That's my disclaimer. Firstly, I'm on a bunch of meds at the moment. So whatever I say, don't hold it against me. It's a medical reason. Two, if you can't hear what I'm trying to say because I've got a proper lisp today, it's so bad.
0: Should we not be broadcasting from a hospital?
1: I almost took the day off. So my wisdom's acting up again. And every time that happens, I get a lisp.
0: Yeah.
1: I've got to be in meds. And now my face is swollen. It's a lot going on here. It's a lot. I'm just a kid. I'm just a kid. And life is a nightmare.
0: No shame. We are coaching it.
1: Oh.
0: Between sore bums and sore gums. A lot happening. We're going to catch up with how you doing, Joburg. It's the most random survey. We do it every single Monday. Here's Samba, Homewrecker on 947.

0: Gaga, Poker Face on 947. 21 minutes after 3 o'clock. We do it every single Monday. It's the 947 AM Squad, driven by Jator.
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0: That's right. This week, Sammy went out on the streets, and here's who she found.
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7: My name is Ella, and I work at Bouncing Bunnies and Four Ways Joburg. Basically, I'm a gymnastics coach.
8: Hi, I'm Kate, and I'm a swimming coach.
0: Okay, love it. A bunch of teachers.
9: What is Bouncing Bunnies?
0: I think it's like a swimming school.
9: Okay.
0: I think so.
9: Or gymnastics, because I heard a lot of that too.
0: I think they do a little bit of this, a little bit of that. Maybe you're jumping into the pool from the trampoline.
9: Oh, okay, high jump. Okay,
0: exactly.
9: Perfect.
0: Here's question number one. Sam asked, what's something you're always late for, no matter how hard you try? I'm going to say extra lessons for the kids.
9: Okay, I'm going to go with dinners or like a bribe sort of thing.
6: I'm always late getting home.
4: I think something that I'm always late for, probably a braai.
7: That would be a social gathering or like an event or whatever, because I always feel like they're not that important, you know?
10: For soccer studio.
8: Getting my nails done.
0: Please don't be late for the soccer stadium, my brother. Also, there's many ways to get to the stadium now. Like, you don't need to be driving.
9: What do you mean?
0: You can go via the rear via.
9: Oh, I thought, I mean, knowing you, I thought you meant like helicoptering in and then getting dropped off.
0: Here's the second question asked. What's the quickest way to spot a Joburg big spender?
9: Okay, I'm going to go with name branded everything.
0: Oh, I was going to say that.
9: Okay.
0: No, that's your answer. It's fine. You got it first.
9: Yeah.
0: Okay, I'm going to say the car that you drive.
4: I think it's how they talk and elaborate and on the lifestyle around Joburg. Yeah.
7: The cars they drive. Yay. How much data have you got?
6: You know that Four Ways accent, boo. I don't have money, those people.
8: Probably buying expensive alcohol, but ones that you can't like keep repurchasing.
10: Talking about money and what they buy.
5: The designer brand that they're wearing.
0: Okay. All right, so 2 points to James, 1 to me. We'll do the second round of the most random survey next.

0: It's Beatenberg, Raphael on 947, 27 minutes after 3 o'clock. We are in the middle of the most random survey. We call this like our human bingo. We try and think like you, Joburg. Sam is out in the streets as it stands. 2 points to James, one to me. The next question asked is, what's something people act... I've said that already. What's your personal this is too far distance in Joburg?
1: No, what?
0: What's your personal this is too far distance in Joburg? Like four ways. Four ways is far.
1: Four-way, anything in... Oh, I'm so sorry to say this. Anything in the West Rand, in four ways. If I've got to get on Winnie Mandela Drive, it's a bit too far.
0: Okay.
2: I can see the way the malls are full. Also, at the restaurant, you can see it's a payday.
3: Personally, the amount of messages, the direct debits that come off my account, ping, ping, ping. And then also, like how busy Uber Eats is when you want to order on those days.
0: No, sorry. McDonald's. That's the wrong question. So the right question is, what's something people act rich about in Joburg? I'm going to say the fact that Ubers are so expensive, but they pretend like it's nothing.
1: Are they expensive?
0: Oh, you see?
1: Rich people. You know why? Expensive? It depends on where you live. Like, for me, there's no Uber that's expensive to my house. It's like 4Ks away.
0: Okay.
2: I can see the way the malls are full. Also, at the restaurant, you can see it's a payday.
1: Wrong question.
3: Personally,
1: again.
3: They are...
0: You know what? I reckon let's get you out the roads. We'll sort it out. EWN Traffic with Pick and Pay. Before traffic jams, let's chat strawberry jam, apricot, or anything else that you'd like to put on your toast and in your trolley at Pick and Pay.
1: So in Edenville, there's an accident on the N3 North at Modern Fontaine Road, affecting three of the five lanes in that area. Also look out for roadworks on the N12 westbound from Kamaru Street, impacting the shoulder lane and slowing down traffic. If you do want to let me know about anything else, 066-381-8609.
4: I have been awake since 10 to 2 this morning. I turn on the ovens at 3 a.m., prep the dough and get to work. 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
2: In the headlines, the health department is urging the public not to panic following the deaths of three tourists due to suspected hantavirus infections. The tourists were all passengers of an international cruise ship traveling from Argentina to the Canary Islands via Cape Verde. The department says the British tourists are being treated at a Sandton hospital. The DA's parliamentary caucus will vote for a leader this week, with three long-serving parliamentarians in the running for the job. They are the party's current chief whip, George Michalakis, the party's Eastern Cape leader, Andrew Whitfield, and its spokesperson on electricity and energy, Kelvin Malham. It follows last month's election of a new national leader for the party, Jordan Hill Lewis, who is not an MP. And Pope Leo XIV is expected to meet U.S. Secretary of State Marco Rubio later this week. The meeting will come weeks after U.S. President Donald Trump's unprecedented criticism of the pontiff over Leo's anti-war rhetoric. Those are the headlines. More EWN at 4 or as it happens.
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0: Me Nevers breaking up with you on 947. 20 minutes before we hit 4 o'clock, the third and final round of the most random survey. Okay, we're gonna hit it right this time. Yep. As it stands, 2 points to James, one to me. Here's the next question we asked. What's your personal, this is too far distance in Johannesburg?
1: Benoni.
0: Ooh, yeah, the East Rand is far.
1: Once you've had to go past the airport, you're a bit too far.
0: If you just closed the boom at Kempton Park.
1: Yeah.
0: But even 4 ways, eh? 4 ways is far.
2: Anything 3 kilometers out of 4 ways. Yes, then you need a passport.
3: Well, work is like half an hour, so like 45 minutes.
4: I think Benoni.
1: Benoni! Hey.
4: Due to traffic and stuff, it's Benoni.
5: Yes, to Pretoria. I think for me is Vereeniging.
1: Where is that?
0: That's there by the Vaal.
1: Oh, so
0: yeah,
1: south.
0: Yeah. Well, I mean, you can hardly say south. It's not south. It's in,
1: if you have to go to Soweto, it's also far.
0: Wow. Please respect us, my brother. Okay, here's the next question. What's something that instantly tells you it's payday weekend?
1: When Woolworths is full.
0: Or when the bars are full.
4: I can see the way the malls are full. Also, at the restaurant, you can see it's a payday.
2: Personally, the amount of messages, the direct debits that come off my account, ping, ping, ping. And then also, like how busy Uber Eats is when you want to order on those days.
3: McDonald's drive-thru.
5: Yes, I see people coming out in numbers, going to the restaurants, to the shops.
6: Debit orders.
7: As soon as I start seeing a lot of Mr. D drivers coming inside the complex, then I know it's D-Day.
0: No, but for real, hey, the scooters become like uncontrollable at the end of the month. You get a point there, I think.
1: No, I don't think so. Because I said Woolworths, not shops in general.
0: Okay. Because Woolworths is not just shops in general. What's something you've seen at Groove that you'll never forget? Oh, I've got one.
1: Yeah?
0: I had a friend that was carried out. So you literally saw like she was in the air. Basically, the bouncers were carrying like a train.
1: Okay, but Sando, this is not about you.
0: I know.
1: It's about these people.
0: But they probably saw something.
1: Oh, they were there that night.
0: Yeah.
1: Okay, perfect. I'm going to say either Dwellums or people getting rocked to sleep.
7: Seeing DJs in his, I think, fiance, if not husband by now, dancing on top of the deck while we are dancing on the floor. That's amazing. Yeah.
4: I saw someone was dancing so loud, putting some beer bottle on the head.
7: Fight.
3: Okay, well, I was at Ultra once, and my friend was actively throwing up, and a man fully came up and said, can you give me a kiss? And she said, I'm busy, and she's actively being sick.
0: But she could stop to say, I'm busy. Mm. Anyway, James wins that round of most random survey.
1: Yay!
0: We'll do it again next week, Monday. Look out for the 947 AM Squad, driven by Chator.
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11: 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And Zelda gives me a call to say Madiba wants to invite me to a gala dinner. I'm like, on Sunday, I'm flying out. And he's like, okay, hold on. And that voice, hi, doctor. 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I said, yes. 2 minutes later, I was like, yeah, they said you can stay for 2 weeks. 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

0: It's Doja Cat, Jealous Type on 947. 7 minutes before we hit 4 o'clock. So a rare but potentially deadly virus. Not potentially, we've seen that it is deadly. Has entered South Africa's health conversation, right? Raising questions that go far beyond the smaller number of confirmed cases. In fact, if I'm not mistaken, the numbers were 2 who had passed away on board. 1 who had passed away just after disembarkation. And then, of course, somebody who is being treated in intensive care here in Johannesburg, which obviously has people saying, why here? Well, joining us on the line is Health Minister Dr. Aaron Motsoaledi. Thank you so much for speaking with us, Minister.
1: Hello, is that Thando?
0: It is indeed, Minister. How
1: okay,
0: are you doing
1: how
0: today?
1: Are you?
0: Good.
1: I'm trying. Thank you very much.
0: It must be a tough time. I think I'll speak for myself. It's the first I hear of Hunter virus. What is it? And also, why was the ill patient, without seeming like I'm not being sympathetic, brought to South Africa?
1: Yes, Thando. Look, viruses are many. There are millions and millions of viruses. I'm sure you're going to hear about a new virus almost every year. Like this Hunter virus have got 38 different strains with different names. So they are very numerous. But anyway, your question is, why did the person come to South Africa? Is that the question?
0: Yes, correct.
1: Yes, look, these people were tourists who were moving from Argentina to Canary Islands via Cape Verde. Mm-hmm. But they were going through lots of islands in the Atlantic because they are also bird watching. Now, the first one fell sick when they were going to St. Helena Island. And on arrival there, he died. He's a Dutch citizen. He died in St. Helena. Now, the wife, who was also on the trip, was flown to South Africa because she wanted to go home in the Netherlands via O.R. Tambo Airport. When she arrived at the O.R. Tambo, she was not sick when she left St. Helena. She collapsed at O.R. Tambo. Mm. She was taken to a hospital in Kempton Park. Unfortunately, she died there. Then the third one left St. Helena, was going to Ascension Island. And when he arrived there, he got sick. He was flown to South Africa, where he's admitted, he's still alive. That's the one that you're talking about,
0: yes.
1: Who's still alive. That is the one where tests show that it is Hunter virus. So because the lady who had already died in Captain Park, blood was taken from her just to check what she's suffering for.
0: Yeah.
1: Then they rushed in and checked the Hunter virus, only to find that it's positive. Now, your question, when people are sick, diseases know no borders, remember. When people are sick from any ailment, they go to the nearest area. If you are sick at sea, you go to the nearest area where there are human beings or where you can get treatment. Mm-hmm. And the nearest to all these places where the sickness happened is South Africa.
0: Mm.
1: That's why they were all flown here. We were not chosen for any specific reason, but because we are the nearest from all those islands.
0: Minister, I mean, given how rare this disease is in South Africa, do we have the diagnostic tools and the clinical readiness to manage, you know, cases such as these should, touch wood, more cases arise?
1: The fact that we're able to diagnose it means we've got diagnostic tools. Remember, I know that in South Africa we like undermining ourselves. We have got well-known issues like the NICD, the National Institute for Communicable Diseases.
0: Mm-hmm.
1: It's not just an ordinary institution. It's a World Health Organization collaborating center. When you are selected as a World Health Organization collaborating or reference center, it means you are very much advanced. You are recognized by the whole world. NICD is like that.
0: Yeah.
1: So it can help us to diagnose. Now, coming to the treatment, Thando, viruses generally don't have treatment, as you know. Even COVID, there was no treatment. What was there was treating symptoms and life support of a particular person until we find a vaccine. But there was no specific treatment, as you know. So viruses are not usually treated, but they are managed, which is what is happening with this Hunter virus.
0: Should South Africans be concerned, Minister?
1: Well, any disease concerns South Africans and concerns all of us who are living. But want to assure them that up to so far, yes, 2 people have died. We have started a process of tracing the contact tracing. So at the moment, we don't know the extent of the spread. We are doing contact tracing in South Africa. NICT is helping us. But because this was a multinational, the people were coming from all nations or from many nations in the ship, the WHO is also helping internationally.
0: Minister, thank you so much for your time. That's Minister of Health, Aaron Motsoaledi. 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
2: If you're heading towards Roodepoort, anticipate some delays on the N1 north before Albertina Sisulu Road, with one of the four lanes being closed in that area. And in opposite directions, there's a stationary vehicle in the N1 south. That's before Gordon Road, the shoulder is closed off in that area. And we'll wrap it up in Edenvale with a reminder about that accident scene on the N3 North at Modderfontein Road from Linksfield Road, affecting all three lanes out of the five that are in that direction. If you want to let me know about anything else, 066-381-8609.
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6: Hyundai recalls two of its popular models, and the death toll in the Turkey school shooting has risen. Good afternoon, I'm Lulu Thando Ngeno. There's been yet another recall of a popular vehicle brand, this time affecting two Hyundai models. The National Consumer Commission has announced the recall of 14 Hyundai i30 FD and Elantra HD vehicles sold back in 2011. The affected vehicles were found to have faulty airbag systems, which could pose a safety risk in the event of a crash. Commission spokesperson Petondaba is urging consumers or owners of these 2011 models to visit their nearest Hyundai dealerships for assistance.
7: We also say to consumers who no longer own these vehicles, who might have sold the vehicles to the next consumer, do ensure that you contact Hyundai customer care as well and assist them with tracing the current owner or owners of those vehicles.
6: The Matlanga Commission of Inquiry says it would have been impractical to proceed as usual after deciding that today's hearings would be held entirely in camera. Witness G, a crime intelligence officer, is testifying before the commission, but his evidence is not being made public. The decision follows safety concerns, as the witness was unable to answer most questions in detail for fear that his identity could be exposed. Commission spokesperson Jeremy Michaels.
8: I think it was patently clear from what we've witnessed over the last couple of hours since proceedings started this morning. It is very clear that it is impractical to proceed, as Justice Madlanga was saying, in the fashion that we have.
6: And lastly, the death toll from a Turkey school shooting has risen to 10. Last month, a 14-year-old opened fire at a school in Karaman Maras, killing 9 students aged 10 and 11 and 1 teacher. The 10th girl, aged 11, died in hospital earlier today. The 14-year-old shooter died at the scene. Authorities say he was the son of a former police inspector who has since been arrested. Gold is trading at $4,563.40 an ounce. The rand's at 1670 to the dollar, 2264 to the pound, 1956 to the euro. Brent crude oil is at $113.64 a barrel. A cloudy Tuesday with widespread showers and thundershowers expected in Gauteng tomorrow. Johannesburg drops to overnight lows of 11, peaking at 18, Pretoria 11 and 21, and Vereeniging 8 and 19 degrees. The top story in EWN this hour: there's been yet another recall of a popular vehicle brand, this time affecting two Hyundai models.
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10: Good afternoon, I'm Tholakile Mganga. The day's Premier League action kicks off at the Sawa as Chelsea take on Nottingham Forest, looking to keep alive their hopes of qualifying for the UEFA Champions League. Despite their turbulent season so far, interim head coach Callum McFarlane is confident of ending their Premier League campaign on a high.
11: We need the crowd to bring a positive energy and the right energy and get behind the team. We all want to do well for this club. We know that there's still a lot to play for, like you said, a cup final. We can still get in the Champions League. We want to win every single game, and we've got two more games at Stamford Bridge. I think that's correct, yeah? Two more games at Stamford Bridge, so we want to win as many games as possible, and we'll need them.
10: English media is reporting that Sir Alex Ferguson is conscious after undergoing precautionary checks in hospital. That's having felt unwell ahead of Sunday's Premier League match between Manchester United and Liverpool. The 84-year-old had been at Old Trafford for the match between his former club and their Merseyside rivals. And speaking after the Red Devils' 3-2 win, interim head coach Michael Carrick wished his former manager all the best.
12: All I can say is I wish him and thoughts. I was very affected by it, you know, the news, and then we just hope he's all right. I just don't know the latest, but we hope for him to be in good shape, and we wish him all the best. I'm certainly thinking of him, and hopefully the result when he hears about it, you know, gives him a good boost.
10: And Durban City ended KwaZulu-Natal's 17-year wait for a trophy by winning the Nedbank Cup following their 2-1 final victory over TS Galaxy. That win also further enhanced the reputation of Bizo Dlala, who's been in interim charge since the sacking of Gavin Hunt in December.
13: If we looked at it that way, we would have put ourselves under unnecessary pressure. But with the leadership that we've got, only now that I'm realizing our chairman was advising us that we must not look at that. We must treat this cup final in isolation, because that will bring pressure that maybe we could not be able to control.
10: Tholakile Mganga, Eyewitness News Sports.
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14: So there's a new study that's raised alarm over a growing vaping crisis in South African schools. Nearly 1 in 6 students are vapers.
15: In school?
14: Yebo.
15: That's so crazy, because I remember when we were in school, it'd be like suspension or like the biggest story of the school if we found one kid having a cigarette or smoking in the bathroom or something. In our generation, there were no vapes, obviously.
14: No.
15: So the closest that we had was Hubbly, and you're not bringing a whole Hubbly to school.
14: You must bring
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14: A whole Hubbly Bubbly.
15: No.
14: All the pipes and the coal.
15: And the coal and the flavors.
14: 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Are you a LinkedIn kind of guy?
15: 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I've always been just, somebody's asked if I can work wherever it is, you know?
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14: How did you get your first job?
15: At East Coast. I'd sent a voice note during...
14: Even for jobs that you don't qualify
15: like
14: for.
15: I'll shoot my shot. I'll see something on LinkedIn, like the CEO of Standard Bank is resigning. I'm applying for that job. It's a lot of...
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0: Ed Sheeran, Shape of You, a 947 Drive with Tando, 15 minutes after 4 o'clock. So I had, we both had, mine was a little bit longer than yours, but like what, almost a 7-day holiday, eh?
1: Yeah.
0: I like believe in if like you follow the public holidays and then like map it up in between. Next is your birthday. We're both taking off for your birthday.
1: Thank you. So what are we doing? What are you getting me? Where are you taking me?
0: Oh, but your birthday is on a public holiday.
1: Yeah.
0: June 16.
1: Well, what are you, where are you taking me?
0: To work.
1: Okay, perfect.
0: Yeah, to work.
1: Well, thank you so much.
0: Well, I decided to go over to the Western Cape. I'm a little bit of an adventure junkie. I like to consider myself one.
1: I never realized you're that much of an adventure junkie until I watched that video this week.
0: No. So I like will scuba dive. I like if I've never tried something, I'm like happy to try it. And adventures in all sorts of ways. What I eat, the things that I do. So I've gone scuba diving. I've done the highest bridge bungee, which is out there in Plet. It's the highest bridge bungee in the whole world.
1: That's crazy.
0: And then...
1: Sorry, for those who don't know, you refused to do the 10-meter one in four ways, but you went and did that one.
0: Yeah, because the ground is too close. Eh? I'm just like, where am I going to hang off here? Skydiving, I've done twice other than this particular time, which didn't end so well.
2: You're probably wondering how I ended up in this situation.
3: How are you?
4: Good, how are you?
0: I decided to go on my third skydive. I was so excited. I've done two of these in the Plet region, but this would be my very first one in the Cape Town region. I always remember that the flight up is always what gets in your head, right? Because you're seeing how far up you're actually flying and realizing you're going to have to jump all the way down. But once again, I braved it up, took many a deep breaths, and we were off. There's a feeling of renewal, a feeling of if I can conquer this, then I can conquer anything in life. I mean, I remember telling my partner just the night before that, listen, I think I need a jump to the plane. And this would have been my highest jump yet at 14,000 feet, meaning you're free fall as long as usual until the parachute opens. But when it does, shame, we're cruising nicely. Or are we?
5: A few moments later.
0: I've always been told the landing is probably the most crucial part of any skydive, right? So you listen to the instructions no matter how many times you've heard them. He told me, once we get lower, make sure to keep your knees up. Even if it means using your hands to keep them up, I did exactly that. Let's see this one more time, this time in slow motion. Alright, professional skydivers, this is where you come in. Is this normal? In the times I've done it, this is not how I've landed. I landed on the ground, to booty first. I didn't think I'd be able to stand up, but eventually I did. I landed up in the hospital.
1: Wow!
0: It's a movie.
1: Wow!
0: And part two is coming soon to an Instagram page near you.
1: By the way, it makes more sense if you go watch it on your Instagram.
0: Yeah.
1: I know 2 million people have seen it so far, but it's actually...
0: It's very visual, right? So you have to see it. But if you haven't seen the video, I landed on my bum. And in the times that I've done it, you basically walk. Like you're almost like you a little bit of a jog.
1: Yeah.
0: And then you've arrived. So I'm shocked. And you could tell everyone would agree that that's not a normal landing.
1: What did the instructor say? The guy you were doing it with? Because that's who told you to put your feet down.
0: He told me, I listened to what he said. He said, knees up the whole time, right?
1: Yeah.
0: So there's my knees up, but then my bum now hits the floor.
1: Oh.
0: But his bum also hit the floor. And I asked him, also understand, because he's behind me, he's going to land first. So if I felt the impact, he felt doubly the impact. I asked him how he was. He said, no, I'm fine. I could tell you.
1: Shame, man. So you went to the hospital because of this?
0: I did. I got a CT scan just to make sure nothing's broken.
1: Well, you have a good medical aid, eh?
0: Yeah, shout out Discovery. But like, just to make sure like nothing's broken, right? Because I've got Hyrox at the end of the month and it would mean that I can't exercise. But for a lot of people who go like skydiving, the first thing or are afraid to go skydiving, you're like, what if the parachute doesn't open? Right, no one thinks about what if I land on my bum, or worse, I land on my legs and break something.
1: Land in the wrong place.
0: Like,
1: all of a sudden, the wind carries you, and now you're landing in the middle of the forest.
0: Like, or in the water. A mountain.
1: The water's my biggest fear.
0: I think the water would be fine. It's probably a softer landing.
1: No, not the middle of the water. It's not fine. Especially if you're in the Western Cape.
0: Someone's going to come save you.
1: Before the sharks get you. That's my biggest fear right there.
0: Watch too many movies. But I mean, what are some of the injuries that I think most people don't think about when it comes to extreme sports or sports in general?
1: Yeah, I mean, I think my only big sports injury, is I once broke my leg, but not in a normal way playing soccer. It's not like somebody tackled me. You know the goalposts? The ones that stand by themselves, not the ones that are in the ground.
0: The ones that use a lalin.
1: Yes.
0: Not the ones at FNB Stadium.
1: No, not those ones. Anyway, after scoring a goal, somebody in my team, I was 10, 11 years old, jumped onto the goal post to like almost do a pull-up in celebration.
0: Mm-hmm.
1: Thing fell right onto my leg, broke my tibula. So that no one would have thought that was how I was going to break
0: my leg.
1: That's
0: a freak accident.
1: Proper freak accident.
0: And I mean, if you've experienced freak accidents, you go do, you know, an extreme sport. And like, again, most of these are safe.
1: Mm.
0: My thing with skydiving is I'm not alone. You know what I mean? If I go down, this guy that I'm jumping with is going down with me. You know, so he's not going to put his life at risk.
1: The parachute thing is so silly because they've always got a backup on too.
0: Yeah.
1: Yeah.
0: Which is why I think a bungee is worse. Because you're all by yourself.
1: Mm.
0: You know? Like, there's nobody there to make sure you're not going to die. What's like being the worst, like, freak accident you've experienced either doing an extreme sport or sport in general? Give us a call. 011-88-38-947. Back to the

0: It's Ladies of Mark Collide on 947, 24 minutes after 4 o'clock. We're speaking freakier accidents doing sports or extreme sports. And not the obvious things that you're afraid of. Like if you go scuba diving, the obvious fear is you fear you'll run out of oxygen, which is not going to happen because they've made sure that they've put in a certain amount for a certain period of time.
1: Although many accidents do happen during scuba diving.
0: Like what?
1: I mean, stuff with the tanks, but also people, I guess, coming up too fast, letting... Oh, I've heard of many horror stories.
0: I feel like you're overthinking it. You're overthinking all of it.
1: No, it can definitely happen, and it has happened. I've gone scuba diving, and nothing's ever happened to me.
0: But yes, so?
1: There's definitely wild things that can happen.
0: Look, you can jump in your car, and wild things can happen.
1: Like what?
0: Like you get hijacked. Like you get into a car accident.
1: No, don't say that. I rebuke those words.
0: What I'm saying is you can't now not do things for the fear of what might happen.
1: Oh yeah, but you can minimize things happening to you by not doing crazy things. Like you know your business partner didn't go skydiving with you.
0: My business partner?
1: You said in the video your partner, you told your partner the night before. So your business partner said, I'm not going skydiving.
0: Oh, Dad, good afternoon.
2: Hi, so when it comes to horse riding, right, your biggest fear would be just falling off or the horse running away with you.
0: Mm.
2: But there's my two biggest fears. Is the first one is called a rotational fall. It's when the horse, when you and the horse like jump over a fence and the front legs get stuck and the horse basically does like a front flip, but he lands on top of you.
0: Mm. You see, my thing with that is animals are obviously unpredictable. You know,
2: 100%.
0: So, like, there's so many things that could go wrong there. Like, he could turn on you.
1: Turn on you?
0: Yeah. Are you a horse rider, Odette?
2: I am, yeah.
0: And has anything similar to this happened to you before?
2: No, but I remember the helicopter sitting where the girl who this happened to, and yeah, seen this to people around me.
0: Hectic. Odette, thank you so much for the call. Claudia, you dislocated your knee.
3: Yes, I did. Afternoon.
0: Hey, Claudia, what were you doing dislocating your knee?
3: So, my boyfriend and I happened to go to some R&B event here in Kibler Park at The View.
0: Mm.
3: And if you know that event area, they've got these massive uphill steps.
1: Yeah.
0: Okay.
3: And it just so happened to be that we were dancing, you know, the long arm dancing, ballroom dancing, and we were really into it. And here he dropped me to, you know, do that thing. He say, bow you down, and then my body went one way, and my knee went the other way, and then I just popped my knee out of place.
0: Again, just ballroom dancing, eh? Like, you're not even doing, what's that other one?
1: Salsa.
0: You're not doing a salsa. It's just a ballroom, Claudia.
3: Something like this.
0: I presume you've never done it again.
3: No, never.
0: Sure.
3: And he's never taken me dancing anywhere. And the funny part is that he was pretty well alone.
0: Mm.
3: And then he had to call my brother to come fetch me. Mm. He refused to tell my mother, who's my emergency contact. And then my mother had to rush me to casualty.
0: As you should be, Claudia. You dislocated your entire knee. But that's the thing with these freak accidents. I think the worst part is going to the hospital and then reporting what happened.
1: This is how I hurt my bum.
0: Meanwhile, these actual sick people, hey? Like real sick people. Keep them coming. 011-883-8947. 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
1: There is a stationary vehicle on the N3 South at Van Buren Road slowing down traffic. This is around the Bedford View area, of course. Also look out on the N12 westbound at Retief Interchange. There's a lot of traffic in that area. Look out for roadworks on the N12 westbound. That's after Camaro Street impacting the left shoulder and slowing down traffic in that area. Final reminder about that stationary vehicle on the N12 westbound before Xavier Street, ramping off to Clipper Fia. If you do want to let me know about anything else, 066-381-8609.
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9: We begin with news just in. NASFAS has been placed under administration once again following another period of instability and governance concerns. This effectively means the Student Financial Aid Schemes Board has been dissolved and the entity will temporarily be run by an administrator. This follows the recent resignation of two board members, including acting chairperson Mokoena Maluleke. Speaking at a media briefing in Pretoria today, Higher Education Minister Buti Manamela says the decision was taken to stabilize NASFAS. Social Security Agency SASSA has assured eligible grant recipients that the discontinuation of several Postbank services will no longer impact them. Postbank is shifting over the counter services to alternative banking channels. The move follows the expiry of a service agreement that ends a century-long partnership for cash deposits and withdrawals at Postbank offices. And police are investigating the circumstances behind the deaths of three people after a monster truck drove into a crowd in South Colombia. Video footage shows people running as a truck crashes through a barrier and into the crowd before coming to a stop. Authorities have confirmed that at least 38 people were injured. Those are the headlines. More EWN at 5 or as it happens.
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0: Teddy Swims, Gone, Gone, Gone on 947, 38 minutes after 4 o'clock. We're speaking freak accidents that people don't think about when you decide to go into a sport or even an extreme sport where you're just like, nobody thought you would break your bum from skydiving, right?
1: Yeah, I mean, imagine a lot of people who live or have houses or visit the Vaal or any of those dams don't think about what could possibly happen when you are water skiing.
0: What could happen?
1: I know a friend of mine. Actually, it wasn't even skiing. It was a tubing in a Nanda Dam. Not a dam, but in case it is.
0: Nanda, yeah.
1: Then a Nanda Dam. And he fell off the tube and there was a snake in the water.
0: Oh, hectic.
1: Yeah.
0: And then?
1: He got bit. Got bit by a snake that was swimming through the water of the dam.
0: But it's like, I mean, if you go to like Zimbali, what is the probability that you might get bitten by something?
1: I would say a good 40% chance.
0: Yeah, so that's what I'm saying. Mm. Must we now overthink everything that we
1: don't
0: do?
1: Don't go to Zimbali.
2: Guys, I was doing hurdle training and I broke my back and slipped the disc. Mm. And the worst is I didn't even fall. I just landed hard and twisted.
3: Hey, Thando, how's it? How's it, man? Yeah, White Changan. Hey, in my high school year, I dislocated my shoulder while playing rugby, and I've never, ever tried it ever again. And I was scared to tell my parents because my father said no sports, and oh my God, he gave me a lekker baksla on top of a dislocated shoulder. Mm. That was in 1996. Danko, White Changan.
0: Thanks so much, White Changan. That's the thing, though, about like rugby. It's like you constantly know you're going to have a crash landing
1: at some point,
0: and then you must stand
1: exactly
0: and continue like nothing happened. Violet, good afternoon.
4: Good afternoon.
0: Hey, Violet, talk to us.
4: Well, my fear is pole vaulting. I've never done it before, but when I see it being done, I just have the fear of the unknown. You know, like the pole might impale me somehow, or I'll miss the mat.
0: That's such a random. That's such a random thought. Like, who have you seen pole vaulting other than like on television?
4: Only on television.
1: No, because they did it at school, like when you're younger, doing athletics day or whatever. But
0: not at Mondio.
1: Oh no,
0: we went pole vaulting there.
1: But besides that, you guys had high jump. It's close enough.
0: Yeah, we had high jump.
1: Close enough.
0: All the struggle sports. Yeah. We had sprinting,
1: long jump. Oh, everything was getting away from you guys.
0: Jay Lee, good afternoon. Jay Lee?
5: Hi,
0: Jay Lee. Talk to us.
5: So, I actually completely tore my ACL playing rugby by simply just going in for a tackle.
0: Mm. Oh, no. How long ago was this, Jay Lee?
5: It was coming up on 12 months now.
0: And, I mean, are you healed? Are you going to go back to the sport?
5: No, I've been playing in everything and,
0: Okay, so you're back. So you, I mean, it's not a fear that's now been instilled in you as a result, no?
5: No, I'm still playing rugby. Good. And it's like full contact as well.
0: Exactly.
5: So.
0: You know what you're getting yourself in. You know, you dust yourself off and you try again, JD.
5: Yeah.
0: Exactly, love it.
1: I'll wrap it up with this one.
0: Yeah.
1: A kid that I played hockey with in high school, Simo, shout out to you. I hope you are, boy. This is probably one of the wildest freak accidents. Now, in hockey, you're worried that somebody's going to hit you with a bat, the hockey stick, maybe in your shins or whatever. This guy was defending the ball, and he jumped as somebody hit the ball, and you won't believe it him.
0: And in his groin?
1: Yep. Ambulance had to come. His eyes were rolling back into the back of his eyes.
0: Is he okay now?
1: He's got one less, testicle.
0: Testicle?
1: One less testicle.
0: Did they have to cut it off?
1: I mean, he went to hospital and then he came back like 3 weeks later.
0: How do you know he's got one testicle?
1: He told us. This was in school. And then I worked with him after school too. And I know that he's got one less testicle and the ambulance had to take him off.
0: But I'm sure life is fine. You don't need two.
1: I don't know, man. He seems a bit stunted.
0: The good news, guys, next.
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0: It's Harry Styles, the Aperture on 947, 6 minutes before we hit 5 o'clock on a Monday. Never ever a blue Monday, always a feel-good Monday. Monday.
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0: So Brent, it's all about celebrating South Africans who are doing great things, not only in South Africa, but abroad as well.
2: Absolutely, and young South Africans at that. So this weekend, 21-year-old singer Ben Rodriguez won the New Talent Award at the International Portuguese Music Awards in the United States.
0: Wow.
2: Ben is the first South African to walk away with this win in the New Talented category. And I must tell you, when researching the story, I was blown away with his stats. 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
0: Sure.
2: And his song, Was It Real, has racked up 30 million streams on Spotify alone. Sure.
0: That's insane. How have we not heard of him?
3: No, we have. We played Ben Rodriguez's music, yeah.
0: Oh, we do?
3: Yeah.
0: Okay, well, listen. He's actually reached number one on South African radio charts for 3 consecutive weeks.
3: Wow.
2: He's so talented, and for him to be on this global stage at the awards on the evening, they also asked him to perform. So this is really big for him, and it's a really proudly South African moment.
0: Yeah, I feel like not enough noise is being made about this. I mean, this is the equivalent of, I guess, what would be the Grammys there.
2: He actually, in his Instagram video that he put up, he said, this feels like it's a Grammy for Portuguese people, which is just so great.
0: Love it. Brent, thank you so much for letting us know on that. It's another feel-good story reminding you, James, that you too can make it internationally.
3: Not too late.
0: Not too late. For more good news, head over to thegoodthingsguy.com.
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0: Shine on 947 Drive with Thando. Let's take you back to the year 1977. Where were you when this became one of the most iconic disco songs of all time? Created for the film Saturday Night Fever, it reached number one on the Billboard charts. Its driving beat and falsetto vocals defined the disco era.
1: Yeah, no.
0: I'm going to tell you about the artists or the group. They are the most, one of the most successful groups in music history. They're known for their harmonies and their falsetto vocals.
1: Okay, do you say disco?
0: Yebo.
1: I mean, the biggest disco guys have to be the Bee Gees.
0: Yeah. Come on.

0: The Bee Gees, Staying Alive, is today's Vava's J-Track. We'll play it for you just after 5. 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
1: Not much change on your roads except for Midrand. A couple of things to look out for. Stationary vehicles all over the place. The first one is on the N1 South after Allendale Road, affecting the shoulder there. If you are also traveling on the N1 this time north before New Road off ramp, that is from Allendale Road. Also, traffic slowed down quite a bit in that area. And we'll wrap it up with a stationary vehicle on the N3 South at Van Buren Road, slowing down traffic just before the Bedford View area. If you do want to let me know about anything else, it's 066-381-8609.
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3: NASFAS placed under administration again, and Bangladesh battles one of the worst measles outbreaks in decades. Good afternoon, I'm Noluthando Ngeno. NASFAS has been placed under administration once again following another period of instability and governance concerns. This effectively means that the Student Financial Aid Schemes Board has been dissolved and the entity will temporarily be run by an administrator. This follows the recent resignation of two board members, including acting chairperson Mokoena Maluleke. Maluleke resigned just 5 months after his appointment, having replaced another chairperson who also stepped down. Speaking at a media briefing in Pretoria today, Higher Education Minister Buti Manamela says a decision was taken to stabilize NASFAS.
4: Governance instability within the board itself intensified. There were increasing disputes around governance processes, executive appointment processes, and broader governance matters. The issue before government, therefore, became much broader than the narrow question of whether the board could technically convene meetings.
3: Some locals at the Lubombo border post in Mpumalanga remain fearful that anticipated unrest in Mozambique may spill over into South Africa and affect their livelihood. There's a heavy police presence and army presence at the port today, following large volumes of travellers yesterday. Over 24,000 people moved in and out of the country yesterday through the Lubombo border. While border management authorities have attributed this to holiday travel due to the long weekend, some police officers and locals believe the rush was caused by fear of a protest in Mozambique near the port in retaliation to last week's anti-immigrant marches in South Africa. Khumuso Modise has more.
5: Outside the Lubombo border is an established informal market where vendors sell cooked food, soft drinks and snacks. But today has been a visibly slow day for business as the border has been relatively quiet after a rush of travelers who made their way in and out of the country last night. This woman, whose parents were hawkers here and now she owns a stall, says the last time she saw similar volumes of travelers was over a decade ago. She says she's fearful and uncertain about what retaliatory protests by Mozambicans would mean for her business.
6: This affects us because our customers will not travel. The Mozambicans support us more than the locals. If the strike comes to South Africa, we would die of hunger. We would have to do things we are not prepared to do just to feed our children.
5: The border has been closely monitored with armed officers at the gates and BMA drones in the sky. Khumuso Modise, Eyewitness News at the Lubombo border post in Mpumalanga.
3: And lastly, in Bangladesh, more than 300 children have died from measles since March, while the number of suspected cases has reached 41,793. The government data comes as the country battles one of the worst measles outbreaks in decades. Health officials are working to vaccinate children in the country with the support of the UN Children's Agency, the World Health Organization, and security forces. Gold's trading at $4,563.40 an ounce, the rand's at 1670 to the dollar, 2264. 74 to the pound, 19.56 to the euro. Brent crude oil is at $113.64 a barrel. A cloudy Tuesday with widespread showers and thundershowers expected in Gauteng tomorrow. Johannesburg drops to overnight lows of 11, peaking at 18, Pretoria 11 and 21, and Vereeniging 8 and 19 degrees. The top story in EWN this hour, NASFIS has been placed under administration once again following another period of instability and governance concerns.
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7: Good afternoon, I'm Tholakele Mganga. The day's Premier League action has kicked off with Chelsea taking on Nottingham Forest. At halftime, it's Forest who lead 2-0, with Igor Jesus having scored the second goal from the penalty spot. Cole Palmer also had his penalty saved. At 9 p.m, Everton host Manchester City, who are looking to reduce the gap at the top down to 3 points. That's after leaders Arsenal beat Fulham on Saturday. With 3 games left in their season, Pep Guardiola is adamant it would still be a successful campaign, even if they falter in the title race or fail to win the FA Cup.
8: If you tell me now we're going to play, hopefully it's not going to happen, but we're going to lose the 6 games remaining, the team will be good in the same way. It's going to change now. When you arrive in the last stages, arriving and fighting for the titles, it's because we have been a really, really good season. So nothing's going to change my opinion. So no complaint at all.
7: And Mamelodi Sundowns will look to go one step closer to securing the Betway Premiership title when they take on Kaizer Chiefs on Wednesday. The Brazilians are now favourites for a 9th league title in a row as they're 5 points ahead of second place Orlando Pirates, who do have a game in hand. Miguel Cardoso has discussed their quest to rip up the league championship before they take on ASFAR in the first leg of the CAF Champions League final.
9: It's a story to be written and we have to do it if we want to succeed 100%, because then we can depend on the others, of course. We should just

0: moment that all matches become high level, relate with the situation and try to make as best as possible. It's a big beautiful challenge ahead, of course, because basically it's almost a 1 week and a half and everything will be finished.
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0: It's Bruno Mars. I just might on 947. Let's take you back to 1977. Where were you when Bee Gees, or the Bee Gees, created one of the most iconic disco songs of all time, Staying Alive? It was created for the film Saturday Night Fever. It became number one on the Billboard charts. Its driving beat and falsetto vocals defined the disco era at the time. And of course, it became a global cultural anthem. I mean, can you think of a movie without the song on
1: this? Oh, no.
0: Right? And to this day, it continues to be a dance floor staple across generations. Does it take you back anywhere?
1: I have to say, Bee Gees, one of my favorite groups. I always say, if I could have been born in any sort of era, different era, would have been the 70s, 80s disco era. Mm-hmm. From this song to How Deep Is Your Love, I just love these guys.
0: Where does it take you back to? Drop us a WhatsApp, 066-381-8609.

0: Staying alive, today's Vava's Jade track taking us back to the year 1977. It's the year in which Steve Biko passed away. Of course, his death drew global attention to South Africa. The global resistance to apartheid also intensified in that year through sanctions and activism. There was also several African nations experiencing leadership shifts and policy changes throughout that period. Saturday Night Fever, of course, dominates culture. Apple II was released by Apple, one of the first very successful personal computers entered homes.
1: Oh, wow. Apple II is what it was called.
0: Apple II is what it was called. Also in that year, Star Wars premiered.
2: On the eve of Star Wars release, 20th Century Fox, George Lucas, and the cast and crew braced themselves for the worst. One way or another, May 25th, 1977 would be a day they'd never forget.
3: The combined chest of everybody just kind of went, air was sucked out of the place. And then when the white Stratosphere came overhead, I teared up. It was so powerful. I had seen that scene, but without music, without context, it's not the same thing.
0: Let us take you back to...
4: Staying alive, staying alive. This reminds me of my late mother. On a Friday after work, she would sit with a cider and she would put on the Bee Gees One Night Only DVD. And she would play that, and it would be a Friday chilling, relaxing. So thanks guys for this one.
5: Funny story about the song. It actually saved some lives. Last year I did first aid training, and our first aid trainer actually said, if you want to get the correct pace on how to do CPR, you sing the song. If you know, you know.
0: Also, it's literally the theme song of our lives, considering the petrol price increases.
1: We're just trying to stay alive.
0: Stay alive. We'll do it again tomorrow. Different year, different song.

0: 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Green light on 947. 21 minutes after 5 o'clock. Let's play Conbeat.
1: You know what you know.
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2: with Tando.
0: All right. Remember, the point of the game is to make it from Monday all the way through to Friday. We're playing with Fatima today. Hello, Fatima.
3: Hi, Tando.
0: Welcome to Conbeat. Great to play with you. You are playing against Khumutsang. Is that correct? Khumutsang?
3: That is correct.
0: Welcome, Khumutsang. Great to have you both. Remember, ladies, only one rule here. You must say your name and wait for us to acknowledge you before you answer. The theme for today is, of course, Star Wars, because may the 4th be with you.
4: Mm.
0: With that, Susie probably says it the best, eh? Say it for us.
4: No, not with my list.
0: With that, game is officially on. All right, here we go. Question number one. Which former U.S. president jokingly said, may the force be with you, in speeches and pop culture moments? Michelle's husband, you guys. What's his name? No? Barack Obama is who you're looking for. Barack Obama. Here's question number two. Name the Star Wars villain that can be heard in this audio. Take a listen.
5: The rebels are alert to our presence. Admiral Ozzel came out of light speed too close to the system.
6: He felt surprised, was wiser.
5: He's as clumsy as he is stupid.
0: No idea?
3: No.
0: Darth Vader is who you're looking for. Here's question number three. Who is the Jedi master known for his small size and wise speech?
4: Hold on. Oh. Fatima.
0: Khumutsang, go for it.
3: Is it not lightsaber?
0: No, it's actually Yoda.
4: Have either of you ever watched Star Wars?
3: No, I haven't watched.
0: Okay. Maybe you'll get the others. Let's try. This hit song became the instantly recognizable Star Wars theme. Who was the artist responsible for it? Take a listen. I won't blame them. I'm not a Star Wars fan either.
4: I've never watched a single movie.
0: Neither. So why are you judging them?
4: No, I'm just wondering if they have, because all of these questions are going to be tough if they've never watched Star Wars.
0: Let's see which one maybe. Okay, let's try this one. Which global music festival franchise owns Star Wars today after a multi-billion dollar deal? They've also got like lands like everywhere.
4: Theme parks.
0: Yeah, theme parks. Thank you.
4: Parks. They've got a streaming platform.
0: They also got a D.
4: Lion
0: like
4: King.
0: A D with cartoon.
4: The Avengers.
3: Disney?
0: Khumutsang? Yeah, I will accept Khumutsang. Here's question number seven. Okay, should we leave it there?
4: Give me question number seven. I'd just love to hear.
0: Because I don't even know. Okay, this small blue and green character stole hearts in the Mandalorian. What is he commonly called? See now, you're playing games with them. Well, you're going to get it.
4: No, that's what I wanted to hear.
0: Grogu's the answer. Okay, this one you might get. Which NBA legend starred alongside Looney Tunes in a film often compared in pop culture mashup to Star Wars?
4: Come on, now that one's fine.
0: It's got a sneaker.
4: The best basketball player of all time.
3: Jordan? So, Khumutsang, Michael Jordan?
0: Khumutsang, yes. Khumutsang wins. Khan beats. Yo.
4: That was crazy stuff.
0: Fatima, we don't blame you, but thank you so much for playing with us.
3: Thank you very much.
0: Thank you. Khumutsang, you come back tomorrow for your day number two. If you reckon you can play Khan beat, head over to primemediaplus.com.

0: Will Lindley with Maybe on 947, 28 after 5. Sorry, I don't know if I'm rude for even asking this.
1: Yeah?
0: Like, people don't, like, ask people, like, if, for example, your cousin is an accountant, you don't say, hey, Kazi, please just, you know, do my returns for me.
1: Oh, no.
0: You know? Because, like, I'm trying to understand when, like, friends of mine or, like, people who you've just met will say, please just take a photo of this and post it on your Instagram.
1: To promote my event.
0: To promote my event.
1: Or can you come MC this thing for me because I know you're an MC. I will say, I sometimes do that and I feel bad every now and then. I've got a friend who's a vet and every time, like, my dog throws up or, like, is seemingly unwell, I'll message her first before I actually go to the vet.
0: That's fine. Okay. Because you're not, like, going to the actual vet and expecting, like, her to do her job for free.
1: Oh, no.
0: You're just asking for advice. You see, if they called me and said, how do I, you know, make this poster look nice enough that, you know, people might come.
1: I'm going to get attention on Instagram.
0: Exactly.
1: Yeah.
0: I might be able to point you in the right direction to a graphic designer. But my point is nobody does what they do for free.
1: Yeah, so asking your friends for their services for free is crazy. Like, if, like you say, if your friend's a doctor, you can't ask them if you can quickly come in for a checkup
0: for
1: free.
0: Yes, and you'd be surprised how many people do. And that's who we want to speak to. You, that person, the victim of this sport.
1: The victim.
0: Your friends and your family constantly asking to use your skills for free. Like, your parents didn't pay, you know, school fees to for you to be what you are. Give us a call, 011-88-38-947. 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
1: There's still a stationary vehicle on the N12 westbound before Xavier Street from Klipriviere Drive. If you do want to let me know about anything else, in fact, one more thing to let you know about. If you're leaving Roodepoort, stationary vehicle on the N1 South before Gordon Road, the left shoulder is closed in that area. But if you do want to let me know about anything else, 066-381-8609.
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7: In the headlines, Action SA wants answers from the finance minister on how the state will cover rising road accident fund liabilities after a court ruling declared its claim form unlawful. With budget documents indicating the RAF's liabilities to be more than 400 billion rand, the party is raising the alarm about the impact this court ruling will have on unprocessed claims. Parliament's Standing Committee on Public Accounts was finalising its inquiry report into the RAF. Police have beefed up their presence at the Lebombo border post following threats of a protest on the Mozambican side. Yesterday, authorities recorded a significant increase of travellers making their way in and out of the country through the border. This increase in movement of people on the border has coincided with recent demonstrations against illegal migrants in South Africa. And Pope Leo is expected to meet U.S. Secretary of State Marco Rubio later this week. The meeting will come weeks after U.S. President Donald Trump's unprecedented criticism of the pontiff of Leo's anti war rhetoric. Leo has increasingly spoken out against international conflicts and the politicians waging them. Those are the headlines. More EWN at 6 or as it happens.
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0: Miano David, talk to me on 947. 20 minutes before we hit 5 o'clock, we're speaking friends and family who expect you to do what you do for a living for them for absolutely free.
1: For absolutely free. So if you're an accountant,
0: yes,
1: you've got this friend who always hits you up and goes, hey, can you quickly do my tax returns for me?
0: Quickly, do it. If you maybe a singer, musician aspiring, and now all of a sudden you're, you know, supposed to sing at all family functions for free.
1: I mean, even if you have a handyman job, if you're a plumber, or maybe you're an electrician and your friend calls, no,
0: Tando. Oh, come on.
1: No.
0: Quickly,
1: like, pay me.
0: That's fine. I'll pay you, but
1: you can't just ask me to come unclog your toilet for you.
0: Yeah, but you're not gonna like charge me standard prices.
1: Also, this friend and family rated thing must stop.
0: No, isn't it like even when people work for like airlines or whatever? Don't people get friends and family
1: rates?
0: It
1: doesn't come out of their pocket. It comes out of the airline's pocket.
0: Hi, Amy. Good afternoon.
2: Good afternoon.
0: Hi, Amy. Talk to us. What do you do?
2: I'm an interior designer.
0: Ooh.
2: Yes, and I get asked all the time to give my opinion or to do a quick render or
0: quick render.
2: Which they're not quick.
0: So, Amy, if you and I are friends, right, and I'm redecorating my house and I've created like a Pinterest board and then, you know, we're having drinks and then I show you my Pinterest board, is that like, are we not talking about that over drinks at all?
2: No, like, that's one thing. That's fine. I don't mind giving my opinion or just kind of looking at what you have. But then sometimes it goes further than that, where I'm in, like, at a party, I'm trapped in the bathroom for, like, an hour busy giving my opinion on the new tiles or something. Mm-hmm.
0: And have you ever done work for your friends or family for free?
2: I have.
1: Listen, and do you offer, Amy? Because that's different. When you offer to go, hey, I see you redoing your house, let me quickly draw up this render for you.
2: No, I'll get asked. So they'll say, what do you think about moving this here? And I'll say, yeah, that's a good idea.
0: No, they need to...
2: Okay, but do you think it will fit? Do you think you could just quickly... What's that software you use? Do you think you could just quickly draw one for me?
0: And that's,
2: I have to take measurements and everything.
0: And that's your work, Amy. They need to respect it. Amy, thank you so much for the call. It was just save Amy's number.
1: When we need to do our renovations, we'll call her.
0: Gail, good afternoon.
3: Hello, how are you?
0: Fantastic. You're a travel agent.
3: Yes, I am. Lots of fun.
0: Yeah, the best friends to have.
3: No, 100%. Everyone thinks so.
0: And can we book through you for free, or give us your opinion then of where to go?
3: I would honestly give my opinion on where to go rather.
1: But Gail, here's a problem with what you're saying, that your friends think you can book them a trip real quick. Here's my thing is, what about getting quotes from you? Because I've got a friend, my travel agent is my friend, and often I'll ask her for quotes, but I'll never book the trip. I just wanted to see how much it would cost.
3: But you see now, that person has also put all their time and effort into that quote and finding you the perfect trip, the best flights available.
0: I'll be honest. I mean, how do travel agents make their money, right? Like, do you guys put, like, a commission into the quote?
3: So we get some airlines, obviously, that give us commission. Different suppliers give us commission. That's where our main source of income comes from.
0: So if I'm your friend and I say, please get me the quote, but don't put in your commission...
3: Then it's basically me working for free.
0: Yeah. And how often does this happen to you, Gail?
3: Well, you've got a lot of people that say, oh, no, Gail does travel. I'm sure she can do it for you. That's going to be okay. Put your time and your effort and everything into it.
0: Also, in Cyril's economy, like, we can't be doing things for free,
1: we
0: Gail.
1: We can't be traveling at all.
0: Actually, all of us must stay put. Keep them coming. 011-883-8947.
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0: It's DJ Kent Zion on Top of the World. 7 minutes before we get Ona out of here, we're asking people who ask, you know, you to do what you do for a living for them for absolutely free. Your friends, your family, that is. Esmeralda, you in labor relations.
1: Hey, Tando, yes, I am.
0: What are they asking you to help them with at no cost?
1: Let me tell you, they don't want to pay for consultation in this economy. And everyone that has applied for a post, suddenly they don't get shortlisted. Who do they call?
0: You.
1: Everyone that has to go to the CCMA, everyone that, you know, they will corner you at church.
0: But also, Esmeralda, it's your friends that are looking for jobs. I don't know. My thing is,
1: I need to be making money.
0: I know, but you're hired by a company too, or do you consult?
1: Look, I'm hired by a company, but I mean, if they were going to go consult someone, they would pay thousands.
0: But now they don't have the thousands, Esmeralda. They're unemployed.
1: I don't have the time then. I know they're employed. If they don't have the money, I don't have the time.
0: But here's the thing, Esmeralda. It becomes your problem because when you guys go for dinners and then the check comes, who's going to pay? You're going to have to pay because you're the employed one.
1: Why were you going to do dinner with them?
2: Exactly. Where did the dinner conversation even start if you don't have money?
0: You're paying for their potential employer.
1: You're paying for the potential employer, so rather don't go. Ignore or just find excuses, you know? Be busy.
0: If they go to the CCMA and say they win the case, can they then pay you afterwards?
1: Who has ever done that? I mean, a chocolate, a Nando's delivery, chicken licken, Mr. Uber, anything. No Uber delivery, nothing.
0: Nothing.
1: No. They take advantage, I tell you. Listen, and it's not for them. Someone will say, I know someone in church that has an issue.
2: They want you to do the Lord's work.
1: Listen, you're nice, you will smile.
0: No, I mean, Esmeralda, I totally understand. I'll have like my mother's friend tell their friend, no, umgan rami, umtanake, utando. So she'll MC your thing.
2: Kabang.
0: I'm like, how can I MC the wedding when I don't know like who's getting married?
2: Or like exactly that. Just you must send them your agent's number. Your mom should get used to just giving everyone your agent's number.
0: Oh, no, that's the best, right? Like, asking for my agent's number.
2: Yeah.
0: Also, even if I gave you my agent's number.
2: You have no idea what you're signing up for, my brother.
0: Zero idea. Eunice, good afternoon.
3: Good afternoon. How are you?
0: Fantastic. You're in HR.
3: Yes. So my story is same as the previous caller.
0: Yeah.
3: I am in HR. I am an ER and IR practitioner, right?
0: Mm.
3: So now I do mostly hearings and CCMAs and all that. So I've got former colleagues and friends who only call me when they're in trouble, right? And it will start as them asking for advice to them literally now requiring me to consult with them for free to prepare them from scratch up until the very last part, you know? And it's so unfair because there's a lot of mental work that goes through that. You need to ask questions. That is now where consulting comes in.
0: Yes.
3: Because the minute you tell me what your issues are, and I'll ask you questions. Did this happen? Did that happen? What was your response? You know?
0: You know what? I think it's fine if, like, you're my friend and I'm asking you for advice. But if I'm drafting the actual document, then I'm doing the actual work.
2: Mm.
3: Exactly. And, you know, the sad thing is that I've got friends in finance, but I've never asked any of them to do my tax returns for me.
0: Why don't you guys do a trade exchange?
3: You know, because I understand that they need to get paid to do that. You know?
0: Mm. I wish you'd teach brands that.
3: Yeah, not fair.
0: Because, Eunice, they come to us and they say, here's a pair of Adidas.
2: Yeah.
0: I mean, not that I would mind, but post something quickly. You know, I'm just like, but how am I going to pay my rent?
2: But some trade exchanges do work, like you were suggesting with Eunice. I've got a friend who used to be a big guy for one of these airlines.
0: Mm.
2: And he used to give me great deals. In exchange, one time he asked me to MC something for him that was personal.
0: That's fine.
2: And I said, Listen, I'll
0: look,
2: be there.
0: If you're a friend or a fan of the brand and you don't mind, you want to have the product, then I get it. But if it's like chalk and cheese, where it's not something you ordinarily would do, makes zero sense. Anyway, we are out of here tomorrow. Your chance went up to 20,000 rands on Anele and the Club.
2: Here's one of the questions you'll be asked. Businessman Mswazi Kubega reported himself to which police station on Saturday?
0: Oh, it was in... I forget. The guy who was... In Fosloras. Yeah. Yes, the guy who was kidnapped. Sure. All right. Use that tomorrow. We are out of here. Marawa Sports Worldwide is up next. And now for your last laugh. Cheers. Bye.
4: So I'm left-handed. Left-handed people do not like that the word left is so often associated with negative things. Two left feet, left-handed compliment. What are we having for dinner? Leftovers. You go to a party. There's nobody there. Where did everybody go? They left. That was it. That was my first joke.

0: This is 947. On 947, this is EWN.
1: Good evening, I'm Nolutando Ngeno. Higher Education Minister Buti Manamela has appointed Professor Hlengani Mathebula as the administrator of NSFAS in an effort to stabilize the institution. Manamela announced this afternoon that NSFAS has been placed under administration following governance and financial concerns. This means the NSFAS board has been dissolved despite having been in office for just over a year. Professor Mathebula will temporarily oversee the organization until a new board is officially appointed. Alfara Mushwana reports.
2: In November last year, NSFAS board chairperson Dr. Karen Standa resigned, saying the board had become highly toxic. Dr. Mokoena Maluleke was then appointed as acting chairperson after her departure, but he also submitted his resignation earlier this month. Another board member has since also left the NSFAS board, with all three citing poor governance and a toxic work environment as their reasons for stepping down. Higher Education Minister Buti Manamela says this presents an opportunity to rebuild the NSFAS leadership.
3: I was not satisfied that the ordinary governance arrangements were capable of adequately stabilizing the institution within the agency and seriousness of the challenges confronting NSFAS.
2: Manamela says the disbursement of allowances will continue as normal. Alfa Ramshwana, Eyewitness News.
1: There's been yet another recall of a popular vehicle brand, this time affecting two Hyundai models. The National Consumer Commission has announced the recall of 14 Hyundai i30 FD and Elantra HD vehicles sold back in 2011. The affected cars were found to have faulty airbag systems, which could pose a safety risk in the event of a crash. Commission spokesperson Peton Daba.
4: We also say to consumers who no longer own these vehicles, who might have sold the vehicles to the next consumer, do ensure that you contact Hyundai customer care as well and assist them with tracing the current owner or owners of those vehicles.
1: And lastly, in West Africa, Nigeria is organizing emergency repatriation flights for its nationals living in South Africa. This follows anti-illegal immigration protests in recent weeks in parts of the country. The Nigerian Foreign Ministry has warned that South African government today that it's not doing enough to clamp down on what they've labeled threats and harassment faced by the migrants in the country. While the South African government has denounced the attacks, officials in Abuja say they have been no consequences for the alleged attackers. A spokesperson for the Foreign Ministry says at least 130 Nigerians, both documented and undocumented immigrants, have so far indicated that they want to return to their home country, citing safety concerns. A cloudy Tuesday with widespread showers and thundershowers expected in Gauteng tomorrow. Johannesburg drops to overnight lows of 11, peaking at 18, Pretoria 11 and 21, and Vereeniging 8 and 19 degrees. Nolutando Ngeno, Eyewitness News.
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3: It says, so bonana go look. 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It's Monday.
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0: If it's shaking sport, we are already on it.
8: What a roar. What an occasion. Kenny Benarek quickly into his running. He's into the lead round that bend, but watch for Tobogo. Lyles needs to mount his charge now. Tobogo has done it for Botswana and he's done it for his mother. He's had his game face on all week here in Paris.
0: Hashtag MSW. This is where sport breaks, bends, and gets told straight.
9: You know, Gula Malif again, and you were lamenting one of the biggest issues was that the communication is not great. What for you is primary now that the president's sitting right here?
10: That qualified people must be employed by the association, because they ignore you and they just say, if you don't do this,
9: yeah,
10: what I say is final. That's how they answer you on the telephone. They won't even say it in writing.
9: Mr. President, Bennett Bailey is my guest. Any questions, guys? I mean, you've been, what, vice president now for, what, 4 years?
11: 4 years.
9: For 4 years.
11: My second meeting, I again objected, especially with this Hollywood bet structure and the franchising system. I've objected to it because I knew it's not going to work.
9: Is that the Super League? Is that the Women's League?
11: The Super League.
9: So what within that were you objecting to?
11: So there was the intention that it should belong to a province.
9: Right.
11: And I asked myself, how is that going to happen if we want to professionalize it?
0: Hashtag MSW.
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9: It's that Monday that we live for. It is Reaction Monday 060-7080484. And we'll be celebrating a champions live in studio right here on hashtag MSW. 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
13: Evening, Bob Marawa, and evening to MSW Show. This Pat here. It's a Reaction Monday today. Darop. Congratulations to Durban City with their victory of Nedbank Cup over the weekend. Oh, then congratulations to Mamelodi Sundowns thumping Polokwane City, even though it wasn't easy, but all the best, Masantawana. I'm a bit jealous, the Rob. But if it Mamelodi Sundowns, not Orlando Pirates, I'm all happy. And then my Arsenal. We saw clinical in front of goals against Fulham. Inter Milan, it's done and dusted, go Italy, go Serie A. Then, congratulations to the pride of Mpumalanga, Umutsepe Foundation in Kruger United.

0: as proud the gents with the leadership there. We are so proud of you, gents. We are so proud of you. Oh, Darop, Darop, Darop, Darop, Darop. Great show as usual, Pet here.
1: Ordinary Monday. It's Reaction Monday. Hashtag MSW.
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3: All right, we hear you loud and clear, Pat. We hear you loud and clear, and I can tell how happy you are that there is going to be a new name in the Betway Premiership by the name of Kruger United. So get that around your tongue. You're going to have to get used to it, who they are, what their story is, where they come from, where they plan on going. That can only be told by the chairman of the club, and I'm so happy and I'm so glad that he is live in studio. He said, listen, I'm willing to drive all the way from Bushbuck Ridge, Gwanyamazan. I'm willing to come all the way here to Joburg just to be in studio, to celebrate this moment, to celebrate the victory with all of the shareholders of the show countrywide. So wherever you are around the country, the continent or the world, this is exactly the place where you want to be. All right, let's cast our net wide. It is Reaction Monday, so we can start literally anywhere and everywhere. The latest score, I know that it looks a little bit strange, but I do know it's a public holiday that's in the UK. Chelsea are playing at home. Nottingham Forest are playing them. It's gone into referee's optional time. Nottingham Forest leading by 3-1. So, yeah, it's the same Chelsea that people are saying, get rid of the coach. He's the one who's causing problems. So there they are again at Stamford Bridge. They are trailing Nottingham Forest, a team that was struggling just to get out of the relegation zone. It is 3-1 at the moment. You're just counting minutes before the referee blows his final whistle. It's one of two games that are happening tonight. I'll tell you about the other one, which is going to be a very, very important game. But firstly, and I know if you're a Formula One fan, this made your day.
4: The Miami Grand Prix is underway. Kimi Antonelli crawling off the line. Charles Leclerc is going through to the lead. No, Max Verstappen got it. Antonelli goes wide. Who's got the launch? It's Charles Leclerc.
5: Spinning.
4: It does spin. It's a spin for Max Verstappen. Can the pack avoid him? The Ferrari leads. Antonelli went wide. Max Verstappen spun. And Charles Leclerc takes the lead of the Grand Prix. What a dramatic getaway we've had here. It's Leclerc that Antonelli, Norris, Piastri and Russell the top five. And it's Kimi Antonelli heading to turn 11. Oh, Charles Leclerc spins at the end. Does he keep it out of the barriers? He does. What a dramatic day he has had. A spin on the opening lap, a spin on the final lap, and both times the drivers kept it out of the wall. And it's 3 Grand Prix victories in a row for Kimi Antonelli. Kimi Antonelli wins the Miami Grand Prix. Russell closing in. He gets by at the final corner.
5: Contact.
4: Very close to contact. Russell tries to get the power down. He gets past. He goes through. And George Russell takes fourth place with a damaged front wing. Can the Ferrari get there or will it be Verstappen? Verstappen takes fifth on the line. And Charles Leclerc goes from the podium to sixth place. The breakthrough win, the breakthrough poles. And then suddenly it becomes also routine. But there's nothing routine about being 19 years of age and winning 3 Grand Prix in a row to open your account in Formula One.
3: Imagine those numbers. Hey, Mercedes' Kimi Antonelli held off McLaren's Lando Norris in that race-long battle to win the Miami Grand Prix. It also taken that commanding championship lead.
6: This is just the beginning. The road is still long, but we're working super hard. And, the team is doing an incredible job. And without them, I wouldn't be here. So mainly thanks to them, to my family. And, I'm going to enjoy this one and then get back to work.
3: Well, on the other side, Lando Norris admitted, though, that McLaren were undone by that strategy in the Miami Grand Prix after Mercedes continued their dominant start of the season.
7: We just got undercut. There's no excuses other than that. We got undercut. We should have boxed first. Kimi did a good job. Hats off to Merck and Kimi. They drove a good race.
3: But looking at McLaren, though, Oscar Piastri saying that his team has taken a clear step forward after pushing Mercedes close in Japan and again in Miami.
8: We were close in Japan, but we've definitely taken a step forward, and hopefully in Canada we can take another step forward again. So, yeah, excited for the future.
9: The National Stadium rises as we get underway in Botswana. Flying out of the box right on the outside. USA having a cracking start as well from Ronnie Baker. Canada's usual smooth changes. Canada pulled up. The Olympic champions are gone as

0: So now the USA, with South Africa on their outside, Great Britain have gone as well. They're all falling here, but not out front. We're USA and South Africa. On the final leg, PJ Austin against Hikari Simbini. Germany not out of it. Look at Australia on the inside with Rowan Browning. But it's a USA. Simbini challenging for Africa. Can't get there. USA take the title, deposing last year's winners, South Africa. Straights, won a head-to-head as some of the key contenders fell by the wayside around the track. South Africa have to settle for silver this time around behind the fastest time in the world this year.
1: Yeah, like you mentioned, you just cannot predict how these races are going to turn out. And so we saw here today, no surprises by Team USA. They simply performed well, but really we expected Botswana to perform a little bit better inside these 4x1s.
0: Well, what a run from Germany, who just worked out that they have won the bronze medal as well. But PJ Austin.
2: Oh, great work there. PJ Austin powering the United States of America to gold in the men's 4x100-meter relay. And also sealing victory, though, in a thrilling final. Team South Africa produced a strong run to claim silver, continuing their impressive sprinting tradition on the global stage. Also going to take my hat off as well to Botswana. What an outstanding meet that they managed to hold out. Whew, my goodness. You know, when you're proud of what Botswana has done, from hosting to just the athletes that they continuously producing, but also just holding together such an international feat, we doff our hats off, man. I see a lot of you saying that, hey, guess what? Tottenham Hotspur, they managed to just dodge the bullet, didn't they?
3: Bentancur there with Tielemans.
0: Gallagher! Glorious goal! And a precious goal for Tottenham Hotspur. His first since arriving at the club, and it is laden with meaning.
4: Oh, it's a superb start for Tottenham, it really is. He does superbly well there, Conor Gallagher. Tammy Abraham, he thinks he's going to play the first time ball. His first touch is absolutely superb off the clearance, keeps it close to his body, and he strikes through the laces hard and low into the bottom right hand corner of Emi Martinez's goal. See it from the referee's point of view, looks even better. That's just reward for the way that Spurs have started with the high pressing. It's a wonderful strike.
5: Hey, Mr. Marawa. This is Imran here from Bosman. First time that I've actually coming on to your show. Love your show. But tonight there's something on my heart that I have to tell you. And I have to ask your opinion about my team, Tottenham Hotspur. They left it so late. And then, in my opinion, we dodged the biggest bullet ever from relegation. So I just want to hear what your thoughts are on those two players that scored the goals.
2: Yeah, can't argue with her. Can't argue with that. Dodging the bullets being one of them. Why they left it so late, I just think their choices of coaches that they brought in after Ange departed and Ange gave European success, bad decisions. I mean, I point it all to management, how they handle their business is something that we shouldn't encourage anybody to do. But when you watch the game last night, and I watched it because I wanted to see what is going to happen. And obviously Spurs getting the points that they deserve. Deserby for me, brilliant coach. I just thought that he was being brought in at the wrong time. Yeah, he's been brought in to do a big job, that of rescuing a team out of danger. And he did an excellent job. I mean, when you play against a team under Unai Emery, a team that everybody fears to play against, and you're playing away from home, and then you come in and you score the two goals. I mean, the man of the match there was none other than Conor Gallagher. Deservedly so. I mean, the strike that he took was something to write home about. There's also Richarlison. Yeah, might be a little bit of an injury problem with him. But he always does the business. I think we all know his aggression. Everybody there is also playing to try and catch the eyes of the national team coaches, wherever they might be. And I think Richarlison is also one of those. We're trying to say to Ancelotti, hey, have a look at me. I also want to be at the World Cup. We salute Tottenham. Can they survive is the big question. Well, they've done enough for now. There's still a point difference between themselves and West Ham. So can West Ham do the same themselves? We'll have to find out. I mean, West Ham still have got to play Arsenal. Remember, they still got to play Newcastle. They still got to play Leeds. And you look at those teams and you say, how easy will it be? Very, very difficult to say. But yeah, another reaction coming through from Tottenham.
6: Hey, good evening, Mr. Marawa. Good evening, Mr. Marawa. Always beautiful show. White Sanganye, love to be listening to you every day and love to be on your show. I enjoy it. Yeah, Mr. Marawa, what a weekend. Hey, Man United, Liverpool. Hey, I hope this one helps Alex Ferguson as he was rushed to hospital just before the game. Yeah, and Tottenham. Tottenham is... might escape the big escape relegation. And Chelsea, what's happening at Chelsea? And the story for my weekend, Akane Simbini. Yeah, him and his team in the relay, they did well. Yeah, Mr. Marawa, White Shangan, I submitted my lucky fan for Kaizer Chiefs to go to the World Cup. Oh, the black label, I'm still waiting to go to the semi-finals World Cup. I'm ready. My passport is already been polished. Yeah. Thank you, Mr. Marawa. White Shangan, love you all the time. And yeah, not forgetting Sandawana. Yeah, they'll take the league again. As long as they take it and Pirates doesn't win the league before Chiefs, I'm all right. Danko, White Shangan, Netshirna's finest. Danko, Mr. Marawa.
2: Oh, the ever happy, ever smiling, ever joyful White Shangan. Thank you very much indeed for that WhatsApp voice note. One thing I can tell you is that I do believe that tomorrow... the announcement will be made by the Minister of Sport, Arts and Culture together with the Deputy Minister as to who the 20 fans are that are going to be heading off to the World Cup for that opening match on, you know, on June 11 against Mexico. So if you've submitted and you've done a good job, dare I say, you stand a very good chance, like anybody and everybody else, of winning. So keep your eyes, ears locked to what's going to be happening tomorrow with that announcement. But I think Liverpool fans have been waiting for an announcement to hear that their coach has been sacked. But none of that has happened. None of it seems to be going to happen in any case. The manager, Arne Slot, saying that his side actually fell into Man United's traps. He also admitted that United deserved the 2-0 advantage, but criticized the manner of the goals conceding from those set pieces and also that counter-attack after losing the ball in midfield.
7: That wasn't necessary to be 2-0 down. It wasn't necessary to lose this game today. Although United deserve to be 2-0 up, let that be completely clear. But we conceded two goals, and they have a lot of strength. Let that also be clear. But two of them are definitely the set piece and the counter-attack, and we fell in that trap with both goals. So the first one, we conceded the set piece. And the second one, we played through the middle where they're... players are sharp in the duels and a great counter-attack led to the 2-0.
2: All right, the biggest celebration of them all, we bring it back home. And once again, we say, Durban, hey, KZN, it's taken about 17 years for a trophy to land that side of the world. And these are the moments, if you miss them, that led to that trophy and the silverware.
8: Of regulation time, if you've just joined us here. Oh, it could be a chance here for City Rumble. What a finish! What a finish! From the Congolese, John Lumba Lubumba. What a time to get it. It's his fourth goal of the season. Take a look at it again here. William Sharma, talk us through it.
9: Yeah, it's Mbunjani who dives in there. Look at that. That ball, with his right, he picks it up with his left and then he turns and he works it with his right, like poorly so. And I didn't think it was going anywhere.
8: The outside of the boot, the audacity, long and quick movement as well. He knew he didn't have a lot of time. So one touch to control.
2: Hey, Coach Jaja, well done, sir, to you and your team. And we'll come back and we'll touch base on what's happening with Darren Keat, who's announced that the season will be his last in the beautiful game.
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2: You know, Kula Malif again, and you were lamenting one of the biggest issues was that the communication is not great. What for you is primary now that the president's sitting right here?
3: That qualified people must be employed by the association. Ladies football is owed, in terms of the entire country, my calculation is over 40 million in terms of ladies football.
2: Mr. President, Bennett Bailey is my guest. Any questions, guys?
4: I'm focused on my core business. Nothing else. The boardrooms, that is for politics. But our core business is football. We should win the games on the field, not in the boardroom. Mm. So that's why we've extended that hand. They told us to hold on. Now we cannot hold on anymore. Because players get selected either from the Hollywood Bets or from the Sasol League. Now, if you're not in there, you're out. So now we put our foot down. And now we've called that meeting. Not the clubs. We've called that meeting. It's because of football that we're in SAFA. Then you must attend to each and every one.
5: If there's any justice in the world,
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6: Hey, Bob Marao. So, Mputi Mohafe strange tell us that Sundowns played 9 games. Hey, what are you saying, man? Said the decision was not good. So, what happened, man? Mputi must tell us more. We saw that the pitch was wet. I thought that maybe they felt to be a retake because this is what the guy is falling there. But hey, we want to win the league, man. So we can play the man games. We want to win the league. So as a Towns fan, we want to win the league. But something was off with the field. We saw that, man, this field is off. Maybe it's a bit wet. Sometimes. Hey.

0: right, let me tell you something really, really, really special. And just like the rest of South Africa, you love Bafana Bafana and you love Banyana Banyana, that's for sure. But can you really call yourself a super fan if you're not flexing in that iconic fit? So Adidas has the answer that you've been looking for, and also feeling and scoring like you're the football legends. So what is it that I'm talking about? It's very, very simple. Now, this season, Adidas is hooking you up for the stadium, the backyard pitch, as well as the office grind on Friday. As you know, it's going to be heading back to Football Fridays, of course, because they've launched the official Bafana and Banyana jerseys, and it's giving the ultimate football expression in its purest form. So the Bafana and Banyana jerseys are made for backyard legends who play on the street, and for the couch coaches who's dancing and disky, and for everybody who lives for their national football teams. 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Do it right now. So, made by Adidas, made for legends, made for those who make it count. Don't say I did not tell you. And talking about those who make it count.
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0: Exactly. Moving in from the boardrooms to the touchlines, the beautiful game never stops writing their new story. And tonight, we bring you one that feels straight out of a football fairy tale. So from the dusty pitches of Bushbuck Ridge to the grand stages of South African football, from obscurity to history makers, a club born, they were born in 2023, not 1923, not 1883, 2023. That's when they were born. Calculate what year it is now. And guess what? Now they're standing tall among the giants. They call them the Village Boys. But make no mistake, I mean, these are Lions, the Lions of Kruger. A team that refused to blink. I mean, that turn struggled into strength and rode that unbeaten home fortress all of the way to glory. And we say that they are the champions of the Motsepe Foundation Championships. They are 55 points, clocked, automatic promotion. And now the ultimate test does await them. You know, battles against the titans of the Betway Premiership, the likes of Mamelodi Sundowns, Kaizer Chiefs, Orlando Pirates, etc. But behind every rise, though, there is a vision. And behind every victory, I can tell you there is a sense of belief. And behind this remarkable journey stands a man who's refused to move the dream away from its roots. I mean, he chose Mpumalanga, chose the community, chose the legacy. A chairman who built more than just a football club. He built hope. And through challenges, through financial storms, through doubt, he stood firm, delivered history. And that is why tonight we sit with the heartbeat of this revolution, the architect of one of South Africa's football's fastest rises, the man leading Kruger United into a brand new era. This is not just a conversation. This is a moment that we've been waiting for, the champion in the studio. Oh, man. Kruger United Chairman Bongani Wati is here with me. Mr. Chairman, good evening and welcome.
3: Good evening, Mr. Marawa.
0: Good to see you.
3: And good evening to all the listeners. And it's quite an honor to be here. I knew one day I would come here from a very young age.
0: Tell me about it. What did you believe?
3: I knew I'd come. Look, born in Bushbuck Ridge, young boy, and I love football. And I said one day, I remember growing up, I will tell everyone that I'll grow up one day. Mm-hmm. But I knew that growing up meant I need to go to Joburg one day, go back home, say I'll go to Joburg, work, and go back home and do something. That's what we did, basically.
0: That's incredible.
3: So
0: the journey of Premiership football was something from a very young age that you wanted to be a part of.
3: Yes. So from a tender age, I've always had a soccer team. So in the village, I was a team captain.
0: Yes.
3: Growing up, came to West Technikon. I played soccer at West Technikon. started working for Basel Red. I started a soccer team. Went to Lafaji, a soccer team. Konko, a soccer team. Went back home. I had a soccer team on the what we used to call Castle.
0: Yes.
3: And better to get promotion, I walked away from it. This was like 16, 17. Fast forward, 2023, a young man from Kanimobi, Basil Kosa, calls me. I was somewhere in Giani doing what I do best. He says to me, hey, we need to meet. I was like, what is this all about? He says, no, we have to talk. We need to have a team in Bushbuck Ridge. I said, okay, I'm back tomorrow. He says, no, I'm going to Mozambique. Let's meet when he gets back. Get back. We meet, we talk. I say, what's your plan? He said, I don't know, but I know you love football. I said, okay. He said, no, I bought a status. I bought Passion FC. The status is mine. I've signed. It's here. Let's do this. I don't know. I don't have a plan, but I know you've got a plan. I said, okay. I remember I said to him, let's go commercial. Mm-hmm. He said, what do you mean? I said, let's promote this team. He said, okay. And then he says to me, how much do we need? I said, BC, at most, a 2 ban.
0: Yes.
3: He says, no, I've got 2 ban. Hmm. Let's go. I said, okay, this man is serious.
0: He means business, yeah.
3: I said, okay, if you say that, let's do it. And then we started. Traveled to Kanimobi in a dusty field, and I said, if this is what you're saying about this, I start football, that's not the way. Let's close shop for a week, and then let's plan. Call Lizo Mjembu, because I know, yes. I knew Lizo very well. I said, Lizo, I've got this project. Please come to Mpumalanga. Lizo drove down to Mpumalanga with Coach Jomo. Lesiho is from Soweto. Mm. He came down, we sit in my house, we start planning. Basil is nowhere. He's busy doing his things. But this is the founder of the team. I said to him, it's fine. We'll do this. Yeah. We'll do this. Reconvene in a week's time. I said, look, yeah, we've got a team. Let's start. And then, yes, Kruger started.
0: And I know that it had to do even with the buying of the status. I think there was a team called Caroline.
3: No, it's actually Passion FC that was in Caroline. So the status actually comes from Secunda. So it was, if I know you've been following football, there was a team called Zone Marvel.
0: Oh, okay.
3: Zone Marvel, LFA, ABC, Brendan Shabung buys Zone Marvel, change it to Passion. It went to Carolina, played, I think, 2 seasons. And here's the funny part. So Lizo coached Zone Marvel.
0: Yeah.
3: From Zone Marvel, he goes to coach Passion.
0: Sure.
3: And then, for whatever reasons, Basil buys Zone Marvel. I mean, a Passion. Then it becomes Kruger United.
0: Yeah.
3: The first person I called is Lizo Mjembu. He said, come, let's start a team. So basically, he's been following the status, yeah.
0: But with that, okay, let me get to the name firstly, because, I mean, we've gone through different names, but the final name of what you wanted to call your structure was Kruger FC.
3: Kruger United, yes.
0: Yeah, so why Kruger United FC?
3: So in Tanzania region, your LFA, you've got 2 streams, which is the Kruger stream. This is Safa. I don't know how they came about the name Kruger, but there's a Kruger stream, and then there is the one in Komazi, Mgwena stream. So the Kruger covers from Hazyview going to Lydenburg all the way to Akonuk. So there's Kruger 1, Kruger 2 zones.
0: Yeah.
3: So, but because now the ABC status is more of it's a provincial league, so we said, let's call this team Kruger United, the 2 streams united, and we form 1 team. So that's how we came about the name. In fact, Basil came about the name Kruger United.
0: But are you happy with the name?
3: Look, if you've been to Bushbuck Ridge, where I come from specifically in Mkuhlu, I'm about 15 k's to the Kruger Gate, and you speak to everyone along the Kruger borders. In a way, Kruger has had an influence, you know, upbringing and everything.
0: Yeah.
3: So for me, we can identify with the name as people of Bushbuck Ridge. Sure. It has nothing to do with Paul Kruger. It's not even political. It's really about where we are, what Kruger has done as a park.
0: So the demographics and the geography.
3: Basically, it's that, yes. Yeah. I mean, it still continues to employ a lot of people from Bushbuck Ridge as we speak. Yeah. There's a lot of people that are working at the Kruger National Park. So in a bigger scheme of things, we are actually part of Kruger. So it has nothing to do with Kruger, Paul Kruger. It has everything to do with demographics and the influence or what it has done for the people of Bushbuck Ridge. That's where it comes from.
0: Well, this thing started in 2023.
3: Yes.
0: we are not even halfway through 2026.
3: Yes.
0: That which was the bigger dream for you in the beginning has taken within a two-year period to see itself into fruition. And we sit here today in the studio that you grew up saying you will end up coming to. How does this all land right now? I mean, here we are on Monday, the 4th of May, and the entire country is talking about the newly promoted kids that still have two games in hand. I mean, just the luxury of that itself, unbeaten at home as well. That also falls into your history. How did you manage?
3: Look, Rob, so when we went to ABC, so when I said to you, I said to Basil, let's go commercial. It's because when I stopped in 2016-17, I stopped football. I've been following ABC Mutsipe playoffs. So I've been following every season, and I was studying a trend. I studied everything on how it was happening. So when we went to ABC, I knew from day one that we are getting promoted to the NFT. Those who know me, they'll tell you that this man has said this. And I said to them, first season, we're going to push them. We'll try. If they're weak, we're going. But if they're strong, then tough. But the second season, we're definitely promoting Kruger.
0: But what's led to your belief? Because it's the same belief that I can see in your eyes even now. You have, that you had. Did the introductions of teams like Cape Town City being relegated maybe somehow make you believe that, oh, you know, maybe here comes stronger opposition who've got all the experience within the premiership. They might dismantle my dream somewhat. Did that cross your mind at all?
3: I remember making a joke. I said that in my lower education level, I've never been scared of a person that failed a grade. You know, I mean, you can't tell me it's experience that someone failed a grade. Therefore, I can't be number one when I get there. So I've said to them, look, these are the same people that are leading these teams. And I remember asking a question that we've been winning. The 15 teams or the 14 teams that we're going to join on the NFT, two will be gone if two gets promoted, but there will be 14 teams there. This is experience that they have, but believe me, you is the same chairman, the same people that are there. So I'm not scared
0: of anybody.
3: I'm not scared of anybody. Yes, I respect every team, I respect everyone, but I said, come to a clock every day, it's 11 boys in the field, and that's it. The one that wants it more will get it. We lost games, we went back. And I remember saying to my coach one day, you know, coach, we lose a game, we come back next week. We win it. The same reason that when you're hungry, you go and eat, will be the same reason that when you fall, you're going to stand up. And the coach knew exactly what I was talking about. And that's it. That's what we've done.
0: It sounds like a Kruger National Park way of doing things, where if you're a lion, you go and you devour your opponents. You spare nobody at any time.
4: Good evening, Rob, and my shareholders, MSW. There's nothing much Ling I bought a gum parts away, Kruger United. All I can say, Kuzi, congratulations, well done. As a person from Mpumalanga, we are very happy for this team. We support different teams. I, for one, I'm a Sundown supporter, but I'm prepared to support these guys whenever they play, except when they play Sundowns. But the other games, I'll support them. Thanks, it's Petros, the Kayak Supplogay.
5: Good evening, Ms. Marawa. Good evening to the shareholders of this excellent show, Ms. Marawa. Congratulations to Kruger United Football Club for their promotion into the Betway Premiership. It's good for the development of football in Mpumalanga. Ms. Marawa, I think Milford and Castrick, their biggest mistake was the run they had in the Nedbank Cup. Ms. Marawa, thank you very much for this show. I enjoy it every time. Edgar from Polokwane.
6: Good evening, Tarop, and happy Reaction Monday. Mr. Rob, I just want to take this opportunity and congratulate the Kruger United chairman, Mr. Bongani, and welcome him to the big league, the PSL, and wish him everything of the best. And while at it, Tarop, I would like to take this opportunity and thank the chairman as well for having showed faith in resurrecting the career of Ntsako Makhubele, which never died Makhubele. I just want to say thank you, Chairman, for resurrecting that career, that special talent of Ntsako Never Die Makhubele.
0: Ntsako Never Die. Kruger United never die. Kruger United get promoted. That they are the champions of the Deeper Championship Foundation. And what a way to do it. We begin with what's the first part of a celebration. When they finish the season, we want the trophy to come here, the coach, everybody else to come here like we normally do on a traditional way here on Hashtag MSW. We'll continue with the chairman after this.
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0: And let me welcome Mr. Bailey to the studio. Do you think the people are ready for that change? If I had to ask you a very open and honest question.
15: Yes, people has been whispering in the corridors, and I just bring all of that together, and we are going to change it. In Afrikaans, we say, ik is vastberaden, I'm ready. And if we must take it to the end, that's so be it.
0: All of these that have been, for so many years, loading their votes to one man, are they hearing what you're bringing forward?
15: They've given me an ear thus far. It's going to be a fight, quite a nice fight, and we're prepared for that fight. It's to reduce this bloated executive from 42 to 17, 17. One executive meeting costs about 500,000 rand. Tremendously.
0: To put those meetings together to get
15: just
0: all
15: one,
0: the
15: parties. No, I'm talking about one meeting.
0: Yeah, correct.
15: Just one meeting. One executive meeting is about 500,000. If we slash it to what we want, we will bring it just over 100,000. We will free up 350,000 per meeting.
16: I know what change will come.
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right. It is a Monday. It's Reaction Monday. In fact, it's a joyous, it's a celebratory Monday. And we might have, we haven't forgotten. It's just we got into this very, very interesting conversation with the Kruger United chairman, Ubongani Whitey. But he does deserve this, guys, because every champion deserves it.

0: can't deny that, eh?
1: No.
0: You got to let that sink in.
1: It is sinking in.
0: Slowly but surely.
1: Slowly but surely, it's coming.
0: Oh, man, love it. I love that. Because, you know, when people talk about survival or stability or ambition, what for you, given where you are now, and as you say, you're letting it sink in, what would define success, given this particular juncture that you're in?
1: You know, I think this is a question that always comes when we speak, be it in business, privately, to say, what is success really? It's, I always say that it's a desire to do something and actually get it done in a period of time or whatever. Even if you drop and you still come back and you get it done, for me, it's success. So we keep on dreaming. There's new dreams every day. I mean, if you say 3 years ago, the desire was to play in ABC Motsepe. You go to ABC, you gotta get your next step. Next step, successfully, with all the problems in Upington, we go to the NFD, made a lot of mistakes, we paid the price, come the second season on the NFD, we fix what we did wrong. So I always say that you don't regret what you've done. You regret not doing the right thing. I always say you only regret not doing the right thing. But because what you've done is you've made mistakes, you learn from them, then you move forward. So we knew exactly. So going back to what success is, it's basically trying to planning, executing, getting it right, and then that's for me a success. You know, so
0: I mean, you sound like somebody who is driven by time. Not time to remain idle, but time to deliver within a certain period of time. And if that doesn't happen, you are willing to let it go and move on.
1: True. I mean, my background is, like I said, my background is construction.
0: Yes.
1: We start a project, we finish it. So there's always time. So you start, there's a start to finish, and that's what you do. So if you're playing in a promotional league, you understand the cost that comes with it. Mm. And you say, I said to my partner, Basil, the press, I said to him, Chief, this thing of ours is costing between 12 and 15 million. So do you understand that we only have 3 years to promote this team to Betway? Because beyond 3 years, then we'll be running on a loss.
0: A loss, yeah.
1: And then he said to me, whatever you say, mm-hmm. whatever you say, we do. So we were time driven to say, let's get in, let's go out.
0: So when you talk about those financials, can you openly say that Kruger United at this juncture are able to compete financially in the Premiership?
1: We are going to compete financially. Look, we've got support. I mean, the provincial government is supporting us. I mean, the Biz got support from the Mpumalanga provincial government. KASRIC got support. Chess Galaxy gets support. So we can't sit here and say we don't get support. We do get support. I mean, we're getting grant from PSL. And one might argue, say it's not enough. One might say it's enough. I don't know. But last season, we made a lot of mistakes, a lot of signings. We didn't understand the contracts and everything, and we paid the price. I mean, this season, we were on DRC every month, and I even stopped checking because we didn't pay players around May. We ran out of money because it was just too much. And we said, you know what? We made a mistake, but we're not going to run away. I'm not going to get lawyers because now I must pay lawyers to defend something. So I'm not going to defend the fact that I did not pay you. I know I didn't pay you.
0: But are you seeking a front of jersey sponsor that will be able to hold you financially, let's say, for 3 years?
1: We are doing that. We're speaking to... So we brought in Ernesto Kapoeza as our SD. We said, listen, you've been there. You know this thing. Mm. You need to come in. And then I say to people, the biggest character of any man is self-awareness.
0: Sure.
1: We know our strength.
0: Yeah.
1: And then we said, let's bring in people that know. So right now, as we speak, I've got Elasto busy talking to all these guys. I mean, we're speaking to all these guys. So
0: what's your dream sponsor? If you had front of jersey sponsor for you, which one, when you go to sleep, as Wong Anywati says, you know, hey, if I had this sponsor,
1: look, the people in our province that have been in football, yeah. and funny enough, this is just tournaments, and then it's one of the biggest tournaments in Selati. I think their passion, there's passion there. And these are the guys that I'm going to knock, and next week I'm trying to get to Selati. I will go sit down and speak to them to say, look, this is what you're doing. This is what we want to do. And this is who we are. We are in Mpumalanga. We are in football. They've done a lot. If you look at the Selati Cup in Nkomazi, it's been going on for quite some time. You cannot tell me that these people are not, they don't love football. They do love football.
0: Tell me the name Tshwanelo Bumelo. What does that say to you?
1: I don't know this person.
0: You don't know this chap?
1: No.
0: He plays for Richards Bay.
1: I don't know him.
0: Okay. So the people that Kruger United haven't informed you that he's a player that you might want to sign?
1: I'll leave that to my coach and Elasto to say they must come and tell me. I mean, this morning my coach sent me a message to say, what's your idea about the Betway team? What do you want to see? We always talk about good individuals when we speak with my coach. So I am sitting with them next week with the SD and the coach. They'll bring names, they'll bring this, and then we'll... I don't know anything. No one has spoken to me about such a player.
0: Okay. I was just whispering it to you. Just a little whisper.
2: Look, man, weekend was beautiful. Weekend was beautiful. Kruger did the things for us. We're celebrating Kruger all the way down here in Mpumalanga. The game was a beautiful game. It was one not to be missed. So, yeah, one would like to just say congrats to the president, Basil, Bongani, Chris, the chairperson, the technical team, all staff that worked for Kruger. Yeah, the whole team, the coaching staff, everyone, job well done. We've been waiting for this for a very long time.
3: Good evening, Mr. Rob. It's Oliver Lang here. And good evening, Mr. Billy Shield. It's props to all the Oaks and the locals all the way from Pushback Ridge, because they can finally say we have a club in the Betway Premiership. Kruger United, congratulations on such a remarkable feat. Representing Mapulaneng, well done on the feat. You've truly, truly made all the locals proud. And it's safe to say that the sun is rising on Mpumalanga football. It's safe to say that. So congratulations to Kruger United, to Coach Abram, to Coach Abram and the crew as well. Bongani Wati, the chairman, well done to them. Kudos to them on such a great, great feat. Now we can have, for the first time in a long time, a Mpumalanga derby in a Betway Premiership side. Who knows? Maybe we can see Kazakh Stars following suit and become the third team. That's subject to them winning the remaining games and hoping that the other results go in their favor so that they can get into the promotion relegation playoffs. Great as always. Thanks.
4: Hello, Robert, the Rob, and the chairman of Kruger National. Hey, FC, hi. They've done well. Beaten Cape Town City, beaten Black Leopards. I was not sure that they would beat Black Leopards yesterday, Darob, but they did. So congratulations to them. I just wanted to ask the chairman, is he not scared that I heard him, because they changed name, status, they bought. Did they make sure that everything is clean? Because hey, someone will just come and then say, hey, they didn't pay me the status. Did they make sure, Darob, because we don't want to see that. Thank you. For Solicity Deep. Bye.
5: This man, you know what? When you know, eh? For the Mefegat has been studying even before. You know, if you know, you know. Congratulations, brother. Hey, tada.
6: Good evening, Darob. Umlano Abandlovu. Former classmate, yeah, the chairman. Boy, we're really proud of you. You put our team or our area in the map, and we're rooting for you all the way. 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Swa kulogu ya minye labo Kaizer Chiefs. Swa doga. All the best, boy. Welcome to the PSL.
0: Sure. Even your classmates are phoning.
1: Yeah, it's more of a younger brother than a classmate. So he's a boy that grew up in Mkhuhlu, came to West Tech, did civil together. Mm. And yeah, he's He's very close to my heart. He knows it. That's why I can phone and say what he says, but he's very close to my heart.
0: You're such a humble person. You just say do civil engineering.
1: Yes.
0: That's not for everyone. I mean, these are unique things that if you're able to surpass, then it means your pathway forward is going to be a success. But just very quickly, before we shut things down, there's no plan to sell the status to somebody else now that you are where you are now.
1: Yes. So what I didn't touch on, Rob, it was to say that above everything, we've got a plan. We've got a 5-year plan that we've drafted that we're working on. And our promotion came early. In fact, we're looking at promotion next season, so it came early. Mm-hmm. We said there is a lot of young boys in the province, like Mosby and Bushbuck Ridge, that are playing football, but they get to a point whereby, okay, now I've been playing football, I'm 21, 22, 23, 24, then what? There is no team. They come to Gauteng. We know what happens when you come to Gauteng. You want to join a team. You must know brass mang mang. So we know the story. So we said, you know what? Let's have our own. Let's build our own, which will be whoever comes, at least they know. Even if I'm not saying that everyone must play for Kruger, but I'm saying that there must be that thing that I want to be there. There is a team at home that I can play for. So the status is not for sale. I know there's guys that are already calling, promising us the status and some money. It's not going to happen. So if anyone wants to call, they mustn't call me. It's not going anywhere.
0: You want to be a premiership team? You want to be doing what Abo Durban City did over the weekend and winning cups? That's your ambition?
1: We're going to fight. We're going to compete. We're going to add numbers. They can be rest assured.
0: And you're not going to fire your coach, because we know that teams, when they get promoted, first thing that happens, they say, hey, coach, thank you. You did well to get us promotion. Now we need a coach with experience in the premiership. And then poor coach Abraham is gone.
1: No, he's part of the plans. He's been there. And if one day you speak to him, he'll tell you that he became a younger brother to me.
0: Yeah.
1: So I will fight with him. And he knows where we're going. So that is the one man that understands what we want and where we're going with this team. So he's our head coach. We'll speak in 4 years' time. Abraham will be sitting there.
0: Now, before 4 years' time, just promise us that you're going to bring the coach, your captain, yourself, and the president. We do celebrations here in the studio, so we want to give you a proper celebration and a welcome into the premiership. Today was an introduction to the nation to say the chairman is here, he's a happy man, and he is willing to send a message back to his team that South Africa has officially welcomed them into the premiership. So you let us know when you're ready to bring the trophy and the personnel.
1: It's a date.
0: Thank you so much. Thank you, Mr. Chair. That is Mwangani Wadi, Kruger United chairman, celebrating here with us in studio. So as we head into the Tuesday edition of hashtag MSW Marawa Sports Worldwide, catch us again tomorrow. Proudly brought to you by Hollywood Bets.
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10: 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Mm.

actually sure that it is a Monday evening. It's almost starting to sound like a Friday night, and we're preparing for the weekend with this kind of jam. Woo! Taking us all the way back to 2005. It's Sean Paul with Temperature. Look, this song, Once Upon a Time, made me feel like I could be a bit of a belly dancer or a hip mover or a hip shaker. Because back then in my hip-hop dancing days, yes, I'll always talk about that. Back then in my hip-hop dancing days, this was one of the songs that you were actually made to dance to just to see if you had the rhythm. And that was the first time I actually discovered that I could move my hips. And not just move them, but like dance to, you know, the song, to the beat of the song. Oh man, it really takes me back. I wonder where it takes you back to. Tiesto and Ava Max also came through right ahead of that with the motto, Happy Monday. We are now officially back to normal programming. I hope you made the most of this past long weekend. Workers' Day was on Friday. I hope you rested. If you didn't rest, hey, man. If Workers' Day does not give you a chance to rest, I don't know what other day will give you a chance to rest. That's the one day where you actually have the authority to go to your boss and say, listen, my dude, I don't think we can do this because even the calendar says. Even the calendar says. But I hope your working Monday has been fantastic. I'm here to help you wrap it up. Welcome to The Frequency. My name is Bolela Podisa. Your nighttime bestie, and I've got just the sounds to help us get through wrapping up this Monday evening. Some Crazy White Boy, What You Do To Me is on the way. I'll throw in some Ellie Goulding with Lights. It is the 4th of May. May the 4th be with you. Let's get the show on the road, shall we? Here's Connell Cruz, Take Me to the River on 947. Welcome.

It's Crazy White Boy, What You Do To Me on 947. Gave you some Tay-Tay right ahead of that with Opalites. On the way, I've got Lockenville and Hannah Ray with Show Me Love. But here's a question. What was the last thing you heard about you that took you by surprise or left you flabbergasted? Have you ever had moments where, you know, people will say things about you, maybe they've been making assumptions for a very long time, and then the day they get to meet you, or the day they actually get to have a conversation with you, then they'll say something like, oh my gosh, I thought you were this kind of person, but turns out you're not. You know, I hear a lot of things about myself when I get to speak to people or officially meet people. And the one thing that always comes out of a lot of people's mouths is that I actually thought you weren't a nice person. Huh. Leaves me shocked all the time. It leaves me flabbergasted. I am a person that literally does mind their business. And if I have no reason to be around you or no reason to be part of a certain conversation, I'm not getting involved, or I'll walk away or whatever, right? But you can't, from an instance like that, just decide that, nah, that person's not a nice person. I get that a lot. I get it a lot. But there are some ways, just like, you know, this one I hear quite often. But you, this is a first, and it's leaving me shook. It's leaving me feeling like, huh, what is it about me that's giving off such vibes? A friend of mine got taken aback last weekend when she heard that she was apparently dating a particular person, and she was just like, oh, hell to the no. What is it about me that makes you think that I would date that kind of person? And she was crashing out, legit crashing out. And I find it so hilarious because it's crazy the assumptions that people will make just from first glance or just from mannerisms that you carry or have in social settings. And if there's anything to be said about social settings, 80% of us are likely to be awkward in social settings. We're really likely to be awkward or come across as mean or have a resting bee face, and it's just like, whoa, don't know if I can be around you. And it's all because of nerves. Nerves literally get you in a point where you just don't know how to act, bro. Some people are just overly excited, and that has other people feeling like, whoa, they're a bit too much. What are some misconceptions about you that often leave you shocked? Or maybe that you want to correct today? 066-381-8609. You're welcome to give me a call as well on 011-8838-947. You can also tell me how some of those misconceptions have made you feel outside of being shocked. Here's some Ellie Goulding with Lights.

0: It's Lochinville and Hannah Ray. It's Show Me Love on 947. Gave you some Ellie Goulding right ahead of that with Lights. So you meet a person for the first time and maybe they've been observing you for a while. And they had these misconceptions about you. And the day they tell you, those misconceptions leave you shook. What are some of those misconceptions that exist about you? And how do they actually make you feel? Olwethu, to my dear, how are you doing? Olwethu, madam, can you hear me? Oh, man, I've just lost Olwethu. All right, keep those responses coming to 066-381-8609. I'll try to get her back on the line, but you can also call me on 011-8838-947.
1: Siko,
0: my dude.
1: Hey, BA. For me, I think I've heard a lot of people get told how friendly I am until they meet me. And, like, I'm very... Like, I take long to warm up to a person, you know. I don't just, off the bat, now I'm this friendly person and chatty and nope, I don't do that. So, my vibe is, ease yourself. Don't come at me too quickly, because if you do, then you're going to get... And one thing about me, my facial expressions don't lie. You know, like, they are very unfiltered and they will come at you first before anything. So if you come in too excited, my face might just not look the part and it will intimidate you. So, yeah, I'm not the friendliest of people, but I'm okay. Like, I can socialize to get by, but not friendly.
0: I like people like you that know themselves enough to also know that, hey, I'm not here to make friends. I'm not even trying to be friendly. So whatever your assumption is that makes you think I can be your friend, pack it. Pack it. I don't need it here. Okay, I've got Olwethu back on the line. Olwethu, how are you?
2: I'm good. How are you?
0: I'm fantastic. So what's the misconception?
2: I have this huge scar on my forehead, right?
0: Okay.
2: That was from a car accident. And every time, you know, you get into a place and you're like all quiet, minding your own business. And this girl was like, so who are you fighting with? I'm like, no, I'm not that person. No, I am not that person. Wait, I can explain. You know, so it frustrates me every time someone asks, like, what happened here? They expected, automatically assume it was a fight. It was not a fight, guys. It was a car accident. I hate it, and it annoys me because I constantly have to explain.
0: Girl.
2: Like, I'm not that person.
0: Girl, like, it's wild when even your face is innocent,
2: right?
0: But because of a scar.
2: Because of,
0: like,
2: the scar, right? Yeah, until I open my mouth and they're like, oh, okay, so you're not who you think you are. I'll be like, guys, I'm not that person, please. I wish I could decorate it, like, put a bit of glitter on it. Guys, I'm just a bubbly girl.
0: Yeah, see, just bring the sparkles. Bring the sparkles.
2: Hi, bro. I'm just a girl, guys.
0: Look, girl, nowadays we've got surgery. So if you know a doctor somewhere, ask them to do something there.
2: I should save up for that one.
0: Ah, man. Thank you so much for the call. And I hope you can clarify that misconception in one way or another.
2: Oh, boy.
0: Cheers. Yeah, and you know, like, I can understand her frustration because this is not even my doing, dude. This has nothing to do with me. But now you're making it my personality. You're making it who I am. Lucky are we that actually get to have the conversations and clarify certain things, because, wow, it can get really bad out there. It can get really bad. Keep those responses coming to 066-381-8609.
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0: It's Monarch with You Make Me on 947. Gave you some BB Rexha right ahead of that. Whoo, with New Religion. A song that Joseph is absolutely loving. He's even brought the tears tonight. He has brought the tears and the fire emojis. Still on the way. I'll play you some Sabrina Carpenter with Taste. But we're talking misconceptions. And some of the most outrageous you've heard of you. And how they actually made you feel. Like, you know, I just get shocked, really. I get shocked when it's just like, I thought you weren't a nice person. Then it's just like, kuchori. Then you know, Rustam Papela. Like, that literally was my initial instinct. But the one time I learned that I lost a job because of that misconception. And that's when I started feeling like, nah. But maybe I wasn't supposed to do that job. Because if you're not going to try get to know a person, and you're just going to base it off the first instance where you didn't even get a chance to talk to them. Then you're playing. 066-3818609.
1: Nayam. Good evening, B. There's this misinterpretation that I'm a player. I've had this so many times. That I'm a player. I'm a womanizer. Cool. Me? I'm a lover boy. What do you mean? In such an extent that I dated this one person before and she thought I was married. Word was, you dating a married person? Those are lies. Those are lies. I'm married. Me? Oh, my word.
0: No, there you want to go and defend your honor here. Because now the love of your life passing you by because there's that misconception that you're married. Hey, fight that honor. Fight that one, please. I have a response that's come through from Tandiwe. Tandiwe says, yo, B, I'm the type of person that gets like stage fright and I get really quiet in social settings. The one misconception that has come through about me is that I am unfriendly and unapproachable as a result. Yeah, I know that one all too well. And you literally just don't know how to act. You just don't know how to act. So the best thing that you can do is keep quiet. Ow, shame. That's not how it's being observed. That's not how it's being perceived. And sometimes, you know, people project their own things onto you. And it's just like, give me a chance. Give me a chance. Please give me a chance. I have another response that's come through from Kyle. Kyle says, the one misconception that I had that actually pushed me to change my life was how this one girl thought I was a heavy drinker. Mind you, I did not drink alcohol as well, but I was living an unhealthy lifestyle. It was after that comment that I actually started getting back into the gym and started drinking a whole lot more water than what I used to. And I thank her for that misconception because it changed my life. And sometimes those misconceptions will change your life. Sometimes they will. And it's good that you heeded the call. I guess, you know, you didn't want to come through as that kind of person when it's just like, bro, now I ain't even gonna get a girlfriend because you think I'm a heavy drinker. Nah, stop that. Stop that. Sabrina Carpenter, Taste is on the way.
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0: Sabrina Carpenter with Taste on 947. Alrighty, it's almost 8 o'clock. Let's go off the charts. And I think there is a lot that we need to unpack with off the charts, because not only did we miss it last week, but some of those predictions that came through, we need to question them.
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0: Alrighty, we're back to dissecting the 947 Top 40s Top 5 on a Monday. Last week felt a little bit weird because we only started the week on a Tuesday, but we're back. And whew, there is a lot that we need to question. I need Joseph to come a little bit closer, Tandiwe to come a little bit closer, because some predictions that were made, unfortunately, did not hit the mark. But let's get into it. Possibly the biggest climber this week, it's number 5.
9: Number 5.

0: They were last week's number 11, this week's number 5. Ooh, up 6 positions. I absolutely love it for them. It's Sun El Musician teaming up with Manana on this one. It's I'll Be There For You. Under the Sun is his 4th studio album. Ooh, what a healing album. But you don't expect anything less from Sun El Musician. Most of his albums, all of his albums in actual fact, will give you all the healing that you need. All right, let's get into number 4. This was last week's number 5, so he's up 1 position. And yeah, I thought he might move to the top 3, but seemingly, is that number 4?
1: Number 4.

0: It didn't perform well this week, but a lot of people still continue to love it. It's Harry Styles with Aperture. Last week's number one, down two positions. He is at number three this week. And then, of course, Stephen Sanchez with Sweet Love was at number four. Let's just quickly talk about number four real quick. The last time we spoke about number four, we had a particular Meghan Trainor, Get In Girl, at number four. We're down to the last two. Which position do you think she holds? Because there was a prediction that said she would move down to number one. Did that prediction come true or not? Let's find out. Here's Alex Warren at number two with Fever Dream.
1: Number two.

the Jam from Alex Warren. It's Fever Dream. Hey, Joseph, at least you were right with prediction number two. You said Alex Warren would come in second, and you also said Harry Styles would come in third. Meghan Trainor is supposed to be at number one.

0: doesn't he just put you in a good mood? Oh, he put me in a great mood at Samba with Homewrecker, your number one. The silence. Oh, the silence. Oh, the silence, dear Joseph. I'm not even laughing. I actually feel sorry for you because you were so confident. You were ready to fight me. So ready to fight me on a week where we all just needed peace. On a week where no one was supposed to come at me, but you did. And now I'm going to boast about how you were wrong. And I said, with Samba in the top five, it's highly unlikely. Highly unlikely, but yeah, Meghan Trainor isn't even in the top five, bro. Meghan Trainor is at number eight, if I'm not mistaken. That is a heavy decline. Not what we were expecting. At least if she held a number six, Nyana, that would have been great. Yeah, she's at number eight, last week's number four. So maybe the song is just not doing the things that you hoped it would do, hey? Unfortunately, but very amazing top five, I will say. From five all the way down to one. My prediction for next week is Sun Al and Manana moving into the top three, either between number two and number three, and possibly Alex Warren replacing Samba. But we will see. I don't see any predictions coming through tonight. I guess we are all just like, never mind.
1: Flying Fish is surprising, eh?
2: How surprising?
1: It's like two cowboys at a taxi rank. And they are singing a country song.
2: Flying Fish is surprising, eh?
1: Surprisingly good.
3: Flying Fish, surprisingly good. South Africa, B-Sharp, not for persons under the age of 18.
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0: Flo Rida teaming up with Sia. It's Wild Ones on 947. Some local music from Shekinah and Beatty came through right ahead of that with Fixate. There is a hot take I came across this weekend, and I can't help but agree with it. Oh, it's one of the hot takes that actually make perfect sense.
1: Celeste should have a curfew.
2: 100% disagree. Well, you want to turn it off?
1: On a law, like Wall Street. Like the market opens and it closes.
2: It's actually not an awful idea, but what time are we closing?
1: Like, let's say like 8 p.m. on the weekdays.
2: What are you going to do when you go home and laying in bed?
1: Play with my friends.
2: Play with your friends?
1: Yeah, I'm going to.
2: So you want to turn the internet off so you can play with your friends?
1: Yeah.
2: What are you guys going to do? Play video games?
1: No, football maybe.
2: Oh, like literally like go outside?
1: Yeah, yeah.
2: Oh, that's not a bad idea.
1: Yeah, right? Like on the weekdays, on the weekends, we could do 10.
2: Oh.
1: It opens 10 a.m.
2: A little later.
1: 10 p.m.
2: You know, I think society might be a little better if we weren't all doom scrolling.
1: Yeah.
2: Well, I think we'd miss out on a lot because, like, what if you got to, like, check into a flight? Maybe it's just social media.
1: Yeah, social media, not the internet. Social
2: media.
1: Not
2: the whole internet.
1: Yeah, yeah, yeah.
2: Are you addicted?
1: I am.
2: What's your screen time?
1: I don't even know, but I know it's a lot. I could doom scroll for, like, 6 hours straight.
2: Mine's about 9.
1: What are you doing?
2: I'm doing a lot of stuff, boo. I'm working. I'm emailing.
1: Okay, yeah. I mean, that's the internet, not social media. Let me take my take back. I think social media should open 9 a.m., close 9 p.m.
2: So business hour.
0: The best hot take in a very long time. Social media should close after certain hours. So this guy reckons that it should open at 9 a.m. and close at 9 p.m., and society will be all the better for it. And I'm just like, hell yeah, I definitely agree. I know a lot of people will just be like, nah, but we use social media to work. You can actually squeeze in your work in the hours that it is open. And when you're home, spend time doing other things. Spend time doing other things. Would you survive social media if it was, you know, managed and governed in that manner? 9 a.m. to 9 p.m., that's the only time you have. I'd even dare cut it shorter. I'd say 12 noon to 9 p.m. So it opens at 12 noon, closes at 9 p.m. And that's the only time that we should have access to social media. Would you survive that? Would it be a good thing for you? And the only way you can help me understand your answer and perspective on this one is by telling me what your screen time looks like. We get the notifications. Your phone from time to time will tell you that your screen time for this week was 8 hours per day. Is that even an averaged screen time? Per day, you were spending 8 hours online or on your phone, and that became your screen time. I am even ashamed to tell you what my screen time is looking like because, woo, this is the solution I need in my life. I will doom scroll, and obviously some of my stuff I'm doing on the phone, and it's just a lot, and I'm just feeling under siege. I'm feeling like my life is under siege. Get the cell phone away from me. So bring forward your confession. On average, how much time are you spending on social media? And I will tell you if this is a perfect hot take or not for you. 066-381-8609. Call me as well on 011-8838-947. Do you agree with this hot take? Let me know by telling me what your screen time is.
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5: In studio, celebrating his honorary doctorate from the Tshwane University of Technology, Dr. Yeah. Kumal.
6: I don't usually talk about this, but after winning the AFCON 1996, I signed with Columbus Crew to go to the US after the finals. And Zelda gives me a call to say Madiba wants to invite me to a gala dinner. I'm like, on Sunday, I'm flying out. And he's like, okay, hold on. And that voice. Hi, doctor. Do you perhaps have the number for the office in the USA? I said, yes. 2 minutes later, I was like, yeah, they said you can stay for 2 weeks. I was like, oh, just like that.
7: Because that's Nelson Mandela.
6: Yes.

0: It's DJ Kent and the Arabs. It's Spin My World Around on 947. Some Ed Sheeran with Shivers came through right ahead of that. There is a hot take that is currently making the rounds and it pleases me. You know, sometimes when it comes to hot takes, I'm just like, are you mad? But then that's why they called hot takes, right? Because they need that kind of reaction. For the first time, there was no reaction that came from me but a yes, please. There is a guy that reckons social media needs a curfew. In actual fact, it should be opened from 9 a.m. and close at 9 p.m. And I'm like, let's even take it one up. Let's have it open 12 noon and close 9 p.m. That should be enough time. Just social media, not necessarily the internet, because yes, there are a lot of things that people need to use the internet for, work purposes and all of that. And yes, a lot of us are working on social media of late, but then it becomes our duty to squeeze in our work time between 12 and 9 and then find other things to do. I think we'd have more personalities, like different kind of personalities if that were the case, because then people would actually go out and discover the things that they like and not solely base it on the influence that they come across online. That's my hot take. But I want to know if you agree with this hot take. And you're letting me know simply by telling me what your screen time looks like. And I'll decide for you. Unfortunately. Or fortunately. 066-381-8609. You can call me up as well on 011-8838-947. There are some parents that probably woke their children up and were like, come closer. Do you see? You're not supposed to be spending so much time on your cell phone. Yes, tell them.
1: Hi, Miss B.
0: Yellow.
1: How are you? Hope you have a nice weekend. You know, the social media thing, let me tell you, you know what is shocking? Is when you sit and you're watching, maybe watching something on Facebook or video, you say to yourself, I'm just going to be like a few minutes. From one video, you're going to, like, you come and check after that. You may be on that thing already an hour and a half. For me, on average, during the day, over 5 hours a day. I'm telling you.
0: You know, in comparison with where I'm at, that is a good amount of social media time. So for you, this hot take is... it's already within your means. It's already within where you're playing. My screen time is 9 hours, sometimes 10 hours. Yeah, I am always shook. I've even gotten to a point where on Instagram, you have the ability to put a curfew on the app, but you can override it. We don't need to override these curfews. If they've been placed, we are not overriding. It's exactly what Imran is saying. I'm the type of person that will go and look for a recipe or some sort of creative food ideas on TikTok. Oh, don't even get me started with TikTok, bro. Because you find one, you're finding another, you're finding multiple ones that are doing things differently. And before you know it, you're back on your FY page and you are just watching video after video after video after video. And it's almost like you can't stop. It's crazy. Tandiwe has come through with her response and she says, B, I am actually quite shocked at how much time I spend on social media. And mind you, I work a 9 to 5, but I will always find a gap to just scroll quickly and find something. Sometimes it's even just to try and find information. But I will find myself scrolling for more than 4 hours whilst at work, girl. And then outside of work, how many hours are you scrolling for? At work. I hope that's not making you counterproductive. I hope that is not taking you away from your work. Because then we're going to deal with another problem, and that's going to be joblessness. Unless you work in the social media or internet space. And there's a way to excuse it. Because, woo! Yeah, I am judging you, but I do the same. You know, when some songs are playing, I am on TikTok. Literally on TikTok, and I'm just like, oh, that looks so cool. I want to try this. Let me try do that. Oh. Dare I say, we are almost finding ourselves in a bit of a mini prison. And if you don't manage it, you could find yourself in trouble.
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0: It's Rebel Heart by Acoustic Element. Jimmy Nevis also on this one. Drake, Hold On, We're Going Home. In about an hour or so, yeah, sure. Right now, though, you are kind of exposing yourself. And I love it because we make each other feel better, but we also then find ways of changing what we're not happy about. And what we're currently not happy about is our screen time and how bad it looks. How crazy is it for you? There's a suggestion that the internet should close at 9 p.m. and I am here for it. I am totally like, where do I sign up? Sign me up right now. You know? What about you? 066-3818609.
1: Yo, B, I spend a lot of time, eh? Yo. Mainly on Twitter. I'm going to say Twitter because I don't acknowledge Elon Musk. So, Twitter, yes, that's, oh my God, that app, for every 2 hours, I'm on there for 30 minutes, every 2 hours in a day, 30 minutes I'm on Twitter, from morning, from the time I wake up, when I wake up, even if I'm waking up to turn, I wake up, check what's going on the timeline, then go back to sleep.
0: That is crazy. You make me feel better, Siko. You literally make me feel better. I used to be like that with Twitter. And then after Elon Musk, I was just like, geshabu. You know, also like, it just became so toxic. And it used to be the app where banter was such a great thing, where information was credible, where we trusted what we were getting on social media. We're even making friends from time to time. And now it's just like a universe that is just so chaotic and surrounded by one person and woo! But that's now who I am with TikTok. Yeah. When sleeping, I'll turn over and I won't, you know, get onto it. But I used to be that bad and I realized that nah, you're borderline addiction if you're not addicted yet. I kind of feel like I might be struggling with addiction. And that's something so hard to admit. Something so hard to admit. You know when something takes you away from the duties that you actually need to get done? That's when you know you're addicted. And I think I always just use the excuse of, yeah, well, I can do all of that on my phone. My banking, everything is now on the phone. Yeah, someone must come and help us. Someone must literally come and help us. If social media people, internet people are listening, we're okay with the curfew. We would accept. Just as long as we have a choice and it's not forced on us, oh, I will choose it any day. Any day, mate.
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Don't want to be your friend on 947. We're officially into the third and final hour of The Frequency. Samuel Lindley is on the way with Just Because I Called You. I'll throw in one of Joseph's favorite people, Katy Perry. And then, of course, we're going to get trivy for the first time this week. So far, so good with on the scoreboard. Last week's 3 out of 3 did amazing. We're back to scoring out of 4. And I've decided to switch things up a little. So let's see how all of that goes. Here's Mark Ronson and Bruno Mars. It's Uptown Funk.

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0: Katy Perry, Band-Aids on 947. She is literally bringing all the vibes. You can understand why Joseph loves her so much. Also gave you some Will Lindley right ahead of that with Just Because I Called. And right about now, right about now, it is time for us to get trivy. All right, so when I started off the show, I said, May the 4th be with you. But that's something that's said because 4th of May, Star Wars Day, all of that. But what we actually say is, May the 4th be with you. Do you know why we say that? Are you a Star Wars fan? Do you understand the lingo? If you do, that's great. If you do, that's great. But today I want to find out who the main villain in the original Star Wars trilogy is. Who is the main villain in the original Star Wars trilogy? I think a lot of people know this. He's one of those villains, big villains that can't not be mentioned when we're talking about villains. What's his name? What do they call him? 066-381-8609. You can call me up on 011-8838-947. So when we do say, May the Force be with you, we're literally just saying, good luck, like they were saying in Star Wars.
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0: Calvin Harris, Rihanna, This Is What You Came For on 947. All right, so the question is on the table. Being the 4th of May, this evening, Star Wars Day, mate. It's Star Wars Day. May the Force be with you. But who is the main villain in the original Star Wars trilogy? Who is the main villain in the original Star Wars trilogy? 011-8838-947. Mr. Brad, our favorite chef, how are you doing?
1: Good evening, very well, and yourself, thank you.
0: I'm fantastic. Did you ever watch Star Wars?
1: Years ago.
0: Okay, so I hope you remember the answer. What is it?
1: I think it's Emperor Palpatine, other known as Darth Sidious. Emperor Palpatine.
0: Emperor Palpatine.
1: Mm-hmm. What does Claudel say?
0: Interesting that you might ask, because Claudel is on the other side of the fence and she says it's Darth Vader.
1: Maybe.
0: All right, so Emperor Palpatine is your final answer?
1: Or Darth Sidious, one of the two.
0: Darth Sidious.
1: Yeah.
0: Oh, man, Brad, I hate to do this, bro. That, unfortunately.
1: Oh, boo-bah.
0: Boo-bah, exactly.
1: Well done, Claudel.
0: Yeah, she got it right. It is indeed Darth Vader.
1: Oh, excellent. Well done, well done.
0: But yeah, now you know, I guess, eh?
1: Now I know.
0: Thanks for the call,
1: Brad. Good, enjoy the rest of your evening. Good. Thank you.
0: Bye.
1: Ciao, ciao.
0: So, Claudel got a point in the bag. Another person that's gotten a point in the bag after quite some time is Seiko. He also came through with Darth Vader. Tandy, we also got a point in the bag. I suspect that you are with your partner tonight. She went through with Darth Vader. I've got Caramelo going through with Darth Vader as well. MG, Darth Vader. Palisa, Darth Vader. Ah, we've got some Star Wars fans in the house. We've got some Star Wars fans in the house. With that being said, may the force be with you, my friend.

0: It's Usher, Ludacris, Lil Jon on this one too, wrapping up the show for us with Yeah. Woo! And just like that, we're done, man. And Dabba Zondi is officially in the building. He is going to wrap up your Monday for you. I have found myself literally becoming the biggest night owl. You know, I used to have this thing where I was like, no, I'll find a balance. After the show, I'll go home, sleep, wake up early in the morning, and then be a normal human being and do all my things in the afternoon. Yo, I don't know what is going on, but in the afternoon, I am so okay with not doing anything. But come nighttime, like the moment I get home, sometimes I could even find myself leaving here quite late, but I've decided to go home for safety reasons. But the moment I get home, there's a surge of energy that just enters my midst, and I am like, okay, cool. This is what I have to get done. Let me do this. Doing a lot of administrative stuff, doing a lot of submissions, doing. It's gotten to a point where my neighbors are so upset with me. And I actually need to play a voice note for you tomorrow. Because, woo, I made it to the WhatsApp group chat. I made it to the WhatsApp group chat, and it's not sounding great. She made me sound like I'm a horrible human being. She really made me sound like I am a horrible human being, but we'll dissect all of that tomorrow. I'll see you then. Bye. 947.
1: So you found yourself going through a breakup and you needed something to help you cope. What helped you cope through a breakup?
0: Let me be honest, I am going through a breakup, but it is a breakup with a friend. Didn't see it coming. Yeah, what's going on?
2: You can have the day off.
3: I think for me it was gym, eh? Because when you're going through a breakup, you feel unwanted. You feel like the person that you have just broken up with is the only person that could ever want you. And you start realizing that actually there's a lot of options, because now the body's bodying and
0: yes,
3: the people are noticing that,
0: yes,
3: okay.
0: You literally went to go fetch your revenge body when I see Ko. We're getting tricky with it. All right. Props, Mike.
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0: It's music from Lewis Capaldi, Stay Love. Debbie's only here on the night shift, the 947. Welcome to A.
1: Who's that? Who is it? Who is it?
2: And who's that guy from the
3: Coast?
2: From Durban?
4: My name is
3: Dabby.
2: Oniena or Dabby?
3: Bayeta dog.
2: Bayeta dog. Oh, bum bum bum bum bum bum bum bum bum bum bum bum Bayeta Ingos.
0: Indeed, I am he and he is I. And I was only here with you till midnight. It's the night shift, the 947. Welcome. Hope you've had yourself a great Monday. You're not hating yourself after coming off of the back of back-to-back long weekends, three-day work weeks and all. Yeah, you're officially back into the normalcy of it all. Swinging back ever so viciously? Nah. Happily. It was fun. I hope you had a great Monday is what I'm saying. A beginning to a brand new week, essentially a brand new month, May the 4th. I hope it was with you on the way tonight. Some tunes to kind of keep you going, easing into the early hours of the morning. Some Jonas Brother with Sucker. I'll play you some Tate McRae also with Tit for Tat. I had a great weekend. I hope you did as well. That you enjoyed in all the festivities that Joburg had to offer. I mean, it was just busy. From Friday, from Thursday even, all the way through, some till today. Maybe you're listening in right now and you're still gallivanting the streets of Joburg. It's time to tuck it in. Yeah, it's time to wrap it up. It's been a joy, but it's done now. We're back to normal, back to life, back to reality. But one of the things that I got to do this past weekend that was really, really cool, there's a gentleman who we featured on Car Park Karaoke, I think about the month of Feb. He had released this song. Memeza was the name of the tune that was ringing throughout the streets of social media. Eventually, we got him on the show. We played the song for the first time here on the night shift on 947. Vumala is the name of the artist. On Sunday, of all days, he decided that the community that we had built through this journey of the song Memeza and just his career that's continued to just soar. I mean, he's just cracked the top 10 of the top 40 with Nick Explicit with the song Show Me. And this weekend we got together at an event he likes to call After Amen. And it was just a fantastic gathering of music lovers.
5: I mean, this was such a special time. I mean, we had this coffee shop and maybe 150 people showed up today and we packed it out. It was so exciting to have people come and just like dance. And what I love about the thing of After Amen is that everyone's already dressed up for church. It's a Sunday. It's a low effort. You just come and hang out for 2 hours. Don't have to worry about it ruining your day. Just meet some good people.

0: people, listen to some good music, have a John Salvador, and feels like a beautiful community is forming. So I'm so glad that people showed up.
1: And a beautiful community it was on a Sunday. Can you believe it? Can you imagine? We're in our Sunday's best. And also just vibing out. This is his brand new tune featuring Bipolar Sunshine, Drop Friday. It's titled I Still Care. And I think it'll do as much damage as Show Me. Woo! That's how we kick off the show this Monday night. It's the Night Shift, the 947. Yes, Tate McRae, Tit for Tat. Welcome.

It's the Joe Bros with Saka. Still on the way, some Ava Max, Sweet But Psycho. I want to get into the top 10 of the Billboard Hot 100. It's looking exciting. There's some brand new entries in there as well. And last week's number one seems to have been dethroned. She's still in the top 10. She's just not a number one, Olivia Rodrigo, with her brand new tune. But she's still there somewhere lingering. We'll get into it next. But first, here's some Higo and Daniel Barron. This one is titled Mistakes.

0: Ava Max, Sweet But Psycho, right here on the Night Shift, the 947. Still on the way, music from Loyi Sohaya and Imagine Dragons with Radioactive. Big week when it comes to music, and one of music's biggest authorities, Billboard, has obviously put up this week's Billboard Hot 100. We would do the whole 100, but we would hear for the entire night. So looking at the top 10, she put out a brand new album, self-titled, Kehlani. She's at number 10 with Folded, a new entry from Noah Kahan. He comes in at number 9 with Doors. Alex Warren at number 8 with Ordinary. Ella Langley and Morgan Wallen, a new entry at number 7 with I Can't Love You Anymore. Olivia Dean, last week's number 7. This week, number 6, It's So Easy. Ella Langley back again on the charts at number 5, this time Be Her. Last week's number 1 from Olivia Rodrigo, Drop Dead, is this week's number 4. Olivia Dean once more, Man I Need It. Number 3, Bruno Mars jumps up one spot last week. Number 3, this week, number 2, I Just Might. And reclaiming at 8th week at number 1, Ella Langley, Choosing Texas. Yeah, she remains on top of the charts. She's back. It's they're calling it a Ella Summer in that part of the world. Back on the charts. But looks like Olivia still made history. All her lead singles made number ones, right? Which is incredible, because every time she comes out of the woodworks with a brand new album on the way, she puts out a first single and it shoots straight to the top. Last week's number 1, Drop Dead. This week, number 4, but the queen, the reigns supreme on top of the charts, Ella Langley, Choosing Texas at number 1.
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0: It's Lady Zamar, my baby, right here on the night shift on 947. Got some news from the world of pop culture that has taken over the news cycle over the course of the weekend. Olivia Rodrigo made headlines. Got some news coming out of Hollywood. They've said AI must relax. And some stories coming out of Disney where Tangled is concerned. The live action treatment is upon us. So I'll give you some details into how these stories have kind of shaped out. And of course, how well Devil Wears Prada 2 has done in this past weekend. And Shakira, yeah, she's pulled a casual 2 million people to a concert on the beach.
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2: My fellow South Africans, you have spoken and we have listened. We understand the severity of your situation and we know you are tired. We are all tired. But something bigger and better is coming. Your chance is finally coming home. Stay tuned. Keep watching. We'll talk soon. I thank you.
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weekend. I can't feel my face. Let's take a look at some of the biggest stories that have gripped the world of pop culture over the course of the weekend. So you start your weekend off with Olivia Rodrigo on Saturday Night Live, and she's doing what she does best, making heartbreak feel like a personality trait. Yeah, she debuts this unreleased track titled Beg, and as you can assume, it's been doing well in the minds of Olivia Rodrigo fans since. So you can't even stream it yet, so if you missed it, it's gone, but fans are waiting with bated breath to see this next phase and season of Olivia Rodrigo out in the streets of Hollywood. Apparently, having a whole identity is a crisis, all right? So the Academy of Motion Picture Arts and Science, they just stepped in and basically said, guys, chill with your robots. They've made it clear, if you want an Oscar, the performance must be human. The writing must be human. No AI actors are winning Best Actor. No algorithm writing your screenplay is taking home Best Original Script. So if you've been working on your AI prompts thinking you're gonna make your way all the way to that Oscar stage, it's done for you. Maybe it's also perhaps something that music should also kind of take a look into. Are we allowing the likes of AI to take over and kind of win the prestigious awards like the Grammys of sorts? Who knows? Meanwhile, Disney is quietly building another live action world. Tangled is getting the remake treatment, and they've brought in a whole host of new actors to bring this brand new world to life. If you know Disney, this obviously isn't just any remake. If you've watched Lion King and all the other full-on spectacles that they've done, you can definitely expect the music, the drama, and I guess all the emotional damage that comes along with the Disney original film. Now, Shakira, she goes and performs a free concert for 2 million people. 2 million out on the sandy beaches. Yeah, shaking her hips, proving that they still do not lie. An entire, that's almost a country. 2 million people out in the sands enjoying the sounds of Shakira. Over at the cinemas, it's been looking well. The Devil Wears Prada 2 just casually opened huge, again proving that nostalgia and fashion can go a long way. Really, really exciting for, I guess, the movie boss, right? Because when last have chats around cinema and people actually filling up those seats in the theater has been a reality. For the last couple of years, it's been crickets. But looks like movies like Michael, movies like The Devil Wears Prada 2, are reshaping that school of thought, and maybe a new dawn where, I guess, film enthusiasts and film goers are concerned. But those are your stories. Heartbreak in full swing from Olivia Rodrigo. You have Hollywood fighting AI, Disney cooking up yet another classic, and Shakira reminding us she is basically a global event doing it all solo. This is Dove Cameron, and the name of the tune is French Girls. 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

0: is Dove Cameron with French Girl. Still on the way, some Craig Lucas, Benson Boone. I play you this one from Panao. Yeah, Panao, Elton John, and Dua Lipa all on one track. Cold Heart plays for you in the next minute and a half.
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Benson Boone, mystical, magical, right here on the night shift on 947. Still on the way, some Dermot Kennedy with Giants. We'll play you Benji and Caesar with Shine Like Stars, the Caesar remix. Now we'll get into Brilliant, but Bizarre, kind of looking at some stories in and around the globe that are both genius, yet slightly unhinged, right? So tonight, speaking of, Hollywood banning AI, there's a passenger on a flight who technically had a ticket, right? But they still managed to delay the entire plane. And wait till you hear why. Because this one goes from, I guess, normal to, wait a minute, what's going on? Yeah, from 0 to 100 real, real quick. So coming up next, Brilliant but Bizarre. For now, Niall Horan, Miles Smith, Drive Safe.

0: The coolest guy to spend lunch with isn't in your office. 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

Benji and SZA, Shine Like Stars, the remix. Let's get into Brilliant But Bizarre. Righto, so picture this. You're boarding a regular flight, you know, nothing out of the ordinary. Normal stuff. People finding their seats, bags going into overhead bins, all those things, right? And then you notice something, someone sitting there who just feels a little off. Turns out on the Southwest Airlines, from Oakland to San Diego was the flight. There was an unusual passenger on board. Not disruptive at all. They just weren't human. Yeah, a guy had bought a full ticket for his robot. Yeah, as in like iRobot robots. This thing is about... is about 4 feet tall, weighs about 32 kilograms, they said, even as a name, Bebop. And to be fair, everything started out legit. You know, the ticket was purchased, the seat was arranged, until the cabin crew clocked that this Bebop guy was sitting in an aisle seat, which apparently is a no-go if you are, you know, made of metal. So they moved the robot to a window seat. Problem solved, right? Not quite. Because then comes the follow-up question every airline loves to ask: what kind of battery is in the thing? Turns out Bebop was powered by a lithium battery, and not just any lithium battery, one that was bigger than what airline rules allow. Yeah, you wouldn't think these were problems that you would be facing. But here's the reality of this man. So now you've got a plane full of passengers, a robot chilling by the window seats, and staff trying to figure out how legally and, I guess, safely to transport this thing in the sky, you know? In the end, they had to remove the battery completely. They confiscated the robot. The power goes, and only then the flight is cleared to leave. So 1 hour... and 2 minutes late, Bebop still made it to its next gig. Just they shipped the new battery separately, so it would wake up again at the event. Which honestly raises a lot of questions. Like, are we now at a point where you might sit next to a robot on a flight, you know, and just have to accept it? Because Bebop with no batteries is the story I'm telling you today. Tomorrow, you know, you're asking for the window seat and the armrest from a robot yourself. I guess incredibly brilliant, but also equal parts bizarre. That's your story for tonight. Would you be able to sit courtside? Well, I guess, with a robot? That's a question you might have to ask yourself.

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0: It's my show with I Love is still on the way. BTS, Liquid Deep, and then we'll get a recap of some of the biggest songs in the world.
1: 947. If beating the most unbeatable quiz in Joburg was easy, everyone would be walking around with 10,000 rand in their pockets. So, how much do you want it?
2: 10,000 rands up for grabs. Can you beat the year in Joburg's hottest quiz? Let's play Hear Me Out. Nomfundo, you reckon you can do it?
3: I'm going to try.
2: Okay, let's give it a go. In January of 2007, which American teen drama series followed a group of privileged high schoolers at a Manhattan private school? And someone that used to go XOXO.
3: Gossip Girl.
2: Yeah.
4: All right, let's move on to Feb then, Nomfundo. What animal is the hero of Happy Feet?
3: It's a penguin.
2: It is indeed. March we in.
4: All right, let's move on to April quickly, Nomfundo.
2: Okay. In May of 2007, Spider-Man was released. What was his girlfriend's name in the movie?
3: All I know about Spider-Man is that upside down scares
2: me. Me too. And I know Nomfundo, like, that's literally all I know.
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Noah Kahan, The Great Divide. He's just made a brand new entry in the top 10 of the Billboard Hot 100. So why not take a look at what it looks like? As a recap, at number 10, Kalani with Folded. There he is, Noah Kahan, a brand new entry in the top 10 at number 9 with Doors. It's Alex Warren with Ordinary at number 8. Ella Langley, a brand new entry in the top 10 featuring Morgan Wallen, I Can't Love You Anymore at number 7. Last week's number 7, this week number 6, Olivia Dean, So Easy. Number 5, Ella Langley, yet another entry for her in the top 10, Be Her at number 5. Last week's number 1, Olivia Rodrigo, Drop Dead at number 4. Olivia Dean, last week, number 4, up one place, Man I Need at number 3. Bruno Mars, still strong on the charts at number 2, I Just Might. And for 8th week, Ella Langley, Choosing Texas. Yeah, that's your top 10 this week of the Billboard Hot 100. Ella Langley got 3 entries in there, and a brand new entry for Noah Kahan at number 9 with Doors. And your number 1, of course, Ella Langley, Choosing Texas. Still on the way, some Cat's Eye with Gabriella, Billie Eilish, Birds of a Feather, and Wolves. Yeah, in the next minute or so, I'll play this one for Marshmello and Selena Gomez. Wolves.

0: location and a handful of juicy hints dropped live on air. Can you piece it together before anyone else? Guess right, and you'll earn ultimate bragging rights. Think you've got what it takes?
1: Oh, yeah.
0: WhatsApp spotted to 066-3818-609 for a chance to play. 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

0: It's absolutely with I Just Don't Know You. Yes, that's how we wrap up the show here tonight. And I was only back on the night shift tomorrow from 10 all the way through till midnight. Tons of tunes to keep you going though into the wee early hours of the morning. Of course, Nick Explicit comes your way at 5 a.m. with the daybreak. And you kickstart your Tuesday, the 5th of May, with Mtawelanga and the club. That's right, Anele and the club from 6 all the way through till 9. For now though, Ed Sheeran, Sienna Spyro, Ami Faku Train, Maroon 5, good luck, and so much more as we head into this Tuesday morning. Till we meet again. Take care. Goodbye. Good night. Or maybe good morning.
1: Need a beat to brighten your day? Back to the beat. 947's got you. Previously on Anele and the Club
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3: In studio, celebrating his honorary doctorate from the Tshwane University of Technology, Dr. Yeah. Kumal.
4: I don't usually talk about this, but after winning the AFCON 1996, I signed with Columbus Crew to go to the US after the finals. And Zelda gives me a call to say Madiba wants to invite me to a gala dinner. I'm like, on Sunday, I'm flying out. And he's like, okay, hold on. And that voice. Hi, doctor. Do you perhaps have the number for the office in the USA? I said, yes. 2 minutes later, I was like, yeah, they said you can stay for 2 weeks. I was like, oh, just like that.
3: Because that's Nelson Mandela.
4: Yes.

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2: In studio, celebrating his honorary doctorate from the Tshwane University of Technology, Dr. Yeah. Kumar.
3: I don't usually talk about this, but after winning the AFCON 1996, I signed with Columbus Crew to go to the US after the finals. And Zelda gives me a call to say Madiba wants to invite me to a gala dinner. I'm like, on Sunday, I'm flying out. And he's like, okay, hold on. And that voice, hi, doctor. Do you perhaps have the number for the office in the USA? I said, yes. 2 minutes later, I was like, yeah, they said you can stay for 2 weeks. I was like, oh, just like that.
2: Because that's Nelson Mandela.
3: Yes.

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1: One, 2, 3, 4. Passing your body, I'm grabbing your ass. Enjoying the moment, cause life moved too fast. I'm looking forward, ignoring the past. These are the times that we'll laugh looking back. I'm getting lucky like coins in a well. Goodbye to my

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